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Mishada pa. Na mi ma enyum no airport. This is a brand new song by Joe Metal. A very powerful prophetic song. This year. This year. That is the title of the song. This year. This year will be full of testimonies.

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0: 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Some jokes are dangerous. And some jokes are expensive.
1: Everybody this year
0: will be fantastic. Timothy Adom FM studio ha air kase. This year me promise there will be full of testimony around me. Signs and wonders all around me.
1: Everybody this year
0: I'll be swimming in it all around. I decree and I declare.
1: If you believe, one more time, raise it up.
0: Who are you telling me? What are you decreeing? What are you declaring? And I'm sorry.
1: Everybody this year. Yeah.
0: Well, sorry, go decree, baby.
1: I'm
0: sorry, baby. I'm sorry, baby. I'm sorry, baby.

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Everybody. There were assemblies bebre e wa Accra ha sey. 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For your friend and Liberty, Liberty Assembly. 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

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And Atema. 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

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Yen Philly Accra Sports Stadium. 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

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Trobra, WhatsApp. Let's declare something. 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This year. Cracker, let me hear from you, Cracker. Mr. George, Fiagbe Stema, let me hear from you. What are you declaring this year? We are in the middle of the year. Hey,

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1: SIA some declarations. Say a few way dear. Yeah, be say. We are in the middle of the year. Your man now what declare no? Are they really working? Are you seeing signs and wonders? Are you seeing improvement?
2: Everybody, this year.
1: This year. This is what Jomatel is also declaring.
2: If you believe one more time, raise it up.
1: I see this year.
2: This year,
1: this year will be full of testimony.

0: all around me, signs and wonders. 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Go and decree and declare.
1: Everybody, this year.
0: Be wa sorry be up on Jimmy B. We are yummy bow.
2: I'll be swimming in a
0: bun. My bun summon that dow. Some are yet tricky. And my bun summon that dow. Maybe a why your mistake be. Why am fools will be in the odia no ebbe canter cross you say. 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
1: Wanu apema kase nyankopon Yesu Kristo aye nyankopon pa ogini di se wabe waji wo nkwa just say you register
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I decree and I declare over your life. 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Mr. Alex AJ. Who are you as a brooch memo? Virginia, to be precise. Mr. Alex AJ. Off you, pram pram. Who are you as a brooch memo, Virginia? It's your papa, Mr. Alex. AKA Psalm 23. Psalm 23, we are new, in America, Psalm 23. The Lord is my shepherd, I shall not want. The last

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It's internet, Wi-Fi, and mobile working together as one. 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It's security you don't have to think about that keeps your family safe online. I'll be

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That's right. Onion in Guni, but a honor or tea. A honor name me Papa or Moti. 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I believe it. Auntie Ma, so we team ya. My happy Mother's Day. 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Mother's Day beyond. 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I'm a shrammy mommy. 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

0: Become an actuary through the Society of Actuaries and find solutions to the world's most pressing challenges. As an actuary, the only thing higher than the pay is the satisfaction.
1: Say a cock convention, I send with Debbie Mika. What's up, Yeah, Mammy Mo and Mark Wolf War. 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Yeah, Baymo, the camera Baymo. A Jumani, yes, so smooth. Yeah, too much. It's me wishing you na happy Mother's Day. Restoration Christian Church RCC Makunina. Happy Mother's Restoration Christian Church RCC Makunina. Happy Mother's Day. Mami fa akwenya we enwishi. 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Andrea. 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Erama. 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We wish you happy Mother's Day and happy birthday in advance. Happy birthday in advance and a happy Mother's Day to Dre. 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Oh, you're a fantastic friend. Oh, you're too much. Everybody, this year, if I feel the case here, so I wish you happy Mother's Day and happy birthday in advance. You're brutal. I love you so much, Drake.

Mammy Abba, Landy, Suffer David Abuaji Suaha, Ebusuani, sorry. But your monka. Hey, Bia, Miss Mekahun. 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Kukoswama. Feeding in the ha. Mitchell will pass away to Adam 106.3. Ah, Wugusu Tie. Yamishra will pass. Sabria won Naye. Trotro drivers. Uber drivers. Taxi drivers. 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Mwamuya na juju menyi na. The palm for this year. Namishra munyina se muti adom amudi ye juma bubu e juma gidi gidi gidi. Namishra sumamo. Na day day. Obo bema camp. Michia u madam. 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Mesamba back with good another good music. 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Good music back to back. Back to back. 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We play the hits and we make the hits. Namishra Obia, within the promise, Dubati. DJ promise, the award winning DJ. But me from our promise. Mint me cramas is here because me that's who ha. But she said nine, bebo. Because one 80.

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3: Be full of testimonies. Signs and wonders will be around me.
4: Amen.
3: Yes. And one thing that make I say, because as a mbia, a pifi a numino, a carry power.
4: Oh, I know
3: that. A year, Juma.
4: Yeah, numun 7 day, a carry power.
3: Yes. Mm-hmm. Yeah. But before, okay. So far, Kwaba. Pacho, I'm sorry to say.
5: I'm in Adam.
3: Hey, Daniel, me ask you. So, Mammy, Pacho, so far, say, go home your pa.
4: Yes, Wado. Ne home your papa.
3: So far, say, we tea, I chiao. Yeah, and as of Mammy. We wish you happy Mother's Day.
4: Oh,
3: Mother's Day.
4: Thank you very much. Thank you. Thank you. Amen. Amen.
3: Anointing of Embrusu.
4: Amen. Amen. Yeah, the radius.
3: Yes.
4: Mo
3: yadi.
4: Papa.
3: Mo yadi pa.
4: Anya is it?
3: Yeah. Namika.
4: Abatayo nafo.
3: Anya is you. Namika. Mi mami die. Mi mami. Or see, because of me, minty, say, obion person in a bedidi. Because of minty. Say, my food did not in Sago to mana. Yobemuna, Obina, your best or no, so I was sorry. No, my just say, obion person in a bedidi. Because of minty. Intimidri, moi.
4: Oh, dear, say,
3: Mammy, Namishran. Namishran, pa. My name so, what ye, media. I'm sharing up. I'm a friend.
4: I'm a friend because I'm here.
3: Yes.
4: I do say, yeah, na, yeah, yeah, dear, if you feel money, they are now. Am I what kind of pa? Because we share how I'm dedicated to a mohona. Ultimately, say to be a mother, no. And yeah, Nessa, I won't watch him name on moon and your responsibilities. You pa.
3: Na say ibia ye sesia no sana akoba nti mika ne sa sesia ye ntan ko ye krom ji se eyiba aha nti se eyibi ba na ye ko ye krom a last week se bi ye ko ye me ko no manfa hwio minim se menche manfa bag just mi small bag bi ani manfa hwii ba mi ba no Nema mi
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3: as obi on free market.
4: Wow.
3: 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I don't have time.
4: Need time.
3: Obelo di. 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
4: Amen. Amen. 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
3: Nyama wa fem. 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O see, Miss Sonny, yarry be bomby. 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
4: A goom,
3: ne has the idea, Sammy. Mean to me, didi.
4: Wow.
5: That's
4: a dick.
3: Timmy, a kipoo, sad, down, sad. It's
4: me, mammy, dear. In any one grow da.
3: Auntie, mammy, for you, I wish you happy Mother's Day.
4: Amen.
3: And I am Muda. And
4: Papa,
3: yes, I'm a baby. I'm a copado. And then I wish I'm sorry. Oh, dear, fine.
4: And then they say, Mother's Day, they're not just say, you be your baby, yes, you wanna. Ya can who are some kakra.
3: Okay.
4: Yes.
3: Yeah.
4: Now, son, I'm a besha, see, and they're not just say, I sit down, Kwan, you do me ready.
5: Sir.
4: Yeah, that, Yamia, say, I dear Chua, I sit down.

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1: Wow.
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1: 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So what you say? 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That is very very important. 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
1: The Bible says, Oba, I say, what you are for. 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

0: 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What sisters now show university? 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What a toe? They watch him wa woo. The annual notion that chumo, so what a tone. 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
0: wan for an share rubber bag man ko to that's
2: the move dabi dabi for that alone yeah. For you to come to this world appreciate that na bibia uma mi wo bia no hwehwe ne kira kwai
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0: 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No betumi afre na wa confess ni ene na bompa ye.
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0: 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Na wa wishin no.
2: Said Drew Mother's Day na say ye ye odo ho maso a. Na ye beautiful line. 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
0: Mhm.
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0: chini o anfo an she rubber bag black mu anko to an twere
2: mhm e situation be inty for that fact alone say wait me a crawl for 9 good months.

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1: more.
0: Me, Pacho. 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
0: A situation be. 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
0: 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Oh, what happened?
1: But your friend is in it. 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
0: Oh, what happened?
1: Oh, I saw issue. In your friend, oh yeah.
0: Okay.
1: I mean, we shan't a pan, now one thing, empire, or did the man and none of the moon. And then I say, I'm a man of questions in my
0: Amen.
1: Amen.
0: Amen.
2: Hello.
0: Good morning, Odini baby, how can I say free?
2: Someone back here, just
0: say. Ose.
2: I can say free, I do.
0: Yanti o.
2: Yo. 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
0: But your mommy, your friend is in our hifa.
2: A friend very a JD and Pacho Akababi.
0: Oh, sorry.
2: Na bra or Piacena. Because Sana, I say, Madame, Papa, she knew the one city. Afoka and Afako.
0: Oh.
2: It's Mama. Then come to get to Udia to an apprentice. Give me a premi. It's Nanka. The facts. 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Then I'm a fan of crap.
0: Amen.
2: Na kwa hivyo ya meka ya papa na wakasa fesu no sinu mame e buwano no kwa si ya mame buwano na kwa sinu ya rimu na mbebi ya anye mbeda papa no kwa si sokoa kukura fesu wa nenti na mepeshe mbeka kire nsesu na mame kia siya okoa kukura si diya mbili bibi cha mwa tono diya kumano. 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
1: Kafra.
2: Hello, Papa.
1: Yet you.
2: Any SOS mother, Sina. I had a chunk of one ma. I yen nimbe bumufi, yen nimbe bumufi. Nancy, a dear coma pa, and no daughter to a mono. Me was she mother, Sina, and me so for mammy. And the press be mine, and Obebia. Me was sure Obebia, happy Mother's Day.
1: Thank you.
2: That's a bit brave.
1: A mother was a bit brave. What's up, mommy, your friend is saying?
2: If I tell your friend, Mama, I'll say Kofi.
1: Mama, I'll say Kofi.
2: But I will see after Friday.
1: Okay, now make sure, Papa. Papa. Hello.
3: Hello.
1: Yeah, what do you need to be free?
3: If I tell your friend, Douglas or Kwajima, because I feel like it.
1: Okay.
3: But me wish me mama, friend of Grace or Chem, Happy Mother's Day, or Kuforidia. Now me mama, is me who send ya me this kind of one? But your mama papa, name pa ye, ne di a do ebi a ye do.
1: Hmm.
3: I go put share no.

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1: Wife, Mr. Abuaji. 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Mommy, Ebo, more than Ingami was. I guess she and me is here in my meal. One I can see her in me was here and the quality the dummy. I guess my boy was more than mouth saying she and me about her. She thinks a thing of fan killer. They were the fact that Sandy couldn't meet all my be a similar person with some money. Say
2: good.
1: I saw a bad beer while and all your bad time.
3: So I say you're very funny, sir, because so far as sir, or carry you on the womb, Buma, or no, oh, no, dear. You're funny, sir, so when you lie your mad time.
1: Maybe you.
2: Who's it, baby?
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0: 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Any year wishing into a nana quay occasion there. 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Now wishing, now appreciation be a call, na call appreciate. 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Yeho. Now, dear Bakwa, my experience in a bonny fache, Edia Hussein, Ebra Wankasa, Eddie Freedom, Emma Wankasa, Nedon Coswabro, ain't he? 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Now show appreciation. 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Amen.
1: Amen. Amen. Safo, but your last words, Mother's Day.
2: Dear Bakwa, me can say Mother's Day. 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

Happy Mother's Day to all mothers. 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Andrea Owiena Amma Listowel, aka Dre. 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
1: Aye, a day four. A brew who I say, I'm a warm ara won't know. Na waka, Yanko Pon, I said no home. Na waka,
2: Yanko,
1: I said bonnet. A radia thing.
2: And I think a radi, yet I say.
1: Dampa told me so, we saw a day. Happy Monday's Day, Ama, La Emmanuel Methodist Women's Fellowship, Funina. Any church choir, Emma, a woman in a enemy of a penny, a yere, Mama Charity, a ma, any young Kasame, Mammy, Mammy Comfort, who soon are or walk far mine, who see no, Medassi.
2: It's me that's be brilliant, and who points out to Chavero. All right. Obvious to be him. Hello. Oh. Hello. Hello. Hello. Hello. Hello. 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
3: Hello.
2: Mesu me ready.
3: The name is Faith.
2: All right. Pacho, Udin, baby, Afrefi, Neka, Sapes, all kind. Before then, no, Happy Mother's Day.
3: That's why I'm happy. The copy man. I say that in the one in the wash in the home. Oh, I didn't know. Ma, 1 year in Sadria, 1 year in the Kumufu. In here in Sadria. Mum, 1 church, a juma, 1 church, a juma pa. Ama, where titi, mabawa, ma, wado, one kunum, wado, one ba. Na why ejum adum to ufo a share one ye see why share one we feedy fo I am ye fo a share one a de ama one ankasa one kunum ama one kasa.
2: And one cassa and Tian Copon
3: asked
2: them. Amen. 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Amen. And take a can realness a Razina Simni.
3: Patrick,
2: and Nasin Kerazi, a Dassi P. But we should be Anna.
3: Patrick, Mamma, Minum. Nina, Mamma, I can say you. Then Nina, no, may be a worker. Ante Qua, Nantadua. We wish you happy Mother's Day.
2: I was so soft on the year.
3: Until Rose, na until Mercy Bacon, merciful way it be. We wish you in a happy Mother's Day.
2: Yeah, that's the P. Yankupon and Shop P. All right. So, yeah, Obi was with you.
3: Hello,
2: Mesume Rade.
4: Minimi Fiena.
2: Good, Yamin Shop. Happy Mother's Day.
4: Yes, Ma Eunice.
2: Ma Eunice, happy Mother's Day.
4: Same to your wife.
2: Good, may you dasi. And your mamma, minimum hanging out dasi.
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1: good
0: ti wo ho a oti e wish you happy Mother's Day pa
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1: 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Oh, yeah, but you have so low our radio no cry and I do no natural who free on and Nanka may be cassis ye. To be true, who free one, I be low one. Not King Kayan, some patch will be Kayan now, kind. 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And no near dear Yana, any pabbery, a can who assemble a patch of power. All right, Obi also. Hello,
2: hello,
1: Messumer Raddy.
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1: comes from God.
0: Ow.
1: Yeah, and the reading.
0: Thanks be to God. Mama Gladys, yeah, that's in your ministry. What kind of you poopa and your ministry of papa? Why are they? And why now be wishing on?
1: Yo, may wish it, mommy, for you na happy, happy, happy Mother's Day. President of Ghana, Women Fellowship. Line, I know when any now to your bay and she move for the justice, but never, papa. And to me, wish it, and ma,

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1: Comes from God.
0: Oh,
1: yeah, and the reading.
0: Thanks be to God. Mama Gladys, yeah, that's in your ministry. What kind of you, Papa, and your ministry, Papa, why are they? And why now, be wishing on?
1: Yo, may we see Mammy for you now. Happy Mother's Day. President of Ghana Women Fellowship.
2: Now, I know when I'm now to be a year and she more for the adjustment, Vice President, and Ma, a war, yes, in Ma, a war, as a for beer, a jimmy beer, and Ma, a war, as a for beer, a jimmy beer, and a woman, sexist station, but your mechanic, but your kind, yeah, well, I know what living in the candy more, your Tito. 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
0: shidaha Yehuwa. Alright, but you want to be wishing on?
2: But you mean wishing on a man in a happy Mother's Day? This is about Ufanko. A friend is like Eunice Bona Mensa, Mimishino, Yami Niaba, a friend is Judith Aku Akwa, Miniaba Penny, alone and a tree by name, maybe any mammy, and you don't know any mammy, and we shin a happy Mother's Day. Enemy auntie singing now, more chocolate, be more La Paz, Tessano, and we show Munina happy Mother's Day. And I'm a brother, Moyi Munina, we wish him happy Mother's Day, Yamin Shrye.

0: Junina, even Munina, Yamin Shira, Munina, no Munya, the Momukumuna, the dear Mamma, Makanya, Miasa, Munchia, and Yen Tiawa, media, I do my feminist Sada, the Bia Honed, how much in Yana,
1: Yadassi,
0: Mosunina,
1: Amen, Yadassi, Yadassi, Yamin Shop, Papa Panty, I think Sahani, Yadinka, as last one, also. Mama, I'll see you, wish him happy mothers in Obon Pai, said Radima, Mamma, de Bia Much Media, Kanya, Missam. Good. All right, Obi also, hello.
2: Hello.
1: Mesume Radi.
2: Me feel funny now.
1: Happy Mother's Day.
2: Same to all women. And I do my FM. When paying for one year more, suffer more in a method is I suffer my me funny now. Any method is my woman in a good for me. We should be a happy Mother's Day.
1: Okay, I can find Obia can fancy a mamma's and see that they are wishy.
2: But Janet Bonnie,
1: Janet Bonnie, sorry, Janet Bonnie, see, and Sunday and see that they are wishy pre queen Anna.
2: Before Chonio, Uncle Poya, I don't know, sir, you would all be your Mikum baby, Miss Yamide, Oman, and Hosin, Nan Kanishan, some so so good.
1: So
2: wishing happy Mother's Day. May get fellowship more from my wish when you nan ye catechist na make who fool go the fool. May wish you be a memorandum one cape one sweet drew say a break. May wish when you na happy Mother's Day.
1: Yadasipi, Yamishra waso, Janet Boni, Mama Yamishra, Yadasipi. How did a day of friend in our ABC?
2: The Pachome committed this.
1: Yadasi. MC.

Live from Italy, we thank God for another wonderful day, and we wish all mothers happy Mother's Day, and God bless mothers all. Right. We are Edwin, Mr. Pencil, Papa, happy Mother's Day to Mrs. Elizabeth Ajin Pencil and all mothers. Jehovah, God richly bless them all and make them great and strong. We a wonderful one from a wonderful person to a wonderful person. Maminka ni pefri ni ho first. Eye from Dr. Samuel Mafu. Dr. Samuel Mafu to Mama Hannah Mafu. Hannah Ama Mafu. I say happy Mother's Day to all women, especially my mom, my special mom, my wonderful mom, Hannah, Mrs. Hannah Amamafo, who is in the studio with you. Reverend Nana Equia Apia of Morning Dew Ministries, and Mrs. Vera Sebefia of House of Food Dansuman. Hey, House of Food, vone mwenye member bako wa hami waha. Meba. Auntie Dr. Samuel Mafu, so we cinema me. Dr. Kichiao. When so, Miss Mercy Ekuban. Was a good morning, Eja Usu and his team watching live from Italy. Oh, and I want to say, Eja Usu neti hey. Mercy Ekuban, be able to say, Lord, I'm grateful for the gift of life. Adrian, Mr. Pencil, be him, or say, Sofo Penin, Eja Usu, Sofo Ando, and Tim, Yankopon Shra, Humi Pa, Yadasi. Messi Akuban Biem. Was a happy Mother's Day to Sister Francisca.

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1: Now, we show every best thing in life. And our sister, Felicia, also always show happy life. And our sister, Felicia, also always show happy Mother's Day. And our sisters-in-laws, Rosemary and Ata Georgina, always show happy Mother's Day. And I'm going to show you papa. Okay. 8 after 5. 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Mami Essie Antoinette, happy Mother's Day. Mrs. Faustina Toku, happy Mother's Day. Showe Christian Center, Manina, happy Mother's Day. Resurrection and Living Bread. 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
1: 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The original. And mammy for mu nyina ye wish mu happy Mother's Day. Asofum penny for yerenum ye be basso. And see anano pay ye wo ewa hani ye be kwa kokin kine. I can kind sem no. And simpacho ni awaya

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0: Okay, so yeah, there radius ma akin kind my mammy no more adam wedi canny or medam wedi na yabaso and see mama yeah starting through her obe boudin na baby probably baby a free cry ba probably the church or whatever and patcho see yeah starting.
1: And
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0: 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Next, Mama.
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3: 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Me wo Kutubabi, Resurrection Power and Living Bread.
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0: Okay. Okay. 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
4: Ipatwe friend me Hana Amapoma Mafo. Popularly known as Han Habis.
0: Yes. Okay.
4: Morning Dew Ministry Asafo. Ah, Ewo Dansuma branch.
0: Amen. 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
0: Pastor Evelyn Sumwa Esidu. Okay. All right. Okay. Yes.
7: Me bacho me did the Auntie Francisca Bakofe Showe Christian Center down small branch.
3: Auntie okay. Francisca
0: Bakofe. All right. Yeah, that's it. Good. Yeah, since you might say Omunina Enka, and so you can sense it say aha I do nyansa I shefia hamma. Scripture ye kan ye no enyoma bi wom a ye beka ho asem behavior of older women. A man penino su es womudane die, then es womu chere. And then also mentorship e wo mu bi o say older women are instructed to train nti omo asudie then e be her focus of training no focus ne saying you know say younger women are to be taught say ne ombe do omo kununom ombe tete omo ma no ne yehunu and the purpose nti a Paul this letter e come my all kan ye twat no o say say ne be yankopon asem no one can was some born in California, Tiabeche, sanity, and ne, ye moon, a sorry, Montin, so Newman, a bra, Christopher Bowahoy, and Crawford, a well radiasem, who are some car, and I de ain't, you know, in general, no, and there, Mother's Day, Maminko, 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
1: Yeshua mami for these days. Niema eko, ewa asafumu, ye nyume mu, ye months. 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
2: Tawiye, ena mune se. Mother dear, so who say we are, and one of who say, say, call wrong, or call home, say, call say, when they ye. So you should have a big heart to do all those things. You should be tolerant, you should be modest, and again, you should be tolerant.
3: Medasibebre, and also the Biabe Kanya Hunti, I was a woo tro, if you know, trotra, Bomodia, we are software leader, who could, and no better idea, trotro near your king, because they're very important. A mother is a model, who may show young. 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It's true. 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
4: si asa. Yes ba bibi kitu e bi am de be ka ho ne se ye kam mother maame eye obe bia owa badaye. Yeah, well, lots of women who do not have this intuition. But we believe say God created each and every woman with an intuition.
3: Okay.
4: Now so your baby and
3: it will
4: be a many people with intuition. Eche man.
3: Oh mama or one own who we are now on discover.
4: Well
3: and now that's what can say God created us. Then I say oh but don't hunu.
4: On your way, Juma.
3: Okay.
4: Onim either say onim but then on your way.
3: And
4: then
3: oh.
4: Two, your mamma can say on the one come mammy or say na na young co for any day, sand your canon.
3: Okay.
4: And na she said mother is very rare.
3: Okay.
4: So you have na into your friend ye and na
3: okay.
4: Into a baby and a one yan or just on your mammy because just like we say it's a

0: one into your friend ye and
1: I'm okay.
0: Into a baby and when you're not just when you're not when you're mammy because just like we say pearls are very rare.
1: That's right.
0: Sanna or baby it's a say etie and I say and nebiara etie. And now so say you drank obia. Ye nim say as a for a day and ye drank obia. And into your friend is or bad time. As a for a dinny din back home. Ah, your friend is or bad time. And I love the way the girls put it. Atana, not just say, oh, ye just say, ye na.
1: Okay.
0: And you know, when was a Friday or ye na, not just say, oh, you be an a one ye. And you know, and again, where ye mammy. I can say mothers are managers, not only managers, but we are also the administrators of the house. And we are the administrators of the house. We are the managers, we are the administrators, and then we are also mentors as well.
1: Yeah, the mamu. Yeah, directors. Into the mamu.
0: And you know, and yes, I am mentors. One man be bribe a chemu ohunis na me me ma enam no catch him say eh who is your mentor na me baba me were three boys one girl baba ni when enim dey be man is hwe nanim or say who is your mentor in this life or when enim dey or say you don't even know what to say right your mother should be your mentor enam say Chicken George what are you say or say yes we know the kind of qualities in you ain't you know ye hunu wa na ye hunu mentor ain't if you cannot mentor your own children na che say you can't be a mentor ain't e nanom esa ye mentors in this life as well.
1: That's be brave. That's be brave. Obia kasa ne ade be kan ho, what can be brave but ne am fa popa de be kan ye no ye mothers are real. Om ho ye kasa bibi ye real ho e ho na. And so the food tie me a hunu se ho maami ho na.
0: Sure.
1: 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Me maami wo ho a. 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
2: 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The more can you no credit, and now who and now ampa. Papa said, "Never buy you. We are see money. I said, 'Never more.' In fact, so I quit him. Papa said, 'Me because of me, I'm sincere. A year put the name the best example. Now your day, a move be see one or your bad time, and a man be trying to push ya. What now? What's so near? They said, 'Then they went club. Be bet see mono. What were na wakuma?'" Just a what my mamma can't so come to stand, say, or what seem when you know what from mammy or that was our tamano, buying your swan a hang, and your swanny baby a waitress or mootress or mammy horna and were from when chay day, equi, and to most of a bad time in yina, and there Christo dear, my abbe giano, and my young who say, and naya dear sumbo. Be brave, be to our mammy, be brave, be to our mammy, be brave, be to our auntie, our mammy now funny, dear. But ya no wash your own say, Madame Fumine can, what's this? 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
1: Fanny, that's it. 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
1: yeah
2: nti ni awu wo no
1: na de ma
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2: if you don't have
3: thank you
2: 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move, baby, or be a show. Yes, all show self, O Mount Sasha, no, here, and I say, but they are learning from you. And you see, you almost share their free wind channel. Sign out the Mount Moon, a sign out Moon channel.
1: Are they a wee?

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0: 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say, my father baby woman, no be father woman, now we're busening in her, and she as a ma, you won't send any you run on Becassa. Now you want to your father woman, send your car back, and so I say, my ma, be being see, now Uncle said, or you couldn't see, Sabby, now what time she, Sir Abigail. 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
1: coyen, I know din din din. Could it did a David attempt?
0: No, Kunukunu,
1: the corner so I can.
0: And in see Obang young son, and Yamede, or Nipper Titsiwa Dumu, and as or the Bema Dumu, who sang ya, a sophonia dinna, or we don't know Nebuaum, and in see Buaukunu. 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
1: successful man, there is.
0: A woman. 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
1: 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I mean, strap of papa. I am pa, yeah, all can you? I am pa, yanko, about saying about 5:48. All right, yes, 5:48. Time need America. You call mama, Hannah ho. Na, yeah, but now you to me have some bam ho beam. All right, mama Hannah.
2: That a joke soon so as any. Na so far what saved you me that was it. Na mammy fooling in that must say. And some mammy no makasa baby. Tika cram and so may they be come. And I said my first time I born a toffer. Say it's so cool. Any and son. Because we share poor letter or truck on my titles. No. Sa as a funim nature say a chrono. San near man and an eden
1: coso.
2: And sonum. And sequel, so a genuity to and talk. And Sanum, so the same mutton, and then talk because so okay, Cobin was some, oh, what's it, Obi Quatin, where ya, Baumis, or Baby, sir, Ned, Nasum, and see, and then a quay, and then Sanum, so called Nomne Cobrosoa, then a busy.
1: Obi or Combe, be sir, said any sea crowd, or Tobe reply all straight.
2: Send him, Mammy Cayen, your groom for you, and ya do a bam, obey spell. 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

0: No, okay. 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
0: 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Yeah, money do ministry as a for. I think we have a team for the year. That was 2 Timothy chapter 2, verse 2. No, but then I'm at the away day. 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I dance if we be brave anymore. And why run? I'm a person with the chile nimpa ah, a fuku ah, or to me a church day, a binom so. 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Ah, wouldn't him know? 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We answer so no. And when I also.

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1: What? 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No. Eno. 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Omre no. Te said the job boy.
2: Oh,
1: bro, ni kuno nunti. Oh, yeah, I said to me, I'm ready. Newu. If it's a no, Breno, ain't you crying young coop? I won't know no breco. Ain't you now hunt toy?
2: Okay.
1: Ain't he infantity, mamma?
2: That's it. Amen. Mamma Lizzie.
3: If I show Abraham, near you, Sarah, or Breno, who wants say, and of friend you are.
2: Mira.
3: Extra prophecy. And when see as a ma, I in your nay day, I a celebrity, yen. They say the shay, Yakuma, and they say, eh, our papa. And when see, yea, bray, and once said, Yamay ran on. Yen who send you no bets now, ye fear few.
2: Amen. Mama Vivian.
4: You may patch home, so now they make a chat to you, Nasa, and there ye di a ma, ye day. Ye say ya bra bonny yenshire, so said ye di kai a cano. Say ye share a mobisa meted your son by a conch, and where do you know cronier dress? So I say, man, pee, a ye ye.
2: Now, dear,
4: was singing when you are. No, so I and I done, I won't fail you who dear no by was so radden, and I will be in a ye.
2: Thank you.
4: Ain't he say, ye bet me, I can say, ye a mere pia ye near dear chairwoman, and I just say, so radde.
2: Okay.
4: Now your boy are brabo, say, a brabo cronk.
2: That's it. Okay, Mama Hannah, a quick one.
5: I think
2: your time on us,
5: you know, the person make her
2: your time on us.
5: Philippians 4:8. Or say, in conclusion, my friends, fill your mind with those things that are good and deserve praise, things that are true, noble, right, pure, lovely, and honorable. And see, I that you did a madam, because so about Biara, our woman, what was I say so? What did I say? I dream, pa,
2: ever share,
5: Oba. It's him, send me a bayer, obey your super, and so I'm an Indian.
2: It has to be brave, your branding, I saw you in Timmy Pacho, Sister France can see, or they need the time, but because you're 4 minutes, I say, how much, and see, you wish him Pacho a quick one, wish we should be a person wishing
6: Pacho, me wish him, Yanka Sammy, mammy, gifty, a queer champ, my boozy, a boating, mama gifty, and a pa baby, I will be a me wishing happy Mother's Day, and I'm Yanka Sammy, soft mammy, Vida, a Santua, Mafo, a casting. Special advisor to the president, Dr. Valerie Sawyer.
2: Right.
6: And also, me wishing a happy Mother's
4: Day. You, me pacho, me wish me sofo mame Doris Usu, a year a Jewusu, and who can me wish a happy Mother's Day, Miss Radin Shramano. Now, me wish me Bishop or Sabonsu, or not so near happy Mother's Day,
2: okay.
4: And I've been inside them.
2: All right, Mama Hannah.
5: As a for money, I mean, we should be beer, morning do minister as suffer. Be all in your meal, you may be our your baby, me wishing any Mother's Day, a vice president,
2: okay.
5: Mother's Day.
2: Yes, Mama.
3: Yeah, I wish me wishing my Victoria Mensa. Any mammy Mary or Biamwaku, and any pie normal several aboard no swinging, so fire star rain and no more coming.
2: Sister Franska, quick one.
1: May we say,
2: Mama,
1: resurrection pie, living bread, and mine, happy Mother's Day.
2: Okay,
1: any mini amen,
2: all right,
5: and doctors, nurses,
2: all right, and see, honey, a dear Brenny, be see, a Brenny, and see, we show Bibiada, Ruth Andor, show a Christian Center, and Banu Pia, we smoon.

0: No, sir, but do 106.3 FM, Ebusia, Yamwache, and watching us say, and my yam, my minumina, and you call and ne, a ye, Mother's Day. It's happy, happy Mother's Day, and comma or batten biara. And some way, and Sasu Swan Nano pay no a be any say. Say, ya can't at a te, aha, hire a way you must swap, and we afford the idea, and ye a chain will be biara.
1: Na menoka say Samuel

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1: And then, hey, my man, my wolf for that. Nah. And I'm so I didn't cry and I'm so am I that can see ye a buy ye more back was sem and the same ye be crack what you in shimu a fee and me defo.
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1: And can you the thing? And yeah, we better mama dear chin. And yami and fefia, a bit crazy me damn nansa. And I'm you and a honky come home. Now send by yapa and I and yeah, and this among your quobi, a money pebby shas ya, and what you must say. San can you do but dundum noa, a air cosunua, and people for any abrasacher was yet via some you can was some no way at one wash I do. One wash I don't know when you are breaking was some giddy giddy ya. Now, Nasabu Danima this year war a crap him off, a year as some yoku, and a dear to your children must say. And this if one you come no ye dee, Nankania no a dundum dundum no, a year and this if for incompetence, and I'm an abasa.
2: So the young fan is saying, "Omo canom pese ye jitu se yansa sem pese ye jitu sa." In crying, the answer is, "Young people for na high nipa."
3: Oko Oti region, young people for na high nipa. Oko Bono region, Oko Koforidua na Eastern region. 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So the most young people for 1925, it doesn't make sense. A pedestrian talk. Many say it helps the conversation. Me woman say, I buy and I say, or my no quarry no ABA payer. When the government faces challenges, sir, I say with me so soon as I could do no to tell your people, say, challenge are you woman? And then me from so am I in it. And this is the solution we are proposing.
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4: uwa wea drugs bia nwini mse wunye healthy. Because any moment you can fall into depression, you can be stressed. Now depression will see all realm where anything can happen, which can lead to say why dream be break it down and a whole lot. It causes financial loss. One cause someone to me aligning with life. 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You can't be productive. 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
2: Yes, she, Mrs. Reduamo.
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2: branch and a trusses, like a second.
1: I can see a bulletin, nipatias on a trusser, a bokuni
2: pango,
1: yes, one, and a best gospel artist of the year, and so ya de ma Dinah Hamilton. And best Afrobeat, Afro pop artist, Elsu Yadema Wendy Shay. And best traditional gospel song of the year, Elsu Yadema PSC Esther, Nyamiyano, Nyamiyano, and Wadi Edi Nkunim, and Maminkoha, Edina Dawson, Tino, Mijompu Jompubi, best African song. 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

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Gone baby, yes, with the money could do, baby as a commander pa, edino, on a moment of control. No uncle, no, Nanessa Momana, Momana, more than a quarter of Manaco. Now, a few months I don't know about uncle, straight monk from the funeral. Now, young mono, you could be betrayer. Hey, who pa, we are say, now, my boy, I can't watch and pa, you just say no. David, like I said, your order letter no comma. Captain and as a commander drop on oh yes sir power and power and order from a bear for no order from a bear for no say mum train no mum kuno mum ne say order the buy no order from a bear I say the secret you yeah any secret pay ye pa we say mum kuno ndi real no like I said captain you could e kura no no na e the death warrant and ya trade amanua say you be kuno Now so onim wasem na commander 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Sina Lupo and Kaho. Then Lupo in Sikwaya, Ibekum. Now, sir, some order from a bed for the do be any secretly. Just say, some order here, the demand say young Kum Uriano, and your public and your public, and your public order, your man publicly. We are in a secretly, and there was secret order, the many pa. And the old woman did to me. Omo mo authority omo kura powers no boni ebi nim edie obi ase no eye so eye akasi ne daache ni ba bebere papa twa order from above for say munko no na enso order from above for baaye no so order from 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your baby are near a tear near the said, the enemy will share.

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no more sooner upon us, but even if I may be added, the whole air can repair you, pa. Drop on cassette, the antenna, may as I do we. So sooner upon one. And go up, I said, different than me, yes, I do we. Miss I do we, they say, new way, and internet. Now, so almost I know, sir. Then who soon young copon or the BR Bowenche, not order from a birth, order from wherever. Or whatever, or the beer by beer, and say, who's strong young poor, or what say what you know. Now, say, you're someone called never more a bonafone young poor anymore. And the other said, who would you obey? There's drop one can say, I didn't tell me, yes, I do we. Oh, swing and look on. And a very careful pair ye pa, no order from my bear for also, and a dear beer, and hear ye papa. Radia some 8-2-4, and ne, when you look on a cassette saying, ah, yeah, not a yende de sa, my cousin, a yende de sa. 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

0: Jeremiah chapter 1 verse 5. This scripture is fulfilled in the life of Prophet Samuel Nana Amwating, ordained by birth, sanctified by God, sent to the nations. At just 15 years old, God established Blessed Hand of God Ministry International through him. Even in his early school days, the prophetic spoke loudly through his life. Like the Samuel of old, asked of the Lord. By divine inspiration, his mother, Evangelist Hannah Amos, named him Samuel, declaring the same anointing and destiny. And as the word declares, Samuel grew and the Lord was with him, and none of his words fell to the ground. 1 Samuel chapter 3 verse 19. Today, God confirms every prophetic word through his servant, Prophet Samuel Nana Amwating. 25th February 2023, he prophesied concerning the Nigerian presidential election.
1: Today is 25th, and at the all-night service, this morning, Nigerians are going to vote. The time in Ghana is 1:22, and in Nigeria right now, it will be 2:22 a.m. I saw that the party on the power still maintain the same seat.
2: Tinubu Bola Ahmed of the APC, having satisfied the requirements of the law, is hereby declared the winner and is returned elected. Thank you.
0: 31st October 2023, he prophesied that Dr. Mahamudu Bawumia would emerge victorious in the presidential primary elections.
1: Today's date is what? What? 31st of what? October. The seat is for Bawumia. The seat is for who? Bawumia. Say yes to the Lord.
3: So, Dr. Mahamudu Bawumia is duly elected as the trapper going to 2024. Thank you very much.
0: 31st December 2023, he prophesied an accident involving a prominent politician's wife, then the second lady of the nation, in which one life will be lost.
1: A politician's wife will have a serious accident. In this accident, somebody will die. It's a serious fatal accident. It's supposed to kill that vice, but the Lord will bring her out of the accident. And all the plans of the devil is hereby destroyed.
4: Ghana's second lady, Samira Bawumia, has been reportedly involved in a fatal road accident, taking the life of one of her bodyguards.
0: 29th November 2024, he declared that His Excellency John Dramani Mahama will win the elections to become President of the Republic of Ghana.
1: There's a change of government in the realm of the spirit. The seat is for President Mahama.
5: In the light of the above, ladies and gentlemen, I have the singular honor as the returning officer of the 2024 presidential election to declare His Excellency John Dramani Mahama as the winner of the 2024 presidential election.

0: presidential election.
1: 31st December 2024, he prophesied a tragic accident involving people who will be burned beyond recognition.
2: The Lord took my spirit up and now he showed me Ghana. I saw the whole nation. They were mourning. This is what I saw. A great fatal accident. It's more like some people just burn beyond repairs.
3: A military helicopter crashed in Ghana late on Wednesday, killing the country's defense minister and environment minister, along with six other people on board.
1: 31st December 2025 and 31st of January 2026, at the all-night service, he prophesied the victory of Dr. Bawumia at the NPP presidential primaries.
2: Today's date is what? 31st. And at the all-night service, the time is what?
4: 1:30 now.
2: At the all-night service. Today, NPP, we are going to vote. And it is between two people. The bigger picture is that the seat, which was for this man, who is called Kennedy, no longer that seat is not for him. I have told you previously that he is running, but all of a sudden, Bawumia has caused him. This is a trumpet I saw, and the trumpet is, there's a description on the trumpet. Kennedy in Japan, a big trumpet, but all of a sudden, an angel is wiping the king, and from the left side, Bawumia is being written.
5: On the basis of this result, Dr. Mahamudu Bawumia obtained 56.48%. Therefore, Dr. Mahamudu Bawumia has been duly elected presidential candidate for New Patriotic Party for 2028 election.
1: And many more are prophetic words spoken by divine inspiration, and God has brought them to pass. Impact that reaches beyond borders and positions. Here is what Carlos Ahenkwa, MPP, former Member of Parliament, and lawyer James Enu, NDC, current Member of Parliament for Tema West, had to say.
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7: Rabbi Ameti and Sofo Ohana,
6: the kind of wisdom he exudes, the kind of revelations that he brings out, I sit down and ask myself, how old is he? How did he get all this life experience? How did he manage all this wisdom? But the things he says are not written in the Bible. He reads a Bible verse and he tells you life story about the Bible verse. It is not him speaking, it's God that is speaking.
8: By the grace of God, we went through a peaceful election, and I remember that before the elections, came to Papa on several occasions for his prayers, for his guidance, and for his directions. Amen. And by the grace of God, the victory has come. Amen. May the Lord bless you. May the Lord continue to bless you and make you bigger and bigger and bigger and bigger. Hallelujah.
1: Many who have encountered him bear witness that God's presence is evident and God is indeed with him.
9: Who said there's God here? God is using him.
10: There
11: is no doubt that God is here. In fact, if the Holy Ghost goes to church anywhere, it's this place.
1: Get ready to listen to Prophet Samuel Nana Amwating, a prophet of God whose words do not fall to the ground.
2: Now the Bible says this.

is the day which the Lord has made, and we need to rejoice and be glad in it. We thank God for every mother listening to us this Sunday morning. We want to wish you a happy Mother's Day. We thank God for every listener who has been listening to us on the radio. Who is a mother? We wish you a happy Mother's Day. This beautiful Sunday morning. We thank God for your life. Maybe you are going through sickness. Maybe you are being betrayed by your children. Maybe you are not well. Both physically and emotionally. Maybe you are going through challenges. We thank God for your life. Because if you can see today, then it's an evidence that God has not finished with you yet. And we know that God, who has begun a good work, He completes the work. So please be encouraged. And know that the Lord will do something beautiful in your life. We wish you a happy Mother's Day. Keep encouraging yourself in the Lord. And the Lord, who has begun a good work, He completes the work. Thank you very much for allowing us to your homes. We know that God has connected you to us for a purpose. We thank God for your life. And we thank God for the life of your children. Across the globe, we wish every individual a happy Mother's Day. Now, last week we started with something. We are looking at the fivefold ministry. Now, very important that you listen to us. Now, we were dealing with the apostles. We were dealing with the prophets. And we are dealing with the evangelists. And we were dealing with pastors and teachers. Allow me to continue from where I stopped last week. I am still in the prophetic ministry. Very important. Because it is God that gave gifts unto men. Very important. In Ephesians chapter 4, the verse 8. The gift were given unto men. Very important. So you must understand that the Bible said in the verse 11, some He made them apostles. Some He made them prophets. Some He made them evangelists. And some He made them pastors and teachers. So allow me to look at the prophetic ministry. Because that is the area we operate from. Now the prophetic ministry is to restore hope. We'll try it again. The prophetic ministry is to restore hope. Understand that God still speaks. God still speaks. God still revives your future. God still reveals the hearts of men. When it comes to the prophetic, understand that God still reveals His plans and His thoughts towards men. That is why you must not give up. Because He still speaks. He still reveals people's future. Based on the prophetic, He still reveals the heart of man. He still reveals His plan and His thoughts towards man.
Maybe you are going through something, and this will be some of your words that you always say, that God has forgotten about me. God has forgotten me. My situation cannot change. Will I die in this condition? Maybe you are saying this particular thing, but the prophetic has a voice, and the prophetic says that your story has not come to an end. Your story has not finished. Understand that there was a prophetic word on the life of Joseph. He dreamed and he saw the sun, the moon, and the 11 stars. They were bowing down to him, and that was the prophetic word. He went through a lot of predicaments, but by the end of the situation, he became a prime minister. So far as you don't know how babies develop in the womb of mothers, the same way you don't know how the prophetic word enter and make crooked path become straight. The prophetic word does not need an assistant from you. When the Lord said something, it is yea and amen. Because he has begun a good work, and you complete the work in which he has begun. So David was there, and Samuel came with a prophetic word. And the prophetic word came to pass, though he was not a king. But the prophetic word made it come to pass. The prophetic word came to pass, with or without the help of anyone. So understand that whatever you think you are going through right now, understand that your story has not changed. God has a word for you, and God has a plan towards your life. God can revive your story. Understand that he is a voice, and he can make you a voice in your family. Understand that he is a light, and he can make you light in your family. Understand that he is a way, and he can make a way where there seems to be no way. The prophetic voice can make you a vine. Very important. Understand this one and know. In Amos chapter 3, the verse 7. Scripture said, surely the Lord will do nothing unless he reveal his secret unto his servants, the prophets. God will not do anything unless he reveal his thought or his secret unto his servants, the prophets. This means that God is not silent in the times of difficulties. Yes, God is not silent in the times of your difficulties. He will reveal his secret towards your life unto his servant, the prophets. When all hope is dead, the prophetic becomes a voice towards your life. That is why, to anyone can hear the sound of my voice, there are four major things I want to say when it comes to the prophetic ministry. Maybe there is a prophetic word concerning your life, or maybe you have not had any prophetic word. You need someone to be able to help you, for you to hack in or to know when it comes to the prophetic. Number one, it's very important that to any way can hear the sound of my voice, you must hear me very well.
it restores

0: vision. The prophetic ministry restores your vision. In Proverbs chapter 29, the verse 18.
1: Proverbs chapter 29, the verse 18.
0: Scripture says,
1: show some say,
0: where there is no vision, the people perish. Very important. So when it comes to vision, you need someone that can be able to tell you of what is ahead of you. And when it comes to pass, you become so happy. When it comes to the prophetic ministry, very important. That is why the dry bones receive a prophetic word. When the prophetic word came to the dry bones, which had no hope, which had no vision, which was dry, the prophetic word came upon dry bones, and the dry bones received vision. It is very important for you to understand when it comes to the ministry, or when it comes to the prophetic ministry. Number two, the prophetic ministry restores ideas. It's very important. It gives you an idea. That is why the Bible says in Jeremiah chapter 1, the verse 5, before I formed thee in the womb of your mother, I knew you. Very important. So God already had an idea of who you are going to become. And he ordained you as a prophet unto the nation, giving you an idea towards your future. That is why you must know that you are not a mistake. You are a choice from the Lord. You are a royal priesthood. You are a holy nation. You are a peculiar person. So it's very important for you to know that you are not a mistake. You are not forgotten. You are not a past thing. You are a seed. You are a future, something that God has planned you for the future. He has ordained you as a prophet unto the nation, giving you an idea of who originally who you are. Very important. That is why don't play when it comes to the prophetic. Don't play when it comes to the prophetic. Because God has made you the light. God has made you a vessel. Vessel. Very important. God has made you a voice. He has made you a light. He has made you a salt of this earth. He has made you a light of the world. He has made you a voice unto the nation, ordaining you as a prophet unto the nation. So people don't have an idea who you are.

He said, my enemies rejoice not over me, for when I fall, I shall rise up again. And when I sit in darkness, he is my light and my salvation. Of whom shall I fear? The Lord will help you in the name of Jesus. Number three, the prophetic ministry. It breaks chains. Very important. When the prophetic comes upon the life of people, it breaks chains. Chains that has held you bound for many years. Are you bound? Are you oppressed? Are you depressed? Are you sick? Are you frustrated? We serve a mighty God who is the same yesterday, who is the same today, and he is the same forevermore. He has begun a good work and he completes the work. There was famine in the land. In 2 Kings chapter 7, there was a famine in the land. People were eating their own children. Very important. Many people were dying. Hope was lost. But the Lord sent a prophet to declare that tomorrow about this time, a measure of fine flour shall be sold for a shekel. Very important. And there were certain people that were in chains. They did not believe in the prophetic word. And they said, even if God opened the windows of heaven, it cannot be. And the man of God said, your eyes will see, but you are not even going to taste. Because the Lord has a purpose. The prophetic ministry breaks chains. It ain't farming. The impossibilities became possible. Very important. Understand this one and know. When it comes to the prophetic ministry, it comes to arrest the minds of people. Unless you connect to the Holy Ghost and to connect to the Spirit of the living God, you will think that it will not come to pass. But you see, when the man of God said, tomorrow about this time, it break the chains of unbelief. It broke the chains of frustration. It gave the people hope that the Lord who have said it, God will make it come to pass. So the prophetic ministry break the chains. Chains of famine. Chains of poverty. Chains of sickness. Chains of frustration. Chains of setback. On the wings of this prophetic word, we declare to anyone listening to us that anything you are going through, any chain that has arrested your hand and your leg and your business and your family, we cause that chains to be broken by the power and the grace upon our life. May that chains be broken by the power of God. We come against farming. We come against setback. We come against attacks. We come against sickness. We come against pain. We come against the bad reports. In the name of Jesus, it is very important that the prophetic word cancels arguments and break chains. The last thing I will say about the prophetic word or the prophetic ministry, you must listen to me very carefully. The last one, the prophetic ministry,
appoint people. Yes, it appoints people. Very important. It appoints people from them to move from the backside to the front line. Nowhere to somewhere. From the backside to the front line. When we come to the prophetic, it appoints people. It brings hope. It changes things. It brings the nobodies, and the nobodies become somebody. Very important. So to any way can hear the sound of my voice. I don't know where you are, and I don't know what you are going through, but we came with a voice. The voice from heaven to announce to somebody hearing the sound of my voice on the radio. We are about to pray right now. The prophet.

0: useless people become somebody. It makes murderers became prophets. It makes Paul, who was a murderer, became a great man of God. He made fishermen became the voice of God. It made the nobodies became somebody. The doubters, the Lord made them an apostles. So I don't know whatever you are going through right now. If Thomas could believe that Jesus has arose from the dead, then the Lord can appoint anyone to become somebody in life. That is why you must not look down on people, because somebody can be low today, but tomorrow the person can be high. That is why you must not look down on anybody. Because the prophetic ministry, when the Lord speaks, he speaks to the nobodies, and by the power and the influence of God, the nobodies become somebody. Very important. So we are about to pray right now. Allow me to engage you in four prayers. Very important. You are saying, my Father, in the name of Jesus, I receive divine direction. Divine direction that will come against every disappointment and every confusion in my life. We are praying right now. Oh God, give me divine direction. May I be directed by the Spirit of the Lord. Because a lot of people are confused. Because why? They have not gotten a man of God who can tell them what the Lord has for them. They see themselves in the crossroad. We are praying right now. Oh Heavenly Father, in the name of Jesus, I receive divine direction against confusion. Help me for me to know what I must do next. In the name of Jesus. Now lift up your voice and begin to pray right now. Lift your voice and pray.
1: Restore my ideas and review

0: I truly am.
1: God
0: must reveal who you truly are. Because most of the people don't know who they are. You are a royal priesthood. You are a holy nation. You are a tree planted by the riverside. So God must reveal who you really are. David was a shepherd boy. But when God revealed who he was, he was a king. Joseph was a prisoner. But when God revealed who he really was, he was a prime minister. I don't know who you are, but only God knows your true identity. Allow us to pray. Allow us to engage you in prayer. Oh Heavenly Father, in the name of Jesus, restore my ideas and reveal who I am. Reveal who I truly am. In the name of Jesus, begin to pray right now. Lift your voice. Pray with us. Lift your voice. This is your third prayer. You are saying, Heavenly Father, in the name of Jesus, I will not miss your voice in my life. I will not miss your voice in my life, because God is speaking to people. The gift were given unto men, and God is still speaking to men. But most of the people are missing the voice. Maybe what I'm talking to you right now, the Lord is passing through my voice to speak to you, but you are trivializing what we are seeing. We are praying right now. The Bible says, for they that have ears, let them hear what the Spirit is saying to the churches. It means that there are people that have ears, but they cannot hear. We are praying right now. May I not miss your voice in my life. In the name of Jesus, let the church and the community and every nation, anywhere can hear the sound of my voice, lift up your voice and begin to pray right now. Begin to pray.
2: I am a Jesus.
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1: Sankechibia,
0: break by the power of the prophetic word. You see, delay can be destroyed by the power of a genuine prophet of God. There are people who have not have an encounter with genuine men of God. Remember, we are talking about the prophetic ministry. It is higher than your thoughts. It is higher than your behavior. It is higher than your problem. That is why Jeremiah means higher. We are praying right now. God is higher than the situation. We are praying right now. You are saying, every delay in my life, delay of sickness, delay of marriage, delay of my next level, break by the power of the prophetic word. In the name of Jesus, that this your final prayer. Pray very well, and the Lord will come through for you. Begin to pray right now. Lift your voice up.
2: Oh Lord, in the name of Jesus, as we lift our prayer, we stand again. Let this spirit of prayer in our lives, in the name of Jesus,
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1: And also, it's not kind of on Facebook and now YouTube. I didn't know Prophet Samuel Nana Amwate.
0: And if you're coming here,
1: that's a
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1: So I friend Google now what's in Prophet Samuel Board Ministries International. Sorry, no,
0: now anyway, can you hear the sound of my voice?
1: Maybe I would
0: The church is located in Tema
1: 25.
0: We are right opposite Life International School. So anyway, you can hear the sound of my voice. There are many churches around us. That is why you must put the name.

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1: go there and type Prophet Samuel Nana Amwate.
2: What do you think, Prophet Samuel Nana Amwate?
1: And you can watch everything that is going on here. You can watch his life over there. And you will listen to the testimonies. And you shall be you'll be surprised how God touched these people with the word of prophecy. Stick and stay. We'll come back and pray with you.
3: My name is Anne, and I'm coming from the U.S. Boston. I'll slow my accent so you can hear me. So my testimony today is, for about 6 months, one day I woke up with numbness on my right side. It was so numb I couldn't feel my feet. So I kept praying and kept praying. Right now I have the residue of the pain on my shoulder. But the worst part is I have heat, almost like fire, underneath my feet. As I walked in here, it was still burning, like there were hot coals under my feet. I sat here and was praying, it was still burning. But then when we started praying with Papa, saying the words, I mean, everything to follow him, in here, out there, in there, all of a sudden, the heat from my legs just left me. I still have the numbness on my right shoulder, but I know that the God who started a good thing in me will complete it today. Thank you.
4: Mebacho, ye mami adansi ni se osi aya oti mroye ewo nifaha nifanifamu na adia koso osumi miensen ko afini sa adina koso amasisi ano ninai asishishino ema ninanu mu nyina asishino na so bra obo ruwa 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
5: 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Na moba na pay fu. Into me by on the mid third week, so 4 weeks, not papa frame or hand coffee baby did that's it, or back here. Coffee baby did that's it. And a papa shammy bo, say, Mabba no bed and or bell. Ampara so, Mabba not from my catch them say. I don't see no kitten say more hay. Perso be am who say, I hang ya me waha. Into so, wookita.
4: Into a tester. 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
2: Oba na o chere msa member ha. 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Adom FM. Sometimes me tell and sign am akwacha
1: for. But o kwa dey won fa ho kra.
2: Me nim ha, me minim am come to one. I had me nim ha baby.
1: It's oba the moment e catch o say.
2: Oba na o chere brother do ha obotu majim that me ni first person on not na one.
1: Brother no watch on not one.
2: On not na one. 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Papa locate him. Ana from no sham come there mama na be then. Obe faith and pass so album.
1: Na pada na te se oba is na wonye obi a enkasai.
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2: Maka, that's a Ufina, me and Pa locate
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2: And Passo, and then Metanahia Nefro.
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1: Hallelujah. Meeting the Bennett, and I'm from Ashaman. Haseyana Mesum. So I remember January, first week in January, that was the first Sunday. Maybe I'm sorry, and we're sitting here. Papa was doing the prophetics and offering me now. Obisa, my mama say, why in a minute now, Abraham, I'm here 6 years. Then I'm make a turn and say, my name is Auntie Nettie. I'm not can say, my auntie, no, that's why you're here, mama. Ah, eh, tipaye. And I'm Ukrainian. I've been experiencing severe headache for the past 15 years. I mean, yeah, me hush Ukraine. I've been taking painkillers upon painkillers. Every brand be I may used to be that. But not still, now I was still experiencing the headache. So, Papa, a bonfire, mommy. Oma bonfire, mommy, what has he? Even daddy, I may walk painkiller on my bag, ma. I mean, him say, I didn't get to pay any bantin, me kwa kofa.

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1: But I wanted to be sure, so I waited from January to today. I've not experienced any headache. Headache beyond me experiencing for the past 15 years. I'm very free from any form of headache. Meka say, Papa, thank you so much. I'm so happy to be a member here. God bless you so much. Thank you.
2: 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A timidigidia so mono. Ninago Chiso, and a Miss Uncle Hospital, and a doctor catch him and say, Yes, Uncle, your test in the boom. Nayako, your test, no. 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Nin, you Papa, Yamin Shirao. 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I miss Shamo. 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

0242 388 235 0242 388 235, and answer 0242 92 09 68 0242 92 09 68. 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now we are partners in nano my friends which me have friend numbers no and what joining birthday a birthday can see a year aha yeah yeah which me are joining now and will be other udi baba poa na in shida a year what here kai ne hono say you more oji for adiano unia oji for in sim in shida. What is to me? I don't want to be battling. Question no pay. A your Mother's Day. We are seeing KB and we're joining. I pray. I said, "Yeah, my mother's thing. Now you know more. Are your party? Now you know, Doctor, can see you free America. Ever joining? Now just wash your promo. No, no, it's so easy and come. Bonus what you mean? I joining. Question day. I know. Put see me. I. Bwa one. Now joining. I will second service. No. Now we are some bomb pay amount. Now you made an answer account. Now we need you. We pay you. Meda se. So mama me coin. Mama ba ufi ho. 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So mama me coin. 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O country ni so me da so ma be kwan me ba o shop ho me da so ma be kwan ba wo dwume ho ye wo nsi na na what you send that me sign any wo asia fre number so se sia bra TikTok ni so bra Facebook bra Instagram bra be like page no na join yen na follow yen na be papa bi koso ho a wo so wetu me de wani ehu join your Facebook ni so se wo ntumi ma wo join your Facebook ye koso wa bia no wo so wetu me 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
3: Royal House Chapel. 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I say, give to the King of Kings and the Lord of Lords, the Alpha and the Omega, the beginning and the end, your Creator and my Creator, your Redeemer and my Redeemer, your Helper and my Helper. 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
1: Seed, the God of covenant is remembering you. God will remember his covenant that he has established with our father, the Apostle General, on the 19th of June, 1991. And he will come through for you. He says he's concerned about you. I am here to tell you that God knows that, yes, you are being oppressed. You are sick. You are poor. You don't even have food to put on the table for your children. But God has heard. The Bible says that be careful for nothing, but in everything, by prayer and supplication, with thanksgiving, let your requests be made known unto God, and the peace of

0: and you bring us peace in the mighty name of Jesus. God richly bless you. Amen.
1: Everybody refuses let to hear, you will hear. If people don't receive, you will receive. And a miracle not in there. Everybody refuses to hear, you will hear. If people don't receive, you will receive. And a miracle not intended for you must land upon you. And every purpose and assignment is preceded by a call.
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1: Praise God more. Amen. Worship God more. Amen. Pray more. Love God more. Give more. And let everybody know that you are connected to heaven and you are connected to divinity forever. That's where you come from. You come from God. You remain in God. You survive also in God. Hallelujah. Enjoy this service and it will not be long. And Mama Rita and I will be with you in Accra, Ghana, Oye Dome, and come and worship with you again. Happy, happy, happy Mother's Day.
2: Happy Mother's Day. Happy Mother's Day to all mothers and all single fathers.
1: Amen.
2: Who are playing the role
1: of mothers. Amen.
2: May the Lord give you the resources.
1: Amen.
2: To take care of your children.
1: Amen.
2: May your labor in the Lord, your labor for your children, never go waste.
1: Never.
2: May they rise up.
1: Amen.
2: And may they call you blessed.
1: Amen.
2: May your children.
1: Amen.
2: Serve your God.
1: Amen.
2: Serve your
1: Hallelujah.
2: Mother. Happy Mother's Day.
1: Happy Mother's Day.
2: We love you.
1: We love you. We'll see you. Enjoy the service. God bless you. Hallelujah.
2: Amen.

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Hallelujah. Hallelujah. I can't hear you. Hallelujah. Praise Jesus. Before we sing, we want to wish all mothers here and all potential mothers a happy Mother's Day. We thank God for your lives, and we know how difficult it is, but we know that God, who is the bigger mother, is taking good care of you. Amen. So happy Mother's Day to all mothers, and we pray that God will bless you. Amen. Amen. Hallelujah. Look at your neighbor and say, God will speak this morning. Look at your neighbor and say, God has a word for you this morning. Oh, you don't believe it. I said, look at your neighbor and say, God has a word for you. Hallelujah. Praise Jesus.

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0: Your clap offering is a little suspect this morning.
1: Hello.
0: Quiet, hold on. It's always very telling around this time of the year, those who are maturing in Christ and those who are not.
2: Samri si esi afirimu ani hu omo a omo bi wo Kristo mu eni omo afi na omo bebin.
0: It's always very telling this time of the year, those who know how to worship without instruments and those who need YouTube and keyboard and drums and tambourine and harmonica before they can sing God a song. It's very telling.
2: Ehwe ede di pefe Samri omo ehia say so mu abefu emfidie eni said ye omo said ye di mfidie na sum nyame ana say kwohwe bibi wo ntentan so.
0: It's
2: Samri na odi behu.
0: It's always very telling in this time of the year, those who leave church on Sunday and they sat down in worship and prayer till the next Sunday comes. It's very telling. Because at home, you don't have keyboard. At home, you don't have bass guitar. So if you are not able to do without it in church, it means that from Monday to Saturday, dear Charlie, you are dead inside until next Sunday comes.
2: A chepefe, a son said, you're quite a fear fear, or Roma, you need keyboard, you need drums, Naso, so, a chepefe, and your sappers, and a tedia, and a so called Rufia, Hebe, Unyahe, a chepefe.
0: But it's also a reminder to us that from dust we came and from dust we shall return. Our relationship with God is not based on technology, it's not based on equipment, microphone or no microphone, keyboard, drums or no drums. We will worship God. We will praise God because he who is in us is greater than he who... So, some people have caught the message already, but some people are still coming. Some people are still coming.
2: Yesuma radino enyina akrokro bi so enyina sa ese anya keyboard anasi ese anya bibi enyina sa de no so kra.
0: If one day you don't have drums, your worship is killed. It means that you

0: have worship inside of you. I'm telling you, if one day, only one day, instruments are taken away from you, and because of that you are dead on the inside, I guarantee you that God has been rejecting your worship every day, but you don't know. You just don't know.
1: Sadakruba kupe unyan

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1: The way I know that you are still failing is because you are still sitting down. Irrespective of what I'm saying, you are still sitting. This is how I know you are failing. You have failed the test. I'm telling you.
2: So
1: if God came here this morning, the number of people who pass the exams will not pass 20. I'm telling you.
2: So your
1: worship is dependent on what you can see. But that's wrong. Worship is based on who God is, not based on what you have, not based on what you have heard, just because he is God.
2: Sorry, na ya dede kasi apa for my rade. Esa se woyonyame.
1: Lift up your two hands wherever you are. Whoa.

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1: Say, won't change.
0: Instruments or no instruments, show God that He is God. Walk wrong.
1: Hey, see, no.
0: We are here. We will sing of the goodness of God. We will sing of the graciousness of God.

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0: we thank you for all you keep doing for us. 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All your doom. 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
1: Oh, you doom, Master Fuma. Mumbon Samuna Munya Radia Namunyani Kasiapa.
0: Please be seated. You are welcome to church.
1: Mama Kwa Baba, sorry.
0: Oh, you are not here for a concert. You are not here for performance. You are here for encounter. That's why you came. If you came in and there were no chairs, there was no carpet, there was no light, we will still have church because you make the church, not the instruments.
1: Sorry. Naka bibia ni akwa mo na mo be ya sori no it mo ba mo ma na mumra e me ya sori no.
0: If you are worshiping with us for the first time, we don't intend to punish you without a full set of instruments. We are just trying to coexist with our brothers from the Ghana Traditional Council who are observing a month-long ban on drumming and noise making for the next 4 Sundays. Is it 4 Sundays? I believe there will be no drums, but church will

0: the headers anyway.
1: So
0: then week activities will continue, all group meetings will continue, and we will still pray. God will still hear us. Amen.
1: Amen.
0: If you have family or friends in the state of New Jersey, in the United States of America, call them and tell them that the Apostle General and the Premier Lady are in their state. They need to start getting ready to go to church this morning. Send your messages around. Let them know that this morning, today, and tonight, I believe for communion service, the father and mother are there with the prophetic unction and anointing over there. There's no ban on drumming, so they will enjoy the service. Please tell them New Jersey, Royal House Chapel. If they Google it, Covenant Center, they will find the address. They should go and encounter the anointing of the father and the mother. We over here are supporting them in prayer, and we are supporting them in their absence. Next week, they'll be in Dallas, Texas. Dallas, Texas. So if you have family who are in the city of Dallas, let them know that the Apostle General is coming to their city. It will be a powerful, powerful encounter weekend. Amen. Last week, we started a series titled The Corinthian Church. The Corinthian Church. We were studying and learning some lessons from Paul's letter to the church in Corinth in 1 Corinthians.
1: Now, what you tell me, you share Bibia near Fred Corinth Asafo. Now, Paul Crata or Choma, I will come out Corinth Asafo. And what is here? And you see here. Now, what you wait and only here to us.
0: We see in the first 12 chapters a heavy dose of teaching on division in the church, division in the church. And Paul is advising and admonishing and encouraging them to guard against it, to ensure that the church is not divided, to break the good work that is happening there.
1: Now, emoji chemu eya koni dumi enu so ne chere asori mu ntoto ye sabeya ye beye ye hu ye ne atoto ye ne masare beye entoto ye e masori ni mu.
0: We learned some five drivers of division. Five drivers of division. Number one, this is how judgment day will be. Judgment day when Angel Gabriel is asking you a question. Number one, unnecessary loyalties. Number two, carnality of flesh. Number three, social status or pride and arrogance. I'm expecting that the media will put it on the screen. But they today on holiday. I don't know whether there's ban on media and projection. Number three, pride and arrogance. Number four, social status and classism. Number five, unresolved grievances. Clap for yourselves, you've done well. For those who didn't write notes, I guarantee you'll never remember. You will never remember. It is believed that 90% of the things you hear that you don't write down, after 48 hours, you are forgotten. 90%. So if you come to church and you don't write notes, you don't write the scriptures, I guarantee you will never remember. Never.
1: No one throw and to her own kite, and until Sadia Bosuahe, so one throw pa dia,

0: So we finished in chapter 12, where Apostle Paul has now entered into division that is stirred from spiritual gifts. Spiritual gifts. The church is being divided based on the gifts of the leaders and the pastors and the ministers.
1: Corinthians, 1 Corinthians chapter 12.
0: Then we see in the latter part of chapter 12, verse 28, the Bible says, and God has appointed in the church first apostles, second prophets, third teachers, then miracles, then gifts of healing, gifts of helping, gifts of administrating, and various kinds of tongues.
1: Now, and the church,
0: then he says, are all apostles?
1: Now, besides,
0: are all prophets?
1: Are
0: all teachers? Do all work miracles? Do all possess gifts of healing? Do all speak in tongues? Do all interpret? So Apostle Paul is saying there are various kinds of gifts in the same church.
1: Apostle Paul can say
0: various giftings.
1: In other
0: words, various groups. While some people can usher, others can sing. While somebody can lead prayer, another person can play the instrument. There are different gifts. And then he goes ahead to ask, can everybody do the same thing? Can everybody be Apostle General? Definitely not. Can everybody lead intercession? Must everybody know how to play the drums? Definitely not. Everybody has different gifts. Then he continues. He said, but earnestly desire the higher gifts, and I will show you a still more excellent way. Even though not everybody can prophesy, it's okay to desire the gift of prophecy. It's okay to desire the gift of help. It's okay to desire to become a pastor. It's okay. It's okay to desire to join the choir. It's okay. But irrespective of all this, I will show you a more excellent gift. I will show you a more excellent way. I will show you a certain gift that supersedes the gift of being an apostle, the gift of prophecy, the gift of teaching, the gift of preaching. I'm about to show you a certain way. And he now introduces us and prepares and sets the way for what is about to happen in chapter
1: 13.
0: I will show you a way. He said, the gift of being an apostle is good. It's nice. It's nice that you can preach. It's nice that you can teach. It's nice that you can quote scriptures. It's nice that you can sing. It's nice. It's good. I encourage it. But there is an even more greater gift. A greater gift. Greater than them all. And that gift is called love.
1: Yeah. So be hunyum to. Bon sam shawai. Yeah. So be hunyum to.
0: And then he spent the entire chapter of chapter 13 trying to break down

0: all things. Love never ends. Love never ends. Other versions say love never fails. It never fails. One thing that you are sure about, if you apply, it will work for you. It's love, love, love. Ladies and gentlemen, it is not a coincidence that Apostle Paul will move directly from talking about division in the church to love. Love is an antidote for division. Love is the solution to division. Anywhere there is division, it means there's no love. And where there is love, division is absent. People of God, love is not an abstract. Love does not live in a vacuum. Love is not a feeling only. Love is evident, is seen, is tangible. The best analogy I can give to love is rainfall. Rainfall. Rainfall. When rain is falling, you can see it, you can hear it, you can feel it. Even if you were not present in the place where the rain was falling, when you arrive and rain has just fallen in a place, it is evident that it rained over here. That is how love is. When love is present in a place, you can see it, you can feel it. Nobody must tell you. It is evident. You can feel the love. You can see love is in a place. You can hear love in the speech and in the language of the people in the space. Love is not an abstract. Love is not a feeling you feel in your stomach. Love is not butterflies. Something is doing me. I'm in love. No. He says that one is telenovela love. Telenovela. It is not real love.
1: Odonya Kapopo Bay. Odonya Esmeralda. Odonya Timeless. 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Odonya Bold and Beautiful Debbie. Odoya Dia Wanka Saobehu.
0: Love is visible.
1: Odonya Wahusawe Odo.
0: He said, I will show you a more excellent way. A gift that is greater than prophecy. A gift that is greater than help. A gift that is greater than singing. My God, he said, love, love, love. Love is the greatest of them all, and it never fails. Never fails. Ladies and gentlemen, if I come to your house for a visit and there is love in the house, I will see it.
1: It's
0: evident. When you come home from work and your children are running away, know that, Charlie, love is insufficient in the house. If you are about to hug your children and they flinch, I want you to know that love is missing. If your children are afraid to ask you questions at home, they are afraid to ask, why did this happen? How is this done? I want you to know that love is not sufficient in your house. Oh, let me go a step further. If your children come to church, the way they interact in public with other children.
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0: See,

0: 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I'm telling you, your heart is too hard at home. 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
1: So mama sorry no musiam aye omo suanum eno mo agyanum kuma no muntimi no mo nkasa eno mo ninkita ho dia bra wo ya hadwen odo ni fie mo akoma mra for what.
0: Then Apostle Paul raises the stakes again in verse 1 of chapter 13.
1: Apostle Paul say ma so e wo techemu aye ba ko ni ti aye dumi ensa ho no
0: raises the stakes, then raises the marking scheme.
1: Now say studio no wa maso.
0: He said, if I speak in the tongues of men and of angels, but I have not love, I am a noisy gong or a clanging cymbal.
1: Right,
0: can you find a cymbal for me on the keyboard? Or if you can speak in gracious tongues, your tongues is PhD. Aroma ko masua, adulebo sakaye, adututututututu. You can speak in tongues and the oil will shake, but you don't have love. Apostle Paul says you are making noise. You are just disturbing us.
1: Hey.
0: this is the marking scheme. The marking scheme is high. Oh, have you found the symbol for me?
1: I don't know. Una oka kasafufro we are singing now.
0: Just symbol.
1: Now we need draw. And
0: the drums are not there, but I need symbol. You were playing symbol during the worship.
1: I found any symbol.
0: Symbol is the chain singing that they have during the around the drums. That makes chain. That's symbol. It says if you can speak in tongues. Big tongues, but you don't have love. You are an irritation. Your noise is irritating.
1: I don't remember. So to me, I can't cast a fufro. I call Kenya Miani. Now we need to say ton torua de.
0: This month, Apetro is on break. We would have heard the conco. He said, if you can speak in tongues, you don't have love. You are like a noisy gong. Go go go go go go go go go go go go go go go go. You are just making noise. You are just making noise.
1: So kaka safufro na uni dra. I said don't do a year ba. Entimi monyumbia e de de keke na ye.
0: Verse two. And if I have prophetic powers and understand all the mysteries and all the knowledge, and if I have all faith so as to remove mountains, but I have not love, I am nothing. Oh, is it in your Bible or is Reverend Papa lying to you?
2: It's Bible.
1: Well, trust everyone and ask me that down. Or say, so what do come shut door? So what come shut at home? Now to me, some come who did ye? Now need dry. Minya, the old Yenyano and Yashi.
0: Your prophetic grace is sharp, and you can see the color of people's pants in the spirit, but you don't have love, you are nothing.
1: O come, Senna, and what thing? So be Saturday, at idea, son of Christ said, yes, send Womukranwa, Utimi, who are only born for a snare, but now we need dry, we need who.
0: You know how to mix prophetic tokens, salt with the oil, with the honey, and the blood, but you don't have love, you are nothing. You are nothing.
2: Nothing.
0: Not that you are doing nothing, or you yourself, you are nothing. Hey, Charlie. See, the measurement and the standard that God is measuring us to is high.
1: Verse 3.
0: And if I give away all I have, and if I deliver up my body to be burned, but I have not love, I gain nothing.
1: Right
0: now, I'm considering all the prayers I've been praying in the last 5 years, whether I had love in my heart or not while I was praying them. Because God says that

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3: The security man didn't talk to me well. Me. Every day is about you are not thinking about others. No agape.
4: Just agape. New. They say bibia ye ye, bibia fire hun. Ma amene ni me ankasa ye. Prosha phone and shemi ye. Me yari ye cry ya me shemi. Bibia ye me. They say sana sorry na kwa ye. Agape ni mu biem.
3: Everything that you do, you want somebody to see you.
4: You
3: are looking for something in return.
4: You are
3: looking for glory.
4: You are
3: looking for praise. There's no agape.
4: Agape.
3: And if I have the prophetic gift, I know all the mysteries. I have the faith that can move mountains, but I don't have love. It has cancelled everything that I have. It has cancelled all my other gifts.
4: Sir, me wo I come share a hundred ding. Na mit me a hundred eighty and ne eighteen ra. Any di besi ochina na mi ni odu. Chasa du ma chedi eni na mu.
3: This morning, I want us to search ourselves, and we are going to be marking ourselves very soon, based on some four measures. And to see whether we are doing well or we are not okay. When we finish, we'll add all our scores together and we'll get the average of the church to know where the church stands. And we'll know who is pulling us back. Is it royal ladies or the men or the WMG? Who is holding us back? The thing that cures division in the church is love. As long as love remains, there is no infighting, there is no backbiting, there is no envy, there is no jealousy, there is no division. As long as love remains, love is the greatest.
4: Adia Bakua is sick in Chichemu Equine. Ayoto, so odo e wa sori nu a kon concern ni wo en si a chire ni wo keka eni ho.
3: There's a song that we used to sing many years ago. We haven't sung in a long time.
5: I believe in love.
3: I believe in peace.
4: Ayum weni ato.
5: Believe someday you return to me.
3: I believe in things that I cannot see.
5: I believe in things that I cannot see.
3: And when my heart says no,
5: when my heart says no,
3: I still believe. Say, I believe in love.
5: I believe in love.
3: I believe in peace.
5: I believe in peace.
3: I believe someday he will return for me.
5: Someday you return to me.
3: I believe.

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1: Meti ododi.
0: Four measures of love. Four measures of love that I want everybody to mark themselves. Four expressions of love.
1: Odo ehususukro enai a mepese obia edisudai etusubi why?
0: And mark yourselves. Mark yourselves. More often than not, when messages like this are coming, everybody is looking to somebody. Everybody thinks that they are okay, and they are looking to somebody to see who is the one making a mistake. Today, we are not looking to anybody. Mark yourself and see where you stand and where you are passing, where you are failing.
1: And
0: love towards the vision of the church, or you can make it the church and its vision, either way. Love towards the church and its vision, or the vision of the church.
1: Ma udo eni asori no eni suade hunu eni asori no botaye so.
0: Number two, love towards the existing members.
1: Ma udo yebi tosu mienu eni na asori asori emu ema ai wo asori ni.
0: Love towards church members.
1: Asori ni mu ma.
0: Number three, love towards new members.
1: Yebi tosu miensa ai afufro fua amoso eban esa udo ni bi esu amoso.
0: So the first one is already existing members. The third one is new members that are now coming. And number four, love towards the community that the church finds itself. Love towards the community that the church finds itself. The way of love. Let's start with the first one. Everybody needs to assess themselves and mark themselves on the marking scheme of the love for the church they belong to, the church they attend every week, and the vision of the church. You have to check how much your love is towards that vision.
1: Obia fani hun tu susudia so ensha sorry oko eni se dia sorry ne botaye tie no se dia susudia wa o se dia wuye eni se dia wudo sa susudia botaya eye asori ne botaye.
0: When you love the church, you want to see the church grow.
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0: When you love the church, you do whatever you can in your own ability to add on to grow the church.
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0: It comes out of love.
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0: love
1: odo.
0: Oh, and that by God's grace, God has blessed this church with some wonderful, dedicated, and committed people who love the church. As for that one, A plus.
1: Odo ruma wo ka ho bia bo nsame.
0: Oh, please acknowledge yourself. Unless you are part of the group I'm about to talk about.
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0: Come to church at 5 a.m. and you see people cleaning up and tidying up the church before it starts. 5 a.m. is a sign of love.
1: Ya se ya ba sori ahimana chi no num.
0: Come at 6 a.m., 2 hours before church starts, and you see people who have gathered together praying for the service. This comes out of a place of love.
1: Come
0: here on Saturday night and you see groups, rehearsals here, setup going on here. Everybody is doing something. Technical team, media team, choir, praise and worship team, instrumentalists preparing for the next Sunday. They have sacrificed their Saturday to come and prepare the church. It comes out of a place. You cannot do this

0: Yesterday I was driving in town and I saw some dress that would be very nice on her. I packed and I went to the shop and I bought it for her. She didn't have to ask for it. She didn't have to beg for it. It's because of love. When you love something, you want to add on. When you love something, you want to contribute. When you love something, you want to support. It's love. I'm telling you. It's agape. Agape. Without expecting anything in return. Oh, I'm romantic. You have to celebrate. I'm very romantic. Reverend Agri taught me this one. If you claim to love the church and you are not adding to it in any way, I question that love.
1: Sir,
0: upon the definition of love in 1 Corinthians chapter 13.
1: Sir, also do sorry na enyema make kan dia unkam bi na onya bi dia. 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
0: mi. 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Hey, no, it's suspect. That love is suspect.
1: Also do sorry mu.
0: Confession of sins is coming and you are not part of anything. You come, sit down and go. 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
1: From Jail Justice, my issue is a few coins Monday to Friday from 3 to 6 p.m. Now say, say, dear, you are too much in it. Mimo Aquina, I'm what they radi assay. Now say, we are what's why you union idea in a
2: year.
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1: Tuesdays, dear, a confessions. You're a counselor, Supi Asia. You're the CSC in a bravo.
3: One morning, they call a demo. The corner, they were making love. 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
1: Better the ministry here out of 11 days. You bet you, Sempa, Eddie, you're too young. As I get a sports jury, so for Jay and a crime of body. Ebema was serious.
4: I'm a youth.
1: No, born no dear Codiaco. I'm my dear child Nancy. And son, I have a sorrow crown. Minister Sandy be a guy. Ebema filler. A ye juicy now, dear Kofi. A you fear quite so or fear quite so. 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
5: Efri Brown, Baba Fefro, Obe Wo, Awachi, and Simbe Brain, a Siwo Moon. 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

0: 30th May, Tiavana Bayer Day, Tama Bayer Day, Wine, and Edge, a few UEFA Champions League. 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As some perfume UCL fan day, yes, a match no Giants Crystal, no, na ye boss watola, anti market date no calendar, ne so 30th May, yes, show Tiavana, as some perfume UCL fan day, powered by Adum FM, any Adum TV, you may quit so yasin, Nasco, bring home happiness, soccer bet, your best bet for sports betting, the Dishito, if you DNA, DSTV, feel every moment.
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1: The 2026 Joy News Impact Makers Awards is brought to you by Ghana CEO Summit, a decade of leadership impact, Labadi Beach Hotel, Ayuda, Ghana's number one services app, Abakun Services Bibri, New Crystal Hospital, growing in good health, Sulas Enterprise, where quality meets affordability, Water Aid Ghana, change starts with water, Ghana Chamber of Mines,

But if I bought you back up a paper, my chamber or quabba about Adam 106.3. And now your mother's dating, I said, I talk about call, and you're joking with the mamma. Send a bear, I will forbid to me a chow and Nancy. And then that's from quay, a see what I'm at, I will phone you now. Now your chamber won't quite be a genuine set and mamma will be anno, and that won't friend our friend. Unya and friend, our friend, said, Happy Mother's Day to you. Sans, Mammy, four a nipper strong. And yes, she crawled in a young error until 9 months. Ah, went yashe. No more opportunity to got no been charged 2 months now, so to your bills. I feel above you and Wamuna. Or 2 Sardines, or we be another the Akasha bag. Oh, Mammy, I'm a what now, sir, for 9 good months. Went to your cap, Amano. Oh, no, did you? Oh, no, Joe, 9. Akwaso ne yemwa wanyo she enya she kra for sa rent no for sa na ebi mu akra ma maso yedin 9 months na so mo ma bize yeso tam ne sun akra me man no wonder say me nyema so ka sa mente na mi so nyema so 10 months so 11 months san na yewu me yawo nko for premature me dey yawo me above date. So Happy Mother's Day to all the mothers in the building. All the mothers in and around Ghana, you know, your church, you know, my mother, I say. And no bad time for you, you know, my church, I'm bad time, but no bad time for you. If you say, I'm ready, I'm in my free mood, I'm ready to talk. Now, so, and maybe what, and maybe at you, I say. You have mother figure in your life, but mother say, and they'll be friend. I wish you a Happy Mother's Day. I say, your girlfriends, you know, you don't want to ask, you say, and then your Valentine's Day. And enye Valentine's Day Montroke Magia bra baboso Mother's Day munye Valentine's Day munye Christmas munye Adai and then mufan and then my mommy for

0: me phone so enfan chile. Adam FM dey say Adam FM ni Adam TV dey afibia yen se share dey ma maame nom. Nim say na so bi be koso. Ama mo so dey agi o mani adadan ho. Mothers are special. Once again, happy Mother's Day to all the mothers. 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So we are crying. 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We are crying. I feel beyond the collab. I cook a cow. On those one first, Kabi Anko. And I name my men. I hear no Amanenino. No, I say a brand. I'm about to young tea, mammy, for an incassa. Be blue way across your more. On our hand, my you and the banner is about bona de Batrasacre. They may be on anybody that I feel beyond the bar abba. 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I say a brand. 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Ye ye nyiwe cross so I know what I'm talking about. 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What you will see, no, Sasha, not in a banner, I command a man who will cross it. Don't punish your mother, bless her. 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Mama, me and Ninja Swaw. You meant to me, I'm sure my son and my paper, dear Bakwa, because I read the young man said, my new problem, my mommy, that. My mommy, I'm a bailing with police station, and we'll wear. My mommy, I'm a family of Cantabaca, and we'll wear. My uncle Brooke, I'm not baby, I'm young, but my mommy, I'm a family that will life move. And I'm a mommy, we're. I was never a problem to my mother. I couldn't take care of her the way I wanted to. And then my father can walk. A father can walk. But I cash ready and say I was never a problem. From school, from outside school, becoming a teacher, coming to Adam FM, but me being one me a problem. My mother had never had the chance to explain herself to anybody. I'm a patron of Benny. No money, sorry, Busa. Una bani asa akurawe. Wasim pacho ayi. Because school no, I'm friend with school. What amene me in sema no da. I'm a pen. I'm a cashier. No, already no yam say. Me yama ama amene me forcing any budget. Not only me, none of my siblings had to give my mother problems to go and explain herself. Yangumi handcuff. I'm famam fefi. I'm famam ami anka. That's why I'm barely me da. I'm pessa oyama ama ame. And my mommy and Nuni was oh, you can be brave. Your mother regrets giving birth to you. If you can't bless your mother, don't let her cry. And my mommy is soon. Oh, yeah, she ain't free. Oh, yeah, call up a man. Bomb pies have been based with Sabes. Ye be beer and flu, or material, and Yamica creations have a manner by the hermit. The bomb pies have been just a quarter tortilla, and Yammy manner plans of some by the hermit. But me pester almost my mommy problem. For secondary school, there be another party school as I would deem some money. Okay, invest in what we didn't say, when there be a now, Papa, go and call your parents. Go and call your parents. Bock crawling, I got serious, or why is it called Billin? Why? As I call for a byway, why any sell a horse or baby, why? You didn't quite dare be. I'm a bomb pie. You got your own musical, Monfa, or Momdia. You know, on your copper, I'm a farm, so bad. We ask again. I don't own them. They don't owe me anything. I know they are listening. And I've been telling them in their face. Where you know, so by her, I find also a mint to me. I'm ready. Be a new hour. I was gone. I just said, oh, by her, wow, to the police station. Then tell me, say I would do one and I may come into you. So, woman, shall be a what you for my befoul. But when you know, so on, shall be a your name, the bia. If I bought plants here for the TV bar. my son will be brave, that's an adaption of one children on patch, or bet my will be brave, that's a home bachelor still. And I will back up and I'll win a year and so bet me eddy there. And I saw about pet and is an actor, who a problem. I said, the whole echo, I say, in your cry, I had a second vice. Yandi dono yadu duo rewura no ketewese enu na ye du duo rewura no faso bi ani so bebre nu ade ntia wo bebre ni nyina no na na gbe so obebu esika bia no oya kwakura nje se wedi wa na wedi aba na wedi aba obefre omo mfa. You call their phones, they will not pick up.
1: Yeah.
0: Because they are in Bahamas with their boyfriends, their husbands. They are in Dubai chilling with their husbands. They will not pick your call. And you may call no befa na come akun. And you may ko chimba no befa o call na hwe. E be dusa na ekom akun. Obi do enkwala no enkwala mi kusu ka chama say enkwala no nye security. To near my year, Nancolano, and now my dead date, and I made a self to him. I will for to near my year, Nancolano, and your security. Sabio, you cry back to me, no, not yes, me. Cover my brain, I see your mama. I'm for any tongue, God has it. I'm with your money down, so signing a mean channel. But would you am for any and to win so? Crying your mamma when you were crying, mammy, for to be pulled to him, sir. Ranking is our own pick. Yamin Shaman, Yami Oyster Man, Yankan Ganama, Yamam, see, see, I do a safua or Kawa Betifi, Mammy Bacon. 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I don't know if you have a child, but now I'm sitting about a child. I am a nana.
1: Wow!
0: It's the embrenual. Where do you grow a crash? Sorry. And you are your bravery and no one by Quadro entry. I knew a bit of a panorama.

I chose Kaka Cran and one come on, Mammy Cranny. Fire, better say, and never found a new woo. Who will be able to say, who will be dying as an alcohol, Mammy? As I may worry, we are not going to set la, I feel my tremendous alcohol, Mammy, old boy. 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Who are 20 persons are commanding 1 person? Who can say, when you have 30 persons, if you have 30 persons, new woo. 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We see be a number, but we see be and we woo. I'm under the beyond my emotion now. My own name, Kwame G. Way, not that kingdom, Kwame, at the same. I may have died, a dream, maybe me high chamber and hall. I could have brought my mother into the chamber and hall, so that whole hawk crowd better. I've been a guest and a dear who see your dining. 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And then when you are a man, be so, mommy, so about Paddy and we're Jack. Now, Kwame, we need our privacy, and I'm coming, Kola, sister, and Kola, dear, more dear. And I'll be there, be the man in Chiraka, Yabaka, or Sarah, near Abba. Oh, mama, I mean, my baby, I want to. And come on, Wabro, Jay. So, shame. I want to go and bring my mother to come and experience American, whatever there be, I'll be right here. But I think it's over, come on, I'm at 30,000 to pass as a crack. Oh, mama, I mean, maybe. Abasa no e bombo clutch. Why a bombo come so ya there we bombo clutch. Why a fast wheel. Oh oh. 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And you be on a wooden system bam on about by you. Why me ma me no ya wa cross no me ti single room ne me nuano be for aka. And I didn't tell me I was singing room and climbing to my name son because I was singing room. My name, I wasn't fast. My name be brave. And better by a sad mistake, no. Hey, my name is baby. I about to comment here. A man be brave, Musubano. Then my name is Banwa. Quite the girl go grow. She a bit fridge mama on the Omeri. Mamma, papa, no munemuna, oh, mamma, papa, no munemuna. And then, man, you know, and man, be a fantastic. And no munina, but a bin so at a sa. There's a street, munia, we are in the street. I'm a timmy, meaning, but me, me offer bin chain. Skip, and you need to answer Obusiani, Bethio. I dear would see you cross Obusiani, Bethio. Some of the time, I may acquire and I may hold a cast to me upon me and pump. Upon me, upon my humano. But apart from me, you'll be full be about him and him say, Mammy, way is not happy. Oh, be warriors on your privacy. My privacy, the mamma, dear one count. Some of my missiles for your fear, some address are bad. Oh, my main term, oh, baby, I want to thank them, say, oh, mammy, I change to Uncle Debbie. I will be a man, I mean, for crazy. Did all you could. I won't call anybody. I won't say. They are my memory. I know. Oh my idea. And to some, so bad. What panel? I won't say. Oh my, I'm sacrifice. Nasi. Yeah, nyankopo mo biara ope bebi enyebi. That thing will change you forever. Having a child, it will change your life forever. You will be a worker. Care. Oh, yeah, no, I work. Call under so. But I also work. Now, when you come across, call under action, you respect your parents.

Abi Hospital Akwaniaba. Papa and Siama. I can't so much much hospital bay 8. I said when you baby do battle. Requires a higher man, no bed. Requires a higher man, no. And I do much much chama, the action out of Sukitabano on some. Then you begin to appreciate your mother. Because I've been in the Mamiaka. Because I've been in the Papanka 4 years in here. Swallow your pride. Forgive, forgive. Free yourself from that bandage. No matter the way you be. And then I just release all my mama kwa tana na papa kwa tana, but as I said, I am kufa wa mtemo no aye e kwadia wan abe bo wan kasa. I'm telling you today, I'm found your mama udio mama meje wo boy kra no, forget it. 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

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Cinema men dance with card in the mu. Asu Mary Asiedu or Tema Community 11. There's Amwa on our new Jay-Z. Auntie Janet is so ewo aye nyameche. Auntie Janet nyameche and also wa Pennsylvania. Akosua Safua awo akintam kantimpo. Also wa Staten Island ewo New York. Afi Olivia Osei on also ewo Bronx. Afe was sent here on Heneba Sewa of Heneba Media. I said, Chris Waddle and Achiana Mamma Quanso. I got chances this afua or no, I will abet him. Why you mean? I'm saying another so airy.

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0: Mammy for the mistress, a moment, and caught him with Frano. 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
0: For entimengo and for so passa your artificial insemination, we hear will be sperm. 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
1: And
0: my mother, and Pacqua, what or Barney Bayman in Timon, affect Tiaqualano. Or baby, Obama who will fuente on your chop money, I want 1,500
1: back.
0: Mamma be bring them, come on, most can be bring them, but some of them are my who is Kako Macadano.
1: Because
0: any boar fool, of course, I know one in the name of a careful floor. Sir, or tying a buffoon when you move. It would be a cannon back at Toano. Name of the day to me to move for. And name of the day to seven tank, I must have a fair cry. No matter what the situation is, give that man access to that baby. One yen sa that chibi a hunsun swan swan un to me and swa. Akwada wini maja when you can be so. 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
1: Yes, mama.
0: Allow, allow. Unless A be a bemano, A be a brabo be a all bono, M wakadano. Say be a beman or a drax in his animal, and a colada con in China, M wa, and the Amitias here. As a beman air of sound mind or more damn. Is a more fast be able to escape a mistake, but then I went away.
1: Go
0: here, I'm not going to be who bemano. So, no one actually genuinely. And now say A be a just a one way of address, oh, they won't be a man at my family, you know, beman and funny honey.
1: Bema
0: umu ma dia dia na be unam anwa wu. 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

talk or cast out where your SS pet, like, is it necessary? Delay now, Catans out here, your SS, and the SS, delay your wine. Are you getting my point? We are done a part. I know you many annual. Because our business is baby, you quicker couldn't come more, and I'm a war. You won't come more, do business and won't come more. This is a secret, and I'm in the church, oh, delay show this. About the record, Mazia. Only SS leave idea. Like, is that necessary? Must you say that? That was a bit disrespect for me if you ask me. What do you say? I said over 9,000 a man a year, and then 2025. Is it 900 or 9,000? 900. A man who was from 2025, 900. Almost 1,000 women died. All they did was that they wanted to brought forth another children. You know what women are going through? That is what women are going through. I saw the article somewhere. A man who was over 9,000.

bia me kasa no ba wo ho na se wo hwe na wo ntumi agya no and tra ho na entete no amano kra the same thing ofo se be man on one ompe no agya no Come out, Jawari, when you be uncle for the hill, and think of a baby, so some big Jawari. I depend to say, Jawari, a penny, I do come back seat. 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And then I will for the Casa de Bear more. And then the Amaya Mamanum. When you say I was swimming, Kunum, we are bear, we are saying a pair, the animal, dear. The Yanamaka, Quanam Bami Faso, pair, the animal, ye dee. 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So be ye benya duane awuro ye num kwa. Emma, I will for you could do home. The spirit to endure. I want to make it about my mother. 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And my mother was not the only person. About 80% of mothers in Ghana were going through what my mother was going through. I said, I just see for a new choir, my own. Oh yeah. Before, Papa Foka crabby. I'm not going for someone who I want your favor. Mama Oba, the rest is you. Now, crazy, what you know? What should I do? Oh, my Oba Pan here to the police station. They be the police station. Go be a crumbo. The man crying and better say, "Oh, be a friend. What Julie's are there? Whatever. Maybe." The worst thing is, Oba pass one here, one here. No, be a team. You know Obi anyi wo e be fra samo obusu afie. E ka se ye pe ni wa san pie, obukwa mu huni biem okwa okọ. 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
1: And this one, my dedicated to my ma, and what we ask here for Nina. Wow, we are Johnny Bow, but Johnny Jow by the own count. 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I will do more as a movie. 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Why,

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1: And they a special day for women. 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Sa uti wana oba enka unwa. Now, when you are about another for a reason, you have to live alone without a woman, then you appreciate the role they play in our lives. Well, you cannot put in a dim come up. Come on, Kakao. I'm for saying, I will go a Januba Biesan, Januba Biesan. A Kajan Kuanko, Su Omanyan now. The Suwan, where you are filling station, you want a manager on Yanis Omo Trembasso, and what trot training now. Omanya Omo Ton body, Omo Ton Tonga. Want to be a bit more to be a co-use. And then hook up a guest, you go WhatsApp on this. Instagram, you go baby. Pay as you go. But I told the beer not only per apple, only per net, dini pan como. Let me walk out as much as I would need. I'm going to go up and tell myself, I'm going to go up and tell myself, I'm going to go up and tell myself, I'm going to go up and tell myself, I'm a penta di entietian, or resin ka krebi. I also cry ye mia breast, ye mia pa. What do my research afa ho nyina? Ye squeezy, unsqueezy breast, wo. Wopa se u squeezy, and also a payment ye different. And you know, monta di entietian. And it's not about love making and sex and all that, no. That woman is doing more than that for you. And even we are dim, I don't know any dim come on. And put on one sauce, Uncle Dai, we won't get you maybe walk around to me, Uncle. Yeah, I think that way, no man can say, hey, come about the Jim Colonel. We are the Jimmy Pony, I'm going to miss you. And put to crown you, can't sort your brain. America could be bosom, you don't know. Are you getting my point? So don't underestimate the role that woman is playing in your life. Appreciate it, love it. Let her feel important. Remember, time and pen brain, say you don't do credit at all by your force, you are too big. Go be where you go be where you want. Just your door back, crying, then a decorator thing. Let the woman know, say, oh, Valuno, like she means a lot to you. Mani hunu katsrano. A man be brave, so many who's happened was that did you cause them. Can I ask a kind of fun? Most of the women you make them know your life depends on them. You make them know that you love them to bits. You love them so much that you cannot do without them. They begin to mess around. But a good woman will not do that. A good woman will love you more, knowing you love her. It's only the bad ones who sort of know or person or blackmail you emotionally. You want to base on that and mess your life up.

How does it work? I'm a journalist, for Christ's sake. I will be able to get a crown woman. It's kind of difference near the way.

I say happy lovely Mother's Day to my mom, Hannah Atta at Enche. From Kwa in the central region. And make a shower, so we say, oh, radio, you are talking from experience. Must you experience it? I can just call her any shower and pay her money and have a chat with her. How do you people operate? How

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And then person made a marble 5 credit for full free. 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And I made two for my ma 5. You don't be a baby be a. Because you're lonely, general, say I'm here. And cherry, and cherry, and cherry middle. Maybe I will be a man, cherry breath, you hear me. 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I'm not getting a job, Zakwami. I'm so proud, mommy, I said, but I'm bound and all, so the others are open, I said. That's a one room, I'm in for a channel, I want you a pair of genuine. About so many 30 years, we I'm past still I go so you know pa. They are kept to us, I can see you go so you know. Now, Papa, you know, man, no for one and young for swap. Me and you know about a minimum one and young for swap. Or buying a fuff is a man because I'm much see if you have to be seen there. You bet 2 hours one more. The mouth can watch a chance of one who knew for a young quimby. Meanwhile, let them make it beba me yam. The numa yam rick be a crown quay yam. Somebody open your beer numia some ketwa. The casaca, saca, saca, saca, saca. What's the sea check? The name would then to be in Kamas and Bia. Let them become positive and inquire what time the media seems negative. Who can look up? Why pan a feeling? Yeah, I get to the police and need the idea of ground when they feel it. But for most, they a black and a corner can white and crown. Yes, I offend you. Washing the shoe, find the bag, up on the watch. Taxi driver, no Abba, or Bambini. Munyaza. Hotel Bacon. I know where we hear crown back here. We are saying, come on, I'm balancing. Whoa. Eh? After you, call the jam. We hear park here. We are saying, come on, I'm balancing.

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1: Of the new to know. Quiet, you have a first one, my mobile name is Maya. It's a babble, I didn't know what Jacob or Simu. There was a babble be a book of my amp, no bones, and I saw you. I see you to nothing. Nine Panaco to Nephew and Nephew was signed at Fan Bonneso. And on a year by chess, a year quenimon, Nephew and Nephew was signed at Fan Bonneso. And on a year by chess, a year quenimon,
2: 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Abiola,
3: Babo,
2: oh, yeah, dear.
3: Oh, papa, yes, I don't know, but call pass a crumb for Nantiano.
2: Ah, yeah, that's a papa. Pa. Abiola, my brother, come here, Mammy Nifufu, and San Mefu.
3: Mammy Chadam FM, a tear for you now, and then we inform me, Tim, they will be cool west. Now, do any terrible be cool west. And I want to move Anna Bonoman Timina, so for Honorable Joseph and Day Aquabo Esquire. For a bar walker, Ewa, a year Bonoman Timber, then it will be cool west. Na wabaa ya na nchese mpuntu ni mahodwa ya abaya na mutini ya wano ewa ha anafe kese ya adiasa mrasebe gwenye ya wano ewa blikum west honorable yes cabinet list to God wamo asha asha wamo ye ane nino 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sikaya bang at the abase one when you puntu you must school and I would only a coin anafe and then my hood was some year now bomb abricum west I found into my peripheral now and this a buyer a buyer one month or so a puntu more year the abricum west and all and I just said well by the fair year now behind what I said then years of papa at the sika if I buy him buyer and I just said honorable cabinet list to gather one on AGM Rashid January Brickum West, or ne Abiana Missini, Honorable Collins, Asuma, one more you say, I owe you and the same point to Numa Hudono, one more Etimaya, Waters and any Asoy, Papa. It's in our team, would any team ever Brickum West? Now I'm on Bonnie and Cry, and also if we are Banano. Abiola GH, I'm on Bunny, Akumapa FM Brickum.
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1: Aye, Chief Superintendent Mary Afenyi, when the Ashanti North Regional MTTD Commander, when the Kokobon Sembi, Ediama, a quadruponi, two, any a grade four, Sir Omania Huipa, and a Omofoka, and Koma 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
3: 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no, no, no, no, no, no, no, no, no, no, no, no, no, no, no, no, no, no, no, no, no, no, no, no, no, no, no, no, no, no, no, no, no, no, no, no, no, no, no, no, no, no, no, no, no, no, no, no, no, no, 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
1: So we create 24-hour economy market over the sea, away as soon as South America, with a cupim, away as soon as Eminem. Every time we have a magician, one more as soon as Eminem, and a few soon crashing crashram, one more as soon as Eminem, and a man, and a man, and a man, and a man, and a man, or today. Eben Damusa, a Duma, Mutuna, and Mabun Mutuna, and Yeduma, Aye, and Hope. I feel so, and may I would be away as soon as no, and I feel no quality in Nano. Honorable Jata, Blackwatch, and Utumabwa, and the Wusu Etumaya Jumaya. Now, on the foot two sons from my addition, what as you know, the contractor was by a year of Kwanda, another site of BBC 24-hour economy market, and away as you know, so one should look in the Wab one, and the Global Man or so, and to the IJU 24, now team, my AC away yet, is easy maintenance, such as Fantaman, and an Okado and a Lobapo.
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4: For from Jerry Justice, my issue is a few coins Monday to Friday from 3 to 6 p.m. Now say, dear, you are too much. 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
7: One morning, they call a demo, the corner, they were making love. 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
4: No, born no dear Codiaco. 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And son, I'm a serious crown. Many sister Sandy be a guy. Ebema filler. A ye juicy now dear Kofi. A yo fear quine so, oh fear quine so. 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
1: Hey, Pukua 101 is here. 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
1: 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That's all we are now.
0: What's surrender? What's
1: salvation?
0: What's

0: Guided by a shared purpose and a spirit of collaboration, Emory University students push each other to think creatively and work cooperatively, knowing that different perspectives lead to new ideas.
1: What makes Emory special is that it has very rigorous academics, but a community that is willing to support each other. People are always willing to study together and work hard.
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0: Na anka se na be ye anase de be ma wo wate nyankopon ase ni se. 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
0: so Pierre and Aswa Becadio, come on, Trewa, and Kawuba Chow, I am Paye Amano. 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
0: one more brepa. 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The Amudia Yon, one more new one. But a son, Casa, my car. Maybe I'm going to do one among Koma Koko Drew. A hand tiny egontino. Primo, until the last days have been. Until Yanko Pon, a yet Sadia no Emma Uvia.
1: Munkan Shena.
0: A horn or mobile, Sabi, or Mokasia, or my. 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
2: Come just one more time, say.
0: Oh, your mother. Now we'll go through challenges upon challenges. 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And on him, they obey to me, Tino. A mass answer, Shane Bows, because on him so obey to me. There by us shall one day, what eh? There be I do my day's day, now, Miss Soriano Pa, me come and go to Jenny Ma. Mean to him, beside Uncle Poshi, Miss Sunqua. Miss Soria, you might not be born by your swap. Do my day's day, I don't know, I just don't know. Feeling here different.
1: One hour she share.
0: And I'm sorry to him. Me nae. Me said that ye be papa be aye. Me susa from 2 a.m.
1: Nae.
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1: Me no.
0: Me ho ye. 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
0: Me ndi school fees ka. 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

0: 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Call me TikTok page. 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
1: throw it right there.
0: There was say me ye as oba ware phobia ma ye
2: throw it right there.
0: Bene no be mani di nam say me mu ade be mani ni nam say me tia tia no be mani di nam. 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
2: Ina ye
0: the bia me do bia yon se we men ye and I'm so me sunny me by betro because me de jammy hon se ube si si me inti anon so ye semen ye. 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
1: Can you say so no? 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
2: test and see mo ka she na
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0: and I Mother's Day mo. 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Mama me use this opportunity and find that the current IGP ase what me pokia mama me use this opportunity in a year or your bema so or your bema bad time what it Semencia IGP Nyankopon bofo IGP
1: Nya bofo bawona
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0: Director General in charge of services. 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Former IGP

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1: Health brings joy. 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
0: Any ni mami, my Eunice, Yowonu, the current IGP, ni wife, oh my, muni na happy Mother's Day. ACP Fanny Abuaje, no, yeah, director. Estate, Emma Ghana Police Service, yeah. Headquarters now. Happy, happy, happy, happy Mother's Day to you, right? Yeah. Happy, happy Mother's Day to you.
2: Now, was she?
0: Ninia Effie Addison, ADC to the current IGP. No, her. I said yes, so. To Chief Supo Sandra Akosa Esiama Teria Esquire. Chief Supo Sandra Akosa Esiama Teria Esquire. Onu na oye Director Welfare, Ghana Police Service, National Headquarters. Such a beautiful lady. Oba no ho fa no ho akono. Oba wa bo homa. 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Oba so no ankasa. In fact, enye titi police no. Hey, current police need a police ho. Emu mema ne emu mani aye mwa. Enti no, enye titi police ni na sebi o police form mema no, e wale police form ma no. This is administration there were current police no. A current. Who mana e mani sle beautiful ladies. Who mema no so on point. Chale. Now say police in here is you. You just look at the lady. What? Physically beautiful. Picturing beautiful. What being so or your lawyer. See beauty. It's in a Chief Supo Sandra Akosa Esia Materia Esquire. Director Welfare. Ghana Police Service. National Headquarters. Me ma happy, happy, happy Mother's Day. What it? Yankupo sun shrao pa.
1: If you believe God is a good one, can you lift your hands just one more time?
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0: 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Me mommy, me biological mother, over 80 plus, so, but on day drew biaso, a dom. Only hypertension, only sugar, only BBI. 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Yes, sure, you be some. Are you sure she's that age? Papa see hospital, doctors, me chiamo. Say yes. She's that age. Only crab when you're bush, only me age, no papa, Bianca, or broke cra, or shining your pain cra, and can in your pain tia sanka, or kekako 90. It's in a four de day. Madame Joyce Nyako. You're trying to picture your own pet, yet to me, a shed, I could find it by a pass, eh? You're being photo shoot, oh, you know, Janney, or see you trying to picture, or be winter, and pa, when trap. 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

0: Semen shawa anka by this time and no me drew kumiho. 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
0: And I'm per se you celebrate one woman be your friend no a queer a free ye. 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
0: Happy happy Mother's Day and come Fisla Menina. A fire service ladies association for and come mamma me cast me bubo dia me jibi. 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
1: Oh Nancy Nip
0: no and a president.
1: Yeah.
0: Emma Fisla.
1: Yeah.
0: Such a beautiful, wonderful soul.
1: Sherati.
0: And an assistant so a ACFO. Tina Osuba George, Ono in charge of pensions, account office,
1: aye,
0: Ghana National Fire Service.
1: Before the Lord,
0: Ekoma Jane Tamaklu Atram,

0: Happy, happy Mother's Day to you, Jane Tamaklu Atram.
1: Yeah, you know, yeah.
0: Andy Andrina. Nyankasa Miguel. Oba Kukudrufu, account office now. Our Ghana National Fire Service. Happy, happy, happy Mother's Day to you. What's it? Yeah.

ebi bia mamie mi rain free omoda pain ni kakra of the GRA bako ewo customs division and abako what domestic tax Augustina Pain Kunedu and Ernestina Kakra Kunedu of the GRA Yakupo in Shramopa. Happy, happy Mother's Day to both of you. And Akofa Darlington. Yanka Sama sister Akofa Darlington. Tracy Akofa Darlington. So you can our happy, happy Mother's Day. 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Na open, say, we'll send a message. I wish you will be happy, happy Mother's Day. 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Na wabo modia sedia na wa frame and wa send message and then you dedicate my mothers na someone him say you call aviation social center there oh na na adome for Mother's Day you know ya di ahyehye sokra ya hye ase kra nto unko ya na unti ya me patcho bo modia so de ma me one oyire one one beko na say enye oyire po na o na o ma e ma na me patcho bebre sene nyo

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So, I believe the wife. Yeah. You're happy Mother's Day. Oh, yeah. Oh, yeah. Oh, yeah. Oh, yeah. Oh, yeah. Oh, yeah. Oh, yeah. Oh, yeah. Oh, yeah. Oh, yeah. Oh, yeah. Oh, yeah. Oh, yeah. Oh, yeah. Oh, yeah. Oh, yeah. Oh, yeah. Oh, yeah. Oh, yeah. Oh, yeah. Oh, yeah. Oh, yeah. Oh, yeah. Oh, yeah. Oh, yeah. Oh, yeah. Oh, yeah. Oh, yeah. Oh, yeah. Oh, yeah. Oh, yeah. Oh, yeah. Oh, yeah. Oh, yeah. Oh, yeah. Oh, yeah. Oh, yeah. Oh, yeah. Oh, yeah. Oh, yeah. Oh, yeah. Oh, yeah. Oh, ye

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1: Happy Mother's Day.
2: Yeah, that's a papa. Hello, good afternoon.
3: Good afternoon.
2: Me pa show me di pokia 101.
3: Oh, me pa show me so me DJ.
2: Yeah, yeah, mon come on.
3: And they are with you. What can say? Na de o kan su ni na yo point. Me pa find way so I will show me mama. Happy Mother's Day. Your friend is Stacy.
2: Mhm.
3: Ele ma se. Me wish show me na My day,
2: I'm not going to be able to do it. Hello, good afternoon. Good afternoon.
4: Happy Mother's Day to you.
2: Thank you. Thank you.
4: Tokuya 101.
2: Original.
4: Okay,
2: I'm not sure if you're going to go to the
4: city. Hey, only size. Your friend is sister ta or ngoko kuma or ton jenny. Mammy papa pa my young coming in. Let me do fun coming my back or no so I deem my friend Nakosia to see Akosia. I mean she ran a foul man and quite in Sia who are deem room. Okia,
2: yes, yes,
4: Dana for my Yamin Shiraum.
2: Amen.
4: And your yaman the back of you need to go with you, Yango for Mel and I say, oh, yes, you deem. Amen.
2: Ofo se obia pe so benyem no we year to a good. 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Good afternoon.
5: Afternoon Papa.
2: Yes, yeah.
5: Yamin Shabbat.
2: On Shraw Sopa.
5: Ofu tu awo de mari ni na yeti. Na yin na yeti ya kaya dia.
2: Obia was story to tell. Everybody.
5: Yes.
2: Everybody. Everybody.
5: I didn't do my aqua. I didn't have more than a crime.
2: Yeah.
5: And there are gas.
2: Yeah.
5: And I'm a machine, mommy, back on Islego.
2: Mm-hmm.
5: A friend with his betrays before you are sucking.
2: Okay.
5: A dear, I didn't have friend with your mommy.
2: Okay.
5: Or train with it. Islego. I mean, she wanted to be doing. I mean, I'm going to talk to her.
2: If you can share me, you can tell
5: me
2: that. Oh.
5: But you know, I read you in my way, yes, sir.
2: Mm.
5: Okay. Mm-hmm, me too. I'm here, why you? I'm on my brother, woman. I'm here, I'm here, I'm here, I'm here, I'm here, I'm here, I'm here, I'm here, I'm here, I'm here, I'm here, I'm here, I'm here, I'm here, I'm here, I'm here, I'm here, I'm here, I'm here, I'm here, I'm here, I'm here, I'm here, I'm here, I'm here, I'm here, I'm here, I'm here, I'm here, I'm here, I'm here, I'm here, I'm here, I'm here, I'm here, I'm here, I'm here, I'm here, I'm here, I'm here, I'm here, I'm here, I'm here, I'm here, I'm here, I'm here, I'm here, I'm here, I'm here, I'm here, I'm here, I'm here, I'm here, I'm here, I'm here, I'm here, I'm here, I'm here, I'm here, I'm here, I'm here, I'm here, I'm here, I'm here, I'm here, I'm here, I'm here, I'm here, I'm here,

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0: Adwa, adwa no ni.
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2: Good afternoon.
1: Patcha me din di pokia 101.
2: Me di Kate.
1: Kate ka se free hi.
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1: Kate yanko.
2: Me ma wo happy Mother's Day.
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1: Amen. Onye wo sa.
2: Yes, na me o program. O ba pe na madom. Me su kasa ni edede. But one day, be Missy Dabby, me tell my winchy. Missy Ukasa, a day, me nisha met you, crap on me home. And I'm not sure why.
1: That's
2: the man come home.
1: That's it.
2: Oh, crash, oh,
1: crash, oh, can't cry.
2: Oh, can't you? You woman, you wally. Me a single mother.
1: I'm
2: come, why?
1: Amen.
2: Wishing me auntie back home. Or the Mrs. Thompson. Agege.
1: Yeah.
2: Amen.
1: Amen. On council.
2: Yes.
1: Or say first panel. Some about radio so not a drano doom no, cause I mean Cassan ya did them quan. Now one day, I be catching so on me. Now fit ho, one time and couple on Timint na me Cassan ya and crash. 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Good afternoon.
3: Afternoon. Pokua 101. Good afternoon.
1: Afternoon.
3: Pacha wane. Happy Mother's Day.
1: Pacha me dasi paun. That's a
3: pan. I'm sure. And you did the Sunday, dear, it's you. You're very merry, Mikasafi, Ampoma.
1: Ampoma Estate.
3: But I'm very merry.
1: Ampoma Estate, I didn't tell Puma.
3: I didn't tell Ampoma Estate, Dodoa Road. That's you, you know.
1: Hey, Minimo, me brow, ho.
3: I see another Ampoma.
1: Ampoma Village, one Casa, me brow, ho.
3: Oh, okay.
1: I unim, Michael of Eddie. Uncle Mickey. Oh, about when you fear any Uncle Mickey near Freno. Michael of Eddie. I am Puma Village. Or can one move a seat down or first bar?
3: Oh, okay.
1: And I am about her, I'm about her watching.
3: Me fight so
1: much. May I tell her for four pa?
3: Missy, I cough for crowd and then
1: it's in the poem, remember. It's in the poem, remember. I'm quite bang.
3: Please,
1: I'm not going to go to the house.
3: Happy Mother's Day.
1: Yeah, that's it. I'm for my village for you.
3: Sunday bia mi tie o fa.
4: Ko sweti. 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
3: Oh, en e ba mi wo number no tie am ba be hwehwe.
4: Ah, ya bra, o ba di dwa bra.
3: Mpa cho mate.
4: Na o ya kwala na o ya panini.
3: Oh, mi nyi sa. 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
4: Na last year color party ba e.
3: Never try me ba e.
4: Oh,
3: orange for a di first no.
4: Ante uhu mi red for no uhu mi.
3: Red for me, humu pao.
4: That bit me say uhu mi.
3: Nyoye helped we no help we no. Efia man kwata mako so we almost side.
4: Me say manka efia uhu mi poku a wan wan de.
3: Mi hu pa.
4: Me be che ba yire wo uhu ye.
3: Oh mi hu mi hu mi hu pa. E kere o le unte we.
4: Ai poskele.
3: Yeah, mi hu pa mi hu pa mi hu pa.
4: E ya.
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4: You mate. 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Na wa wale.
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4: David da. 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
4: Ma wen.
3: Last one o kwa, o ba o last one need the birthday no me fra e kwa, me say Jeremina, ono o ba n le birthday.
4: Oh okay. Third match no.
3: Yeah.
4: Oh okay. 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
4: se mu enti send me message e wo WhatsApp anasi SMS ka je me se ye wa me fra o back nipa no do so and you bought a
3: pile.
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0: 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Yes, I want powerful bracket too. Yeah, former Adom FM staff. Yes, I want buff. 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Nyanka Samidium. Yes. Ne sister, aye sister, queer. I say happy Mother's Day to my mom, Madam Dora Tiniwa of Garrison, and a Garrison Methodist Presby Church, Bema Camp. I say from all your children and grandchildren, including myself, Pokia 101, to Madame Dora Tenewa. And come on, my neighbor, Nukunu, Eyame Papa. Bono, Onyame Mame, Banukunu, Yame Papa. Ti, Ena, me Papa, Intinu, Mema, Mrs. Mary Mante, Adenta Church of Pentecost, Adenta Central, Ena Omo, Eya Elder Kwesi.

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Me, I'm a mammy, I am a back to a Abna Kunedu. I chat the Abna Kunedu. And you must order, sir. O combat dot a sakeke. 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Baby, Kwache, Denchambo, photocopy.

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They be out to be boss, I'm saying, you may be a question air quatch, the buff photocopy. You may be a decay. I'm a mountain tin, I'm on download you at it. With a free will. DSP Florinda Tano. I'm a dancewa. About sonno. Counselor, papa. 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Kokuya 101 Kuma. Yen yina mame no wo because ebe fia ya wa. 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

0: Ratata awo teshinungwa. 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Every Brad Jacob Tete awo teshi. 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
0: Big ups to Mema Nina. 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

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But who are you? 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Into movie on and also we movie on. Na ako bobra. 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With another woman. 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
1: 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Bye bye from Pokia 101.

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2: 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And so at the Atum, Brekum Chelsea, the Atumo, Brekum Chelsea 1, Dreams FC 0, and near the Anosu Abahat Alliance 1, Samates 0, Swedro All Black 0, Becham United 0, Vision FC 1, Kalara 0, and now Young Apostles, so the Atumu Sisiya, Young Apostles, almost a day, Mother's Day, dear Mungo, when you are saying to Mary, Young Apostles, who are quite Mary, yeah, we are conquering there.

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Heart of Lions, I am Mienu. It's Heart of Lions 2. Heart of Lions 2. 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a Heart of Lions, Sana Mikano, Mashemino, Samates, Entumi, and Shebi. Swedro, Oblast, and so at Swedro, Agona Swedro, Sona, Omunibichim, Gameno, a Goles, 0-0, and a Dim Elho, Vision, Ashabako, Ama Calera, Amonso, Entumi, and T.

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Welcome to Premier League. Mother's Day. And now you're celebrating my year, papa, papa, papa. Now, about 5 p.m. You're coming to now. Mother's Day. The Penibia Trawa Ghana Hanomeke Yamamo. His Excellency John Dramani Mahama, the first gentleman. Number one. Wachwe Bibi Afa Maho. 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

enti no after the commentary the mpenifoni na adibai na no ya beke nkema mo mehu sese to ebe shesa asana asha senior engineer asia med Sato. Oh, Sato, we are brutal. What is it? We're playing the Prada for the soon. So I should go. Watch along. West Ham United 0, Arsenal 0. 25 minutes in the ball. When I was sleep, my mother could beg me. Freddy Kano, Hassel Folk, and Shebby Sansun, and Diana Sans, and Shebby. Asante Kotoko 1, 11 Wonders, 0. Basakolisa 0, Mediamas 11 Wonders, 0. Basakolisa 0, Mediamas 0. Brekum Chelsea 1, Dreams FC 0. Heart of Lions. Pando Heart of Lions 3. Samates 0. Heart of Lions, HM Yasef, Freddy Kano, Samates. Hey, Elder Edmond Aka. Swedro Oblast against Becher United 0-0. And I have a vision 1.

Ti ma me famu nkofo aman so kakra. Match is no eguso ekoso. But don't forget Premier League no. And then nkofo ni edi Arsenal chi papa. The Gunners. Omane West Ham United. And no dey watch along. Yeah, she na ka hun some dey chira mo. And TCC and a born a kuta asana for a kodi goalkeeper Raya Ho with Shabben Kumano as he sets up with Chabon as for born a remo a trokra Emma Mikela Teta Boninsem and now Shabben Mikela Teta or Shasun Tuntum by Jin the Black Top and a down Rea Brown

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1: Nottingham Forest 1, Newcastle United 1. Oko Spain is well, La Liga. Mallorca 1, Villarreal 1. 86 minutes. 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Above 30. 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Na ene ene bray 7 p.m. Ah, Mother's Day no. Ye die jiremu e wan kra be bia no. E ye Barcelona ne Real Madrid. El Clasico. Yon so di be jiremu studio ha 7 p.m. Germany, Hamburger SV 3, Freiburg 2, FC Cologne 1, FC Haringham 2, 5:30 p.m. Nonum Ebo Pemua, Mienz 05 against Union Berlin, Serie A, Scudetto, Hellas Verona, Etna Fimo Como, South Fabregas, could show my cabal comment to me. Echo me. Camoneza free, Pisa 0, Frentino 0, Genoa 0, Japan. Parma, NAS, Roma, Gemino, about 2 minutes 0-0. AC Milan, Atlanta, the Pimoso, 6:45. So, Bolo, and I'm a funny, I'm a funny, I'm a funny, I'm a funny, I'm a funny, I'm a funny, I'm a funny, I'm a funny, I'm a funny, I'm a funny, I'm a funny, I'm a funny, I'm a funny, I'm a funny, I'm a funny, I'm a funny, I'm a funny, I'm a funny, I'm a funny, I'm a funny, I'm a funny, I'm a funny, I'm a funny, I'm a funny, I'm a funny, I'm a funny, I'm a funny, I'm a funny, I'm a funny, I'm a 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funny, I'm a funny, I'm a funny, I'm a funny, I'm a funny, I'm a funny, I'm a funny, I'm a funny, I'm a funny, I'm a funny, I'm a funny

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1: Sikanu pan eba you to the bottom. She shall also no. 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Na fidia. You go full channel. 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Enedye, eye Mother's Day. Upima multimedia phone penny for Uko Aviation Center. A Juani ni mammy for mobile mabaso in Yasam Ketua. Musicians, a church room in Oho, and tea a more de yipa. Your friend, your bad nego co minsa. The daughter go more jammer this year. Our Crash Sports Stadium. Yanko na yanko for commentary. The first toss room, you know, and Famra Ghana for.

Adarama, Ghana Premier League, March 32. In the same Vienna staff, you could have 1997. Or say pain some Adam Raymond Ajiman Maxwell Atta Steve Gisana Ivano Mapo Asana Amponsa Afei Seven Anatibedu aka Atode and Afei Abubakar Adams Daniel Kwame Awoni Gideon Asante Yabua William Nancy Tinemu Edema Adena Staff Hope Team No Aye House of Cook Benjamin Asari and a Dago Ponyum Ali Muhammad Kevin Affair to be Rafa Ponta Mauli Wayu Samson Apprentice Jenny Frank Abora Duku Martin Kakari 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Yimuna Amankwa Wano Anna, but then I'll bet you that I'm going to my brand and it's almost a red thing of photo. I say, yellow card on the aspect, Yimano Mark. I'm on a captain, Sam Adams.

Sports Live.

0: Imano Map, Amana Captain, Sam Adams, Kobe Wawasa, player Sam Adams, and then Wame Imano Map for Asaka. I am taking for part of my house of book. Or try to talk to me in there. And one of the others, yes, I can't bet it. 1 minute to pay. But, yes, there are 2 minutes. Quick, it's a house of one. I said, again, I start a family. Again, I start a car. Bounce it out of me. Again, I go to school. Kevin of Nessie. My brother, Pippo, no. I said, I couldn't get again, I start. I tried to get the prince of a year. Yes, the prince of a And a number two, and your white. Half of a control, top on it. And your red, yellow, and blue. And the upper, and the set. Down it. And it's cool. It was a beautiful clearance from a person that said it came in on Saturday. But it said, it's a chicken up. Wait up on it, because Kevin on Saturday was on target. He went for the ball. And the upper, he was going to get down on it. But after the clearance, you know, and now, I say, the local car, even though, I want to wrap it up for the first time of Saturday. And then I kept up, and he was the last one. And if I want to say, be here, and that should have been, say, a ball was here, then automatically, this should be a red car. And I mean, what?
1: And Jim F.A., a simple
0: F.M. She's ready.

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0: 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Was I out of home? So far, Ghana Premier League, Mark J. 32. Half a foot. And you know, fast. Mid my down, I am match. I know I said, I can't say, don't have two teams now. Will be any abrasive from the outlook.
1: 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Still, Hustle Folk, draw masters, and I'm saying, Mother's Day, the Mukobo draw party, and there's a medium supporters, but Ukopiemu, Ewo, Marcha, your watch longer, yes, na you don't want some air premo, Ewo, the English Premier League, England, West Ham United. Fredi kain Oman Shebi, Samsona, Asna, An Shebi, Name Huse, Ateta, Mikel Ateta, Odinese, Afani Trim. Oh, Shasira, what 29? Asna coach, you know, Sanya, no mercy, Connor, the ultimate, say, Wanji League, yeah, Bibi Bayano, Bibi Bayano, pa. Now, Ghana Premier League, Kotoko 1, 11-1-0, Basakolisa 0, Mediama 0, Brekumichas 1, Dream FC 0. Hearts of Lions 3, Samate 0, Swedro Oblak 0, Beche United 0, Vision 1, Calera 0, Young Apostles 1, Nation 0. Na Mediama. Oh, Mediama. 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Young call across Post Stadium.
0: Not one of them come up. A dear staff, we'll get a night and an ever. Womu and Abrasa Kwebiatu, Edia, and so much to me, ADP. A dear staff, we'll get. Again,
2: a simple FE.
0: He passed the pass not more to make sure that he has a cross the far side. Mount the Wayo, what he was to goalkeeper. Or say, pay. Pitch goalkeeper, or say, pay. Or say, that's the one of Kama. Or the one of Eva, or say, pay. 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Or hey, man, I'm powerful. 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You're just a banana. I am present for a camp with the two. The move into a power with the German Ebano. A piano start of first of the half of the first half of first of the mini. A piano suit over the a piano star with that. A piano effort. And so, you want to come on fire, you must give up to another of the commercial. Woman, you must follow us and come to the fire. You want to come on Jimano amankwa kwa hatu kwa kwa NAPI Jimano mafo kwa Diana Star Intidi minadi Ibu kaya si pa Anu kwek Eye pesta kwa tida kwa nima Diana Star Diana Star Diana Star kwa nima Diana Star kwa nima Diana Star kwa nima Diana Star kwa nima Diana Star kwa nima Diana 32 and took away again a start and hit the goal for my oh again a start good job go for a look and start

0: Pedano Ecocotom, Amovia, and so a Kama, Edema, a Genesta.
1: I'm going to go to the hospital. 2 minutes of action. Half of the time. 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

0: 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0 Jonas 0 Asante Kotoko 2 11-1-0 Basakaholi Stars 0, Mediama 0, Brekum Chelsea 1, Dreams FC 0, and Hearts of Lions 3, Samates 3, Swedro Black 0, Beche United 0, Vision FC 1, Kalara 0, Young Apostles 1, Nations FC 0. I catch them say, Ghost Stars are more original money, more 3 points because Huawei United, most of them will be in TFN, and I'm also and they. Costas, see you, Kwesie Du. Wa jena free point, sabri di ya jema. Wa jena, nisi yo biha, on me de show me di ama game, no. Well, yanko, Accra Sports Stadium.
1: 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That's what I have to put. 65 minutes of watching the half of a zero. And you're not starting to zero. I'm going to go to the hospital.

Ali Muhammad Ali.

0: Ali, Ali Muhammad Ali, and the one of Tora Kuma, Baba Ajemu, Ajemu, and the one of Kuma, and the seven of her estimate, and I quote him and say them. This is 82, Carolina United 0, Tijana Premier League up this door. And Eddie Everett, GS Sportfly, drop from the second commentary.
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0: Mohammed Ali, the Benjamin Asai. Asai is the president of Saturday. Asai is the president of Saturday.
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1: and Abu Enya, okay, Prince, Koki Padua, Diana Star, okay, Prince, Bruno, the moon, one of the two, Diana, Mansed, and Eva, a Diana, Uja, a Diana, Ossi, Waya, Waya, and any Omoa, and a put them to the Ghana Premier League, you know, a Diana Star, I did it two times, now to the 21 times, and a phobia that never been died until the moons are all up in there, so my German name is second club.
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0: Alright, enya atom se kukro Basaka Holy Stars, Basaka Holy Stars 0, Mediama 1, anti Mediama 92.9 ewa takwa, Adum 106.3 Asampa 94.7 FM. Mediama akwa we 80 minutes and go no aba. Basaka Holy Stars 0, Mediama 1. Anti Moose Park, be assured, say Nadia, Auntie Rose, be him in a handkerchief white, and all. Dear, you call him away yet, the woo, or Bernard Dreams, any media may boy, Jonathan Sowa, 86 Ford, and also no. Mobe him, sir, hanking ye papa, papa. So, House of Folk, 0, Jonathan 0, Kotoko 2, 11 Wonders, 0, Basaka Holy Stars 0, Mediama 1. And Abrekum Chelsea 1, Dreams FC 0. Ghost Stars, Ajabo 3 point, Ed and Chenna, the whole way free moon. Hey, what well, for you? So, what about you, Mudio? Maji, Yesika, Sika, bind the share league, Maji, Muya, Musumujai, Ebersham Hasamaka, Hearts of Lions 3, Samate 0, Sweet Draw Blast 0, Bechem United 0, Vision 3, Calera 0. Hey, Vision, Vision United 3, Vision for Hina, Sweet Draw Blast for Bechem U. Hey. A very interesting point of interest. Young Apostles 1, Nations FC 0. And the table no, and the be you table no, a swire call. Me and we were cross person. A table no, send a swire down a Ghana Premier League table no, a swire dock, is a Mother's Day.
1: I'm coming out from Rocky. I'm coming out from Rocky.

Nti ene ye to aki preso azia ti spotlight ena ye pete de tu apuna sojo mobila ikero ketimi na ti solo half of the solo again a start zero Marcia Santino Cotu, level one that's zero. Council and our pitching at the three. Taylor United. Taylor, Bonnet Pita, Collinson, Tio Plus Collinson,

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Until the balls are rotten. 82 minutes. And we're half 40 to a group of us. Half a fucking save. It's time to the game of start. We're just a man to this to be NCV. And keep every shit. I'm going to start.

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And your power for them half a foot. The dear fit together no. And the year papa. The dear fit together no. The abbreviation the year 2021. Can you ban your table time? Thank you, man. I say, you don't know nothing. I'm going to pick a car. Someone wants to talk about food in the house. Baby, I'm going to eat. And go back to the baby. And the mobile thing, you look like 2 o'clock. I can't stop. And she's not going to know. If you're there, the house is very big. I'm going to be here now. I'm going to be there. Mound while you're from the first team at Alma. MTN everywhere you go. Ufomopi and Mumpamopi, Jesus Force Live at Alma. And a Magic 32 no, getting a ground. And all the platforms are over 100 radio stations. And they could start commenting. They have to go to the Diana Fazer. Half to fucking TV. Talk to the Diana Fazer. One of them comes up. The Diana Fazer. And 900 and ever. Musa. Ata. Masulata, or they call them far side. So that is question. I'm not seeing that come out. I'm not seeing that do a training. I'm not seeing that do. It's not for me. I won't say to President President, I'm sorry. I'm from the bottom. I'm from the bottom. But when I told you, come on, Henry, go to party. Henry to Frank Abola Zuku. Abola Zuku. Abola, the one that says, I'm sorry, come on. Henry, go to party. Henry Nepo, Gabi, Henry Kwakubati, I cannot start the class from the home of the hotel, of a month. I know that's what you'll be allowed to do. I'm going to go to the hospital. I'm going to go to the hospital.

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0: keep next one and see what's going to take for the more. 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
1: 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Obet na house ya bet. Enti West Ham for na Arsenal for intuition. Bafo, I'm say oh man kwa fonto nkasa wa Asampa and so wa kwa ye show. What a long. Yes, who should get it?
2: Eh, man wa ye. Mhm. Fisa hwe table no so baby West Ham da.
1: Yes.
2: Any baby Arsenal gina ya, sisi Arsenal match we do here win pa pa pa pa pa pa fisa. Enra City e win 3-0.
1: Yeah.
2: I'm about be 76.
1: Table no na media ma wo
2: ha. Aha, 76.
1: I don't say 70.
2: Say according to say ya dey be 77. 74. Mm-hmm. Na City e one outstanding match say see.
1: Yeah.
2: Na ko 3-point stretch.
1: Yes.
2: No na have no one goal difference 40-41.
1: Yeah.
2: It is according to say dia Arsenal well, akabe 24 minutes.
1: Yes sir.
2: Regulation time 24 minutes mm-hmm. plus DBA referee be careful. So Koba ni say ya dia na che say MCC o honum. Arsenal e beji trophy ni league o beji ni.
1: Na Oba e o hwe de o mu yo mbeje. O hwe de akakra ya o beji.
2: Me hu se baby Arsenal you know West Ham da no omo so omo mpe. Mhm. E don't pese omo peja omo hu kakra.
1: West Ham da 18th position who call relegation o.
2: I'm called relegation, but yeah,
1: say, I don't
2: say that. I say, or draw Necra and I say, oh, we near a possible so bit me a
1: because has a wash table now.
2: Sir,
1: walk of fast marble.
2: Sir, a question I say, see, I said, draw, dear,
1: yeah,
2: 37-37.
1: Yeah,
2: but say, what's a man whom look a crabby? No, sir, Arsenal. Mm-hmm.

0: ekojina se si ya se draw draw dia
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0: 37-37
1: yeah
0: but se what's a man whom no so kakra bi no se Arsenal
1: mm-hmm. la manage dia bi nako
0: ireka me ma multimedia ama o ha nyina happy mother's day
1: yeah sir
0: ubia gana ni biara me ma ahema fo nyina happy mother's day
1: yeah
0: and I'm a mamma, Jerry, Mrs. Matu Dore Duamu, Happy Mother's Day. Sana.
1: Why for your friends?
0: I mean, Matu Dore Duamu.
1: Matilda Dore Duamu. Okay, Mrs.
0: And I'm a mamma, mammy, when you're the baby,
1: oh,
0: Happy Mother's Day. Mary Abno Furua. 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Happy

0: Mother's Day.
1: Course Ebano. What's now Cassano?
0: Course in there. I started.
1: Course I banning Messi Ebano. And you have some good for.
0: An ordin. Jebende.
1: Jebende, Jebende. Inti aka.
0: I said penalty be ya kwama. Yes. Asna.
1: Oh, yeah, you should baffle, yeah, but trust about quiet, walk away, can come in. A born in San, a baffle, a born in San. Your born in you. Asa asna for your panache
0: or tofem. And a baby, and a born in San, and no, actually. Nense Freehold. Yanye
1: Panati.
0: Aye. Reviewing.
1: Yes,
0: I'm rushing to my main
1: co. Baffle, Baffle runners, eight, yes, rebate to Baffle. Already do a more 80 cover our dome 106.3. But for oh yeah, heavy papa ne.
2: A brim when yaso, a man no brimun yedruno. 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I didn't see what to put so
3: out of 1.2 million. No, there is 600 million. 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Once you are out
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2: Nanso I was send no kreno a dead ye and tishia me a kriya watch we yadom a by a juada and u kwaden you mrebia 8:20 PM a watum 106.3 FM so ni abema o mine no pima kwa ni mu a ho and a banning issues yen ni share.

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2: For FM Jail Justice, my issue is a few coins Monday to Friday from 3 to 6 p.m. Now say, say, dear, you are too much in it. Mima Wakonia, I'm what they radi assi. Now say, we are what's why you union a day in a
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2: Is this a day to nominate me?
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3: One morning, you call a demo, the corner, they were making love. 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
2: Yeah,
3: there is
2: 76
3: years out of 11
2: days. You bet you, Sempa. Eddie, you're too young. As I get a sports juice with you, I'm going to say, I'm going to say, I'm going to say,
4: I'm going to say, I'm going to say,
2: Me born young dear co dear co. I'm a dear child nasty. And son I be sorry so cry. Me sister Sandy be a guy. E be more filler. E ye juicy now dear kufi. E yo fear quine so o fear quine so. 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
1: Sick.
2: Yeah.
1: Oh, mommy. Okay, no chase.
2: What is your pa?
1: Oh, he says here.
2: Oh, my chance is here.
1: Come on, my own chain.
2: Yeah, me ban and crown outside of the bedroom.
1: Ni try ye, papa. What do you feel saying?
2: Okay. 70.
1: 70. Okay. Then I'm a mea ya. And ne, Ujina baby cassette. Mammy in tea, mammy a dauroma. Enti.
2: My mommy, the first person, Ojimidi. Yes, I did very important. Because Abrabom, you be drew Tambia, we hear what be say, Obe Judy. Nipanoso, Odebe Genaso, Obo Abrabo, on them say, Nipper, they say, as me, Nipper say, where Jimmy Dino, me man and Ferreda. Abuam pa because me mamma no a to da me papa boof for a bit market and me papa so one pair cola no a no a pe.
1: No matter, senior would see beer.
2: My brabom could drew be being a bit chian, let me see, oh, mamma and me man and ferreda. Me per se daquano, she should be proud of. She say, oh, about to say me.
1: Aye.
2: My bro banyanano, a idea made the simusu. Semin per se. One day, my mammy be nunu who say, with Jimmy D. I didn't beat my dear dancer, my mamma, wanna say, the first person baby and be cobiano, Jimmy D. say. Eh, onaba, or Jimmy D. say, Minkoya, at the bonnet.
1: There are some more so crowded in a horn, man, who I can't assign with you.
2: Assign with you. Nti sa onum se adiwe no me ba we wintimi ye
1: ane
2: 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Ntenu would you cry, Yanadia? Ntenu Echirin or catcher and say, I see me see catch him say when him say mean him. Ntemi mamma and Cassan him say, Ya vacating a member on me, ya name a be some beto adoco school, Sanya manamoto. Ntede be a walk quite jam or bar, Michelin so. 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
1: Aye.
2: Because oba ya oba.
1: Yeah.
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1: Yeah.
2: Nte sa so nete abrabon. 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
1: Yeah.
2: Wa ufo Judia. 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
2: 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Michi and Papa Paman, happy Mother's Day. And I'm a queer man thing. Bring Brahmin Ocasi. Name my name, boy, a mienu, or a nest means the other my attention. It is hungry, Michi, and with you, Papa, I may call one champ for you in the cruelty. 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To with you, Papa, Michi, I'm paying for me in here. Sam Pimpling, Menocasi, Michi, on. Abatamba, Michiao, Papa, only over the age, Abatamba, Papa, what we have seen, how to Michiao.
1: Medassi, hello. Hello.
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1: Good evening.
3: I'm Patton Apomoy.
1: Me, who you announce where?
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1: You, see, Nipamian, happy Mother's Day, Nipamian, Uncle.
3: 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The Casafi in some park.
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3: Say and I go happy Mother's Day. Oh yeah, mommy dear, many one dear in so your mammy no. Excel num cry or see will be away meaning nine or four back. Ya means sir no mammy money quatin senior one day. Yet also me no air park cross Saint Michael Roman Catholic set in money in a they receive one in a happy, happy Mother's Day. Yami Srawon, any food to our demami, any anuma canin in a medamas.
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1: been radio no who been radio no
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1: 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Happy Mother's Day, mkoma on.
2: Yeah,
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2: Thank you.
1: Yo, ntiji
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1: 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No, I call no a service you. Name one said, Uni Machi Edi Machi di Machi di Machia. One day, better near Juman about Quamo.
0: Sir,
1: and no crap. But you were me walk, a droop a
0: bray.
1: I am a catch and cough walk. May me yet, me were drone me yet. Me the menu, shy dear. Dear, or didn't hold back to her pan. Member Ned drop, met mamma drop back with me and no pair body a year.
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1: 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mean a foundation, Emily. Just a me, minya botre. 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Et se o ko school sa. 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

0: nay no ye pray and whom wabra bomusa. Young tree a boat said they say kike and sendi panatina on fan and sent tree so in Srayen.
1: Oh is that
2: ya yes can you bre for?
0: Aye.
2: And eh, ye you to know, or my yesika ni bre for. Obia per se on yesika.
0: Mm-hmm.
2: Obia per se a tenenka.
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Yeah, no afraid Topma Multimedia Institute was 0244022778 0244022778 I'm a mammy, Nante Truesisi, Mama Happy Mother's Day, Fia Brefi, Isi, Mama Munyana Happy Mother's Day, Auntie Arabanu Bibiara, Mama Munyana Happy Happy Mother's Day, Sejmasi, Siakwa, Abata Nina, Mama Munyana, Mama Happy Happy Mother's Day,

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1: One my gentity wa get ye was one money and out here and ha aya don 106.3 FM Shira 104.5 affiliate Ohani Adrian Enum Facebook and YouTube and aye my nyina da Mother's Day kasie enaja mepia edema wui 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
5: Just yesterday we were here when some tax force individuals from Ashama Municipal Assembly came around to write notices on our shops all the way from here to the traffic light and then to the Tamar Road, that they are giving us 1 week to remove our wares from the shop. When we try to ask them why they are writing notices on our shops, which is on the land that belongs to us, they told us that they've been given instructions from above that they should come and write these notices and then we should remove it within 1 week. In fact, this is not the first time this thing is happening. This is almost like the third time this is happening.
1: Eli Freeman, one on a castle, or sing you any bread, Eddie Kaya, I see, and Prince Annie. Now, you're the funny bee, one of them so can a penny, quiet or domo fast one, a word, the air cost one home, and such a Adam Cassie.
6: Our future, our people,
7: our future,
6: our land.
8: This is a journey in your bripa. You're banner gross. I don't know, say, Chapo, and the word removed is a national attempt for him or not. Because I'm being such a poor one question. Say, about that you remove, no, quite a man order and threatening. We are just sending a message to them that they shouldn't think we are saying one as a toilet paper. No, we don't go to that. So, Chapo, you are here as well. If you want to have a peaceful mind, then stay silent and do the right thing. We are giving you this message.
9: This last 24th of last month, na me try and na me cry. Intimate room with the NT, I want me per se. Still na you fear no.
10: No, ask my for much rock. Say 1 week. Young free. Yes, so you say ask my for no. There be a more peace for land, every land.
1: We a get if one be a wash shaman and out one and in an. Eba se de sisu chefa ho ye mu a uti owo de na otie nkwa de ntie ne ebeko MCU ho pani Freeman Chakpo na ye na kodi nkomo na ye bisa ne se agya de ye kani owo na wo je ne sei ye bo

0: no ohini ye no se de o kan nyina ne se de a wono ye no wo de ne pon won tum ti se o mo pese asomdwie ba o mo ntini o ma bi ase a o mo mra no no nyina antena se
1: there have been several engagements in the past and engagement still continues. The area is earmarked for redevelopment. We want to have a lorry terminal at the place and then a car parking lot at the place with some embedded shops. So it's a process that is ongoing.
2: Okay.
1: They can come to the office and then we'll discuss. We can't be, if they are, all this that they are telling you, if they are telling you to the media, they've not come to me after their writings on the structure. So the Ashama Municipal Assembly is open to all discussions.
0: Freeman Chapo, one only MC Ma Ashaman, Nene NLT, you know. Mamma, drink, you know, and Shasia were high. Way every Stephen Chumas Yankra, on your watch, yeah, Coffee Parliament, or Senna Mammy, Amatete, oh, Agunabo Bikuma, or say, and Apa, or my happy Mother's Day. Way every Benji in Fancy, one of your unfound Mammy Diamma, and Obino Ochiano. 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
1: 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Na ye boss watola Eti market date no calendar neso 30th May Yeshe Oti Havana Asam Perfum UCL Fun Day hey, powered by Adum FM Eni Adum TV Nime kuwe so ya sena Inasco Bring home happiness Soccer bet Your best bet for sports betting Did the shit up if you DNA DSTV feel every moment?
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And Edgia Fee UEFA Champions League. 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

0: to let's go, let's go, let's go, let's go. And now it's 10th of May 2026. The thing at the set Dazi. You see me okrum, now frame me go more German this year, Majoso. Na and now it's Dazi Nkokra. So they say, and now it's my man, and you know, Mother's Day, let me ensure up. Nti ene uko Adum TV, Abednego comments. Then say Adum TV, Adum 106.3, Mother's Day, celebrating Kasia Air Koso, Ewo Aviation Social Center, and Yafedia Gro, Mami Fua, Womu Air Germany, Mami Funina, Yami and Kamu, Winchdam, Nonyamu Kasia. Because I am not the more deno. And not Mudieti, I bet Negua Swadin, I bet them quaws in Mammy if you want APA.
1: Let's go!
0: Okay, Mammy. 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And ya, no. Ya, Mammy, Mamu, happy Mother's Day. Yamin Shidamu, now if you come home. A brasso send his extra time on a Doom 106.3 and an 10th of May, yeah, dear bro. Send his man on image out to a costume. Minimum Cassay in the next about 25 minutes. And you will jump. It was Spotify Camp New. A sense of the super class, a classico and a costume. Barcelona winner, Wajil Ignace in the Nazo. Nti yebe starti Arsenal and the Gunners EPL ni mwaede Samsung and Ghana Premier League ni mwaede Nti yebe starti the former Spanish La Liga Nafi ye di akwe ni Nti yebe ko Abednego Comensa The Dortman
1: Let's go!
0: Na oyemi producer Na Rock Samuel Kwao Daddy Rinchi And Sky Programs Director Nafi Sports Director Oko Asempa Oye Programs Director Oho Nafi Adum Brandt Ninyina Oye Sports Director Oye Brutal Mamidi 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1, Real Mallorca, and VRNO and 1-1, and Real Sociedad, and Sune Real Betis 2-2. 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They need 2-2.

0: 36 of Yedo Dia. 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
1: Let's go.
0: I will yes, yeah, Fenenina. Let's go. Resource in the same Sikoye. I don't want 0.6.3. Extra time. Any other man, no. Nah, yeah, started from a net. West Ham United 0. Arsenal 1. The Gunners. Arsenal, no, no. That's why you're a human. At the amount. Tisenese. A brand new thing at the Trossard. Or no, and a Bogo, no. At the man, Arsenal.
1: Let's go.
0: It was 83rd minute. And I go, no, ever. Let's go now for young queen. Adam Adis Ben and Aston Villa, Koye 2-2, Crystal Palace, Everton 2-2, Nottingham Forest, Newcastle United, Koye 1-1, Manchester City 3, Brentford 0, Brighton and Hove Albion 3, Wolves 0, and after Fulham Sweat Nephew, AFC Bournemouth, ever send 1. Sunderland 0, Manchester United 0, Liverpool 1, Chelsea 1, Everton 3. The results no any the amount. This is standings no any at the airpiece amount. Arsenal was 79 points, Manchester City was 74, after Manchester United and so was 65, Liverpool 59, Aston Villa and Swabenya 59. Into top 4 no, and as a top 5 was Champions League no. Omo mbe timi abon na mabon edi amano. Ti points eden temu. Against Bomo for 155 minutes. No? Aye 4 points. 36 matches, 2 matches to go. Eno. Senise Crystal Palace. Arsenal can a Crystal Palace against. Arsenal in the last match no. Oni Crystal Palace nebo. Afe ni match day 37. Oni aye Benny. Ena Asia. Ti eno. Then it says City Ohoy or Sansu a match against Crystal Palace. Aston Villa last match. And also Elho. A fair young fee, a year. EPNO. Nah, young Cossiria. Matches are who doing in an from Mount. On a Doom 106.3, a Sempa 94.7 FM. Extra time. And you go so at the amount. Young Remokaka. Match na fie ama AS Roma kwase de 3-2 and a Cremonese and Sunne Pisa. Cremonese 3 Pisa 0 and a Fiorentina and a Genoa 0-0 Heroes Verona at na fie mo komo kwase na 1-0 and a Lecce and no tna fie Juve kwase na 1 Lazio at na fie Inter kwase na 3 Cagliari so at na fie Udinese kwase na 2 Torino at na fie one Sassuolo 2-1 against Sassuolo. Intiene we almost standings now. Inter Milan. Over 85 points. And Afe Napoli.

0: 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Lens Bubokono sene se wani not Asia ano. Enu ekoye 1-0. Emma Lens inya 1-0 victory. Ti enu any dia to dwa. By sene se ne man sawo to e basno. AS Monaco any lead in Asia. Angus woman so any Starbuck in Asia 7 p.m. ya. Leha Ven Cinema say 7 p.m. ya. Or Z any needs 7 p.m. ya. And I feel met in Sunday Laurent. I don't see a 7 p.m. Paris Saint Germain any Brest in Asia 7 p.m. ya. Rene any Paris FC. I feel Toulouse any Lyon. I do any magic Airbus. One more league table in the city. Paris Saint Germain PSG. 70 points. Lens was 63. Lyon was 60. Lille and Swell 58. Now Champions League no. PSG, Lens and Ape Lyon and Ewo.
1: Let's go!
0: Lille was 58 into Timikoto. And Rennes and Swell 58 to Timikoto. 56 rather. AS Monaco at a 6. 54. In Tiano, so I don't know. Yeah, all we know. I was there, not met. And the area was here. And any affairs and say, you call Spain, you call England, I call Germany, I call Italy, I call France. Yentin toye diem.
1: Let's go.
0: Yentin toye diem. Nafi ye ready a course. Ewo Ghana Premier League. Na emu ede ne emu ese. Inti rem ewo Ghana Premier League a resource e bae no enye. E match day 32.

0: young apostles ni samates nti eno no ba Ghana Premier League table no anya medium of 59 Gold Stars enso ewo 54 Paris Saint Germain Gold Stars obeji ne Hoho United points na ka ho ni akwa kwanya 57 It's still me, dear my lady.
1: Let's go!
0: House of Oak Tossumi and Soul 51. 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Oh, 47. Samuel Tessel 47. Otosun Sia. And soon I dream selfie 46. And watch it. I Kaila United of 46. And Timua more 46. And from 1 to 8. Muhonson. A free break come Chelsea 44. ABC, the Awari, Ewa 2 will be at me. Bekum Chelsea 9-44. Bechem United and so. Etoso 10-44. Baseke Holy Stars, Etoso Edubako. Anonso Ewa points in Makumako 43. Sodo Oblast, Toso Edumienu. Enso 42. 13th Heart of Lions, or 42. Young Apostle Tosso 14 or 42.
1: Let's go!
0: And now Vision FC Tosso 15 or 41. Nelson Tosso 16 or 41. And now Afe, Wahoo United, 11 Wonders. There's some more there. And one of Kudu. Omu Aida Mukra. Yena and New Ramukakra Awards and a Sunday Glasgow. 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
2: Ya ewo lanche ni hone ya, se we as a country, ya timi ako a number of sporting events for a very long time. Na ya huse, we only go to the events where by the organization, bring it good one across the world together. And the number of people that sports events bring together, no, any opportunity, normally, no, as a country, yes, you have to take advantage to market your potential on the back of the sports events. That also adds to the awareness creation for corporate Ghana to partner events like this, so that a banner say your pesika for your athletes and sportsmen and women are. Businesses can associate our brand with this large platform so that we can have something going. So that at the end of the day, no, it will not be only government ever funded here. So it begins with this Commonwealth Games called Glasgow this year in July 2026. Now, this particular one I had made in one, hopefully, no, is the initiative of the Commonwealth Movement, ANA GOC. And the thing that Yeko into this event, you know, this event is bringing over 54 countries together. If you listen to the representative of the High Commissioner at the event, he has said, Commonwealth represents 2/3 of the whole world, I mean, countries of the whole world. And so anytime you mention Commonwealth, you are mentioning countries. And so when we are talking of Commonwealth game, then you are also mentioning over 54 countries. Any of my refs will be in attendance.

So for such an event, you know, you don't just let it go like that. The country should not use it as a platform to also gain. Then in that case, you know, if you also listen to the Minister for Sports and Recreation, I'll say he is looking forward to a day that the Minister for Finance in this country, or whatever parliament to present

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1: You don't just let it go like that. The country should not use it as a platform to also gain. Then in that case, you know, if you also listen to the Minister for Sports and Recreation, I'll say he is looking forward to a day that the Minister for Finance in this country or whatever parliament to present the budget. When he is talking about sectors that are more contributing to the growth to GDP in this country, sports will be mentioned. So Ghana House essentially started when the concept was proposed to government. Government embraced it. The chief of staff and his team embraced it. And so as a result, we have formed the interministerial committee from tourism, from trade, and from foreign affairs to come together. Almost revolving around the Ghana Olympic Committee. And there I was asked to, you know, chair how to coordinate this so that we can have a very seamless event. And so that is the whole thing. So we have agencies like Ghana Tourism Authority and Ghana Tourism Development Company under the Tourism Ministry. And then we have Ghana Investment Promotion Center and Ghana Exports Promotion Authority under the Trade Ministry, all coming on board. The Foreign Affairs through High Commission in UK are going to help and to ensure that the diplomacy, the economic diplomacy being pursued around, being a policy government is championing, being championed all over by the hardworking Minister of Foreign Affairs, Honorable Kujetua Blagwa, is going to deepen what we all have been looking for to a larger audience. Audience of several hundreds of thousands of people from all walks.
2: Enti na sebo tano no oni onabo kobi wayumi ena ene odin simni nyina purpose ni bibia enso edi atoto on mo kama kama pa ni edi amana sene se divisiwa ba se bas no aye sempefe eso ko United 1-2 demo 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UCC youngsters at Nefima King Fisa Equestrian 3-1, and a police national at Nefiese Rose Park 2-1, and a course. Save your stars and sweaty secondly wide SN 5-1, Ebony SN 1 LG DBS Sky. SA 3D tier and Supuno Fidelity and Afi Elimina Saxon. So, what must say? No, a canoe, Macuma, Cumunua, Soka, Intellectuals, and Timian Simaja, Sandy Goat 04, Eti Park Academy, so Mutu and a future stars in Sweating a Fear Busan Dwarfs, a Cocosian, a 1 and Tiano, and India 2 Jai de Emo. On a Doom 106.3, Bernard Paddy Boche. And producer extraordinaire Diaba, or say happy Mother's Day to my mom, Mrs. Juliana Abena Buche, from all your children and your husband. Say God bless you, Inti Mama. 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

0: Sweet Jesus Catering Services, Ewo Kaswa, Tollbooth Golf Filling Station, Mrs. Sukaba and Sio, Edeman, Sweet Jesus Catering Services from Hotband, workers, I'm always so happy, happy Mother's Day. Nami Insida, Nafi, on count, the Oyebiano, and Insida. From my wife, Nkwadanina, Junior, and Afi, Kobe. Any Lordina say, Womu Ewesu, Mrs. Judith Dazi, Kwarani Nyinasi, Omwesu, happy, happy Mother's Day to you. 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
1: Gomwa,
0: ADHC,
1: Gomwa, Yama, this year.
0: Yeah.
1: His Excellency John Dramani Mahama, Nuhukani Ma Lordina, and then Misha Dia Mampenin Etre to the social media platform Swa, who being here say my number co present, ne Facebook particularly, no mako kind, Abbas Botia, President Mahama Diamana Yere, Sansuna Dr. Mahmoud Baumia. 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
1: Na bema na atwara to wo.
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0: Ntie nua me kofie.
1: Unya ye ya na e present promise. 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O man panyi atwara dia to the face. 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
0: Dabida. Okay. Promise wo he.
2: Say, oh, my penny be for phone. Actually, nice eh, about my wife.
1: No wife.
2: And I'm near Obana Yamano.
1: Yes.
2: Into your car. Send a bear,
1: Emmanuel Quashed, your one penny.
2: Send me for phone. Send me Joby Biama, my wife. No, when you're metro.
1: Yes.
2: Okay. Oh, ho.
0: Yes, Emmanuel Echo Kaya.
1: Yes.
0: Dear,
1: your man penny. Actually, I'm a little Tina
0: Mahama. I had dinner, man penny. I'm a man penny a coach that too.
1: Yes.
0: Dr. Mahmoud Baumia.
1: Dr. Mahmoud Baumia.
0: I am a man a watch that too. But promise, why me nye himao? Oma me nye himao?
2: Oh, me, ha, what's me mami? Nya me shro.
0: Ana, de me diye ken.
2: Me mami, why ye bibri?
0: Mother's Day no. Die di kan pa ne die eye o maame
1: ansa
0: na wife
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0: Mrs. Rebecca Kwao. 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Nti confidence. I'll say happy, happy Mother's Day to you. Nyame enjoy na fi onka hopa. Na Mama Tick, Madam Gladys Kufuor, Mama Tick, ewo Germany, Hamburg, Ebruchimemu. Nanayire, yama happy, happy Mother's Day. Nyame enjoy na fi onka ho na mia mini pa George Opoku UK madam Georgina Frimpoma of Achim Tafo nyame enchidao George Opoku se nyame enchidao na onka ho we should ni mada happy happy Mother's Day nti ye dey see DJ Promise and Eba.
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1: On anyway, what about ectopic pregnancy? On the baby, the home and come on. Don't get me more joy.
2: I'm just so many other.
1: Nabi Biabo Cordia.
2: Yamiadum.
1: I'm
2: a jidis also.
1: Oh, Yamiadum. Yamiadum, oh, yeah. Radiadum, young Quefia, no papa pim sabi, that's we jen, now she denies Adum noir. Tiabacoswani, a son, so on here, son Fienna,
2: on
1: San Fien, sorry.
2: Sapa,
1: near
2: Mecca, to a miso, Mecca's arrest, and the Anna, who here is the fear. And Munya, quank it to a beer. I
1: see a daffa
2: home, I'm finding my home,
1: Adam was the Montessi, the Monchet, yeah, Mode, and my year, that's a papa pa. Now, even before you back can't ectopic pregnancy now, cry, no, you can't pregnancy. Pregnancy, yeah, you good and a common.
2: Okay,
1: yeah, na it's a say, na ectopic pregnancy, no, so it's a say.
2: Yo, meda sister, yeah, mame, and she at here for Mutia, Adom 106.3 FM, and you're you can't pregnancy, ninsen and cassa, and ninsen, and you're coupon a ball or bar, a wood, you know. Ene or by reproductive organs no. I would dear no and our reproductive organs ne be would you my edi. Into no senye ye wo the vagina and nona e receive sperms no. 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Nothing so by e wa vagina no emu ana baby no be free ba. 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

0: You see, you say,
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0: exactly.
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0: yes, it's very dangerous. So, about when your pelvic inflammatory disease, okay, hospital, nasa okay, lab, now could just scan. Nasa doctor, I catch was a PID. They find a pelvic inflammatory disease, Nibia. I was a woman, a whom here, opera, especially as all your bar of reproductive age. Nasa, oh, but I say. Obefanya insanya. I was so fun very very serious. Na be ka PID na. E yesa obanya infection. So most of the times, yeah na ye sexually transmitted infections no. Into gonorrhea edi mu akotene.

0: on any day. Sabeman a man is come quiet there was a sanity beyond
1: one who binds
0: so ya wine, so ya wine. We need me a require warm, but I was on order. There was a young one is a gonorrhea and a chlamydia, and yen true when nippon in him. And after no man or crown, who show you one a beman, and no better as a beman or gonorrhea, and also what infection be. Or banos will be anywhere, a better as a or baby to me the gonorrhea son who's there for 20 solid years. Ah, they show she. They be
1: and you know, no white, be,
0: and yeah, and no mistake, I am near time. And then the beyond as high infection, sexually transmitted infections, no, it shows symptoms.
1: Okay.
0: Do one now crying, yeah, you kind of say it's symptomatic. Do one now, and show symptoms, beer. And there's a oh dear, she say, and show symptoms, beer. And there's a oh dear, she say,
1: okay, and as high infection, be. Abamunti mababenya sai topic pregnancy.
0: Sister, if you are mostly near na a long standing infection.
1: Okay.
0: It before say mwa no betimi ama tubes ni mwa blocking no. No ma wo ho achekakra. Ah, tie bia wanya infection be 1 year. A wo ho a untreaty because a wo ye. E no na ya na e ma na serious. Obi wo ha infection wo na ho nyese o mpaso be

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1: Topic pregnancy no a infection. I no na dog a come yet see infection also any day infection. It's mini what na be 3 1 year.
2: Yeah.
1: And no a course side and a panty and the hung come on me and tea and I had drink. Will be to me and ya in a many topics a hard drink a bit roomly ashe. How serious are it is in tea ye can and in one grow. But Shadrach said great job, yeah that's a first of watche and what fear man quantum club page also thank you dog and sister fear yeah that's a piaga great show. Thank you fear and dog watching you live from Achima Safo.

0: life.
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0: Explore.
1: 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Na wan hwe ya na wo tubes na imu akọ blocki. 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

0: the possibility near very slim. 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
1: Yeah, maybe bem. Odani Ventures, Macro Junction says if you are good evening, yeah, just so na Mary say about say Nyamisha if you are on a dog, say Numray Muni Disan Commono Nafe Abunguru Moses or Shayan Wa Pusiga Upper East Region, where I don't 106.3 Facebook, no, Piaga Piagan Swaba, Ono Eshaye, and Professor Daniel Ahimfo Otre, my wife who has given birth before had ectopic pregnancy. Ever since she unable to conceive, it was due to infection. She
0: 8670 68 Ofra.

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1: Wafani kunet sa reproductive tract infection CB. 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Na ye ye check up for infections no. Na ye hu infection kra wo ho na ye treat ya ma.
2: Se no na mo ye sa free scanning.
1: Yes.
2: Okay.
1: Yes.
2: Na do ye free scanning ni ye.
1: Scan ye free.
2: Lab
1: no tu ya 300 cedis pe.
2: Okay.
1: Lab no kra no ze nke 600 cedis. Na ye dia ibibia na doc say ye slash no. Na itu ya 300 cedis. It is all your ba na wo infection sibia. Wo ba endpoint a scan no ye free. Lab no know what you have 300 cities near the ashe. I check your mouth say infection be wa that should be where you are doing so by why be see what won't quine. And now I'm posse, who perso union saying, oh, barber check it for fertility. Yeah, fertility checkup scan no you free. Lab no know what you have 300 cities.
2: Wow, where the opportunity in ye a memory on which I found a man or see in ye and chefa or see Branonia scan and my infections. No way no young fianning who and untina. So only I shall see a dog or kind.
1: Yeah.
2: See who discharge be a white to be a near court pharmacy shop. Oh, when you're near cotto. But wouldn't name infection corona a drone or a treaty. And until I was all bra M point for your partner clinic. Now one more yes ask can and no M when checking how would you know. So pass when you're brace a woke bad dear and can be a mark run home and oh dear. Young corner scanning free way no. Young could be M point a horn no more. Shannon, so you may yak a suffer a topic pregnancy. Hona John Janet we fear among Kwalta Maklopage or sister fear good work. Thanks for this teaching. God richly bless you. Yet does say papa pan koma yek came in a topic pregnancy. Dog na eba ya signs and symptoms bia zibia. My yasi be to maintain with the me Russian co hospital and be to sir. Na a topic pregnancy no quay brebe weeks be moon and a ye developers are young ken ones and
1: intino Se oba me se ne menses I won't say se oba menstrual ti wea bare 2 weeks day 14 and I yanam pimpin do na omutu kusuyan. And it's a bema hunsu bisia kusuyana 1 day pe a fertilize.
2: Okay.
1: Nez nyin se no aba kusuyan and sperm na bisia 1 day. Na fe no nyin se no take be 3 to 9 days. Na e de movie free tube ni muno na ba beto a wodie ni mu. Sa time na a movie no sa be 3 to 9 days na nke wasn't ke movie free tube ni muno. Because a tube ni mu accident no ain't me movie na ka tube ni mu. Into the air can say sa idea we no a happen a brow ba a missing a period.
2: Okay.
1: And it's a woman's na was a ba let's say 14th of March.
2: Mm-hmm.
1: Na sa 14th of March na we expecting woman's na ma. Sa time no nke wasn't you say nyinse na ba wasn't you say no a movie into the womb dada. Se movie a e was sent empa na ukona ukoko cheki.
2: Okay.
1: So symptoms no ni ebe ya wo early symptoms Stefia. Mm-hmm. Enu tina debi ya ni eka se upese uhu se uwe ectopic ya na se unyi nsa ina ectopic ya.
2: Mm-hmm.
1: Ubikuwa wa anu unimkura se unyi nsa ina wo. The first thing is se umesi period pa. Eye one of the signs, say one of the symptoms.
2: Mm-hmm.
1: Ah, elbow won't carry yes, a bit in me, your ectopic pregnancy. Because once I want me so period, no, so what's a period neba and ne, na a man na, it could be say, nyin sayamba. Na nyin sayamba, no, there's a possibility say, a bit in me, your ectopic pregnancy. To the next thing, I was away and say, Obeka kwa testy. To one cause I'll be to me, I could pharmacy be an awkward test trip, nibi, a strip, nibi. Na what testy? What testing is show positive one? And also another sign. So early signs, no. So first, over my period. Second, over test pregnancy test, no, ne positive. The third one, they say, over start to say, oh, nya pain, kakra, ewo wayase. To most over, what missile period now? What test positive? No, what was a new sign? What one? Nothing. What shall say? So what? Tell you, one kakra. Sanya may you now happen a bra one missile period one kakra. Sanya may you now happen. A bra one messy period funo no san ye may nyina ye early signs but the man ye hunzo ne say esa ye early signs of pregnancy nti de wose wo ye ne say entena ho wo san ye may say wo menses ma what test positive na afi wo sha se se wote ya wo wa ya se na wo hu mo jan kakra kakra e wo wase a e wo sa wo kon na wo kwa scan ko scan no e ne be me ye hu se nyinsen no e

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0: 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Afi no wanye ho hwee no. 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Na afi nyin sen no eya kese because akwala no time akọ no onyini ti na eya kese ewo fallopian tube nim. And also, no, the first sign a very severe low abdominal pain. And do do one now, hospital, I'm more describing, I had your mobile, more describing pain now. Or say your pain, yeah, will be a one TB that when you see your body. And yeah, your chain menstrual pain, be our baby, I'll be go through. To better such sharp, severe low abdominal pain. Now, if your pain, if you are arsenal, not as spread a bus row. To be what it means, spread the air, or say pain, no, a chin on a coma. 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
1: 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then we'll be so they will get pregnant.
0: Okay, and see, sister, if you have any infections and quantity, it's in your same
1: okay,
0: and you know, call hospital out there, so by end point, say, yeah, now cause up a so by general fertility checkup. You will never be brave, check it because hormones, it didn't work out. Hormones in the man kusuyano, in your name, or ban or cry over lady. To baby, you are not to mean to kusuya cry because the hormones, no, and my ye,
1: okay,
0: and you know, to me, seeing your same okay. So baby, you have no knee infections, but none hormones, no, and yet. Into your no insane ma. Or baby will cry no knee infections, but no fibroids. And also it me echo fine insane problems at the bar. And now say be crying your ban or crying a war problem. No, now old bear mano. And maybe I won't come one or spams and no crano. Ah, one day in him. Into some women in our mock. Now some more testing infections are. You were under tester, ye checky. Be all creating me HSG. I know no shed tubes nimu. Ever send the tubes no problem be in him. Now, cause you are no bit me abem. Tinini na ye tester ye ye to buy and pointer ye general fertility checkup. Oba na obeye na ye huse bi bi anywa na free no ya mawadru no wa start se oh nom na aboa manyin sen no aba
1: sa tie no ano no bawa saba gh ehweye from tema come to 2 bbc ye da se papa papa mjiri ye se edofo prof daniel ahin for ochre eyi won seven ano e de amount we no end point ye free scanner no sha 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I know your operation now, mewa.
0: Yeah.
1: You be trying to get young.
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0: Inti ya no no a bit decrease your chances of getting pregnant cry because what tubes me no
1: yes
0: senyin say no e beba we mu a chances of getting pregnant nemum ye yi ba ko free ho a na just as a chance no so what ba ko
1: ntino
0: no na nyin say no so
1: cry for first caller me don for nyumre ye mu adodo ba nyin say ni awo so
2: ndo to e fi act na ko
1: ya that's it be me na o don ma yin ti o
2: o so fe na ko me fe fi so go but what was it you need to do, sir? Sir, Omar, you saw

0: and also it me a confining same problem, said the bar. And now say, because I know bar no crown and what problem no. Now, oh, bear man, and maybe I won't come one or spams and no crown. Ah, one day in him. Into some women in our mock. Now, some more testing infections are your other tester, your checky. Be all creating me HSG. I know no shed tubes, Nimu. Ever send the tubes, no problem be in him. Now, because you are no beating me abem. 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
1: 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I know your operation now, me wa.
0: Yeah.
1: You be trying to get young.
0: Mpempi no ya na se enim enti na ya na uhu ni ntemo aye se uhu ni ntemo aye timi ma wadro aye dro ni betimi ayi nyin sen na ba because afi na developing ti nye akwala aye ketwa bi nemum se ha aye 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tube free ho na aka tube ne ba kope enti ye no a bit decrease your chances of getting pregnant, cry. Because who tubes me, you know?
1: Yes.
0: So you know, a baby way more. Who chances of getting pregnant? Then mum, you iba ku free wa. Not just as a chance, no. So what iba ku?
1: Yes.
0: Until no, na you say no. So
1: I'm your first caller. But don't phone you me. I'm wajud oba you say ni awaso.
2: You do to the free act amakin.
1: Yeah, that's it. Be me na. I don't mind you. But I'm
2: friend you're not calling me first free sugu. But what was it? You say dog, sir. Say, Oma, you saw in a topic. Begin, you know, your castle on him. And your calls with something you say, not say, Mamu, Rona, would you? If you get there 1 week, 3 days later, no. As I'm a kind of calls with your mutual in a topic. You know, almost only interfere about coming to my disturbances of our corner. Over there, would you know more whom you mean? And I own a tenacity to me here. And I'm saying, just say, so be a surgery 3 times. Na ya yeah, no air topic surgery is that one. Which me I will be an answer which me then will be.
1: Surgery ni a dear here the surgery 3 times.
2: I want the 3 times and a surgery dear air topic dear ma.
1: Ah wa wo yeah yeah see yes 3 times and air topic back.
2: Yeah.
1: Opa so besides all bit me as an insane beam.
2: Yeah, and I topic, you know,
1: I'm going to try to come soon.
3: Pajo, assuming you'll be 2023. But maybe I know you're just 1 month when almost surgery. The number seven will say, after that, you met to me, and you say, I will save Anna.
1: Nah, and see, also label 2023.
3: But maybe I know it's just 1 month. And anything in your pain, severe pain, there was my stomach. And to make all horses and sana. But I mean, your pain is not me breathing sana. But I mean, your pain is not me breathing
1: so ball. Okay, dog, no, Becca Santi, don't worry, because one is here. Don't be scared. You're mean, eh? Or no, I'll do a free mono. 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
1: 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It was my side.
0: Mate, yeah, that.

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0: Pacho,
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0: Pacho, my first day, my name is my first day. That was in August. My period into September, I'm in the same, I'm checking with P test, not positive. So, we perceive him who say, thank you.
1: Who need problem? But because when it's you, say, yeah, when it's your first time, Anna.
0: Pacho.
1: Hey, you miss your deal. 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We your first time mom.
0: Pacho.
1: Ah, upon ni na waha. Ti de bia sa we tie ni ne nyambo anes we say tie ye.
0: Na me
1: ya do ma was your wasum di ma ya sa to aso. Na we second one say no third and no fourth no fifth ni nyina to me aba.
0: Pacho.
1: Mo nyami show. It does say it will be so over to me also over to me the odia na ba. Me da fo ya mo ajo do ba ni say ni awoso.
0: Hello.
1: Hi.
0: But for me, if you are making a selfie car for
1: you, about paying too.
0: But person may be say, so only not a walk or text. Now, when you say one name, now person we not so only say a ectopic pregnancy. A bit to me, the infusion be a brewana.
1: Debut, so also one yum. Now, pursue ye, one, I'll pursue ye, intending any topic pregnancy as him, Anna.
0: But I'll say,
1: Mrs. Sawan also pursue ye in Seno.
0: And also, Ebia owning say a topic pregnancy.
1: Debut, sir, dog a church a topic in my quiet deba. What I say? Bawo, the old kind, they also wawo, and I was out here, what tested positive, so one yum. Now, pursue ye, Gwana. So one person.
0: Yeah, me pa can say if you are 1 month period, and I require pregnancy test, and I will who say and I require pregnancy test, and I will who say
1: oh ma. And that's your buy into you.
2: But your friend maybe is me first is home. But you my CS me son, but now back. And I'm saying 5. No, me five for me, name some five for me, I'm a messes. See, now I say, bear 2 weeks in the entrance in the hospital now, go mamma, quay lab, no one was seminy. See what dear me to war. And now, were ye me? See, what will go, my dear mamma, if he needs an asset. Bear 3 days in a tank, come me, how much even was under no crazy. Walk a shame a topic in a way, me. Yes. Beam. To know me, this I say. Messenger to me, I will beam, and I say, mean to me, will beam.
1: Yo, dog, be here, no, dear mom. Be here, no, why? Oh, France, also, made up for your last caller. Made up for you, may your mother open you, send me a warso.
3: Well, off.
1: Meme, I made us mean to you.
3: But, really, I would try. But then I call Ted when I say, I'm baby, you know, person. Me, no person.
1: Now, Ted, why in there, see, you know, person, you
3: know? Aye.
1: No more kind of one with a question, beer. I didn't know you were
3: person. But so, David.
1: Says Uncle, we saw a continent, and now, one nickel.
3: But I'm in a nickel.
1: One nickel, and here, we saw questions, eh? They say, yes, see, you will be one on an apple. But before a doctor for Becca's will be operation, it will be the first one, man, in operation. Second one, man, in operation. And a third one, where do I'm so in operation? And then there's a visa when you say 37. Oh, also when you're 37. Now, or quarter bay or quay operation at a bay. No, what do you
3: want? Next week.
1: Even before next week, the way I wadding you, a year as wire cost. Even before next week, the way I wadding you, a year as wire cost. Ah, Nina, your bob boy, your mona. Yea, ye de, Jabby Bia, my nurse, for near Doctor Tafua. Also, be you so, my young son, no more dear ye. Okay. Also, pushing a bit of questions.
4: Yes.
1: I'm gonna ask it up.
4: Are you all right?
1: My clients' video, I'm gonna questions, yeah. Bizarre, my yeah. Me reading around it, and I may.

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1: 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In the etching no sarco, BM se bear 1 week or sarcoy, no, so not here one I ask, no sarcoy, and no more almost all egg topic. But then, the Timmy Sinny say, you'll be how to me and him and Tafo, or to me and him twins. Nothing no barco et me a descendi about deal him, no barquaca. Until the Abba would deal him no crusade, say, yeah, you call me a call, ye evacuation, BBA DNC, BBA. And no call, but then the arm mano akaho to most a letter no na a sama pain no becono na you trust can I can say ectopic pregnancy and na ewo ho. Tia no ya dear was a omoshenon so. Or Sabusa I say, Unya will be near ectopic pregnancy. Obiti me a fire and yin say beam. I'm saying, Yadi can ya trim. Say, Unya ectopic pregnancy and no stress say, Unyin say a bow, Debbie. Ni say ne beti mia sa ba biem but dey na yi two mo fo ne say say ectopic pregnancy ne ba e dey emotional trauma be brain me no emotional na ya na yes I pao stevia obi go through ectopic pregnancy say dey nua ba ba ko ka say afia ma on feel kra say o be fa ye funu kra
0: 3 years in it
1: 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Okay. That is the only thing I will be to me. Aye. Men kwa toy draw a pharmacy. 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Because a bimo ha wa mo ese ectopic pregnancy no. A ye spiritual condition. 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Ni ya wasa wo ye ne se wo kwa hospital. Nothing, no, your mother drew na eba. There was one thing as well, was a young says, if you are so unia ectopic pregnancy, nin say, nin to me, and she be. I was so who say, nin say, and I say, it cannot be recovered.
0: Okay.
1: Uh-huh. Because baby, a one on ya, ye be ye be a barber to our dear name, you know. Ne was a ye and a side, I say, but more drama, a ba, and now say, says so, so I be operation, no, na ye ye everywhere. Anna, obese so, what mammy and say, and a year old mammy and son. Na do chat one or third one or more in a CS.
0: I feel na next week it was a next 2 weeks no way no.
1: Mujabia, who feels say, yap normal. Tempana was out to an amount of hospital. Now, Okokoshemse, a mrentino, a question is not can you mean yano. But this is a via same, be a wobia,
0: a number,
1: no fre, my number, yeah. Now you bet me at the Hong Kong. Number near 0244 867068. 0244 867068. And then point, send ye kaino, ye ye scanning, aye ye free, e de mamma. Or baby a opa wo be an answer problems ye bobo so infections titu. O ba ye trust scan no ma free. Lab no way to ya kakra. So we bear man so a prostate issues. O John so I may ye bema on your best ye mo as a see anani who is sanano, or bema no a phone, and answer one dear woman could have a form, o John so an a John ten temoa, to an amone bra end point. Nafi ye ye scan, emma free. Lab no, not what you are cracking.
0: Now, where me producer say last 2 months now can you hear no more?
1: You hear no fuel. Okay, internet.

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0: 867068
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0: 0244 867068
1: Friend is a CA now, a topic pregnancy. Be a one to me and mem, a brand of call fra. No, just a CA. Shining me at more yet, Juma, would your holiday, dear, would be a more yet, just Sunday, pet and one yet, Juma, name Monday to Saturday, and points from your part of clinic, yet, Juma, only and spons and tea, in yet, the phone, no one deem come on, and rated you, Dr. Kelvin Quartin, a Danny, a bedding come on, a far, a topic pregnancy, whom you did, yes, and was here, dear Facebook for Yami Shamo, yet, I'm was a pa, someone somewhere engaged. Yay, what more questions by a more fray, one more fray, and so Yadamase, Yamon share links, and oh, quandia share, Sabaya, a for France, who may say, Jumadia, because soon you send me a war, I don't 106.3 FM, because here the beer, near you to me, a boy, young Sabay, will be a bit to me, and you say, now you send so a bit to me, a war for home, and no, my media fear among Quarta Maclu, Dr. Shine, and a producer, Joa, Dama, my dear, to whom, oh, Facebook, Yadu, be us, or Chlan Quang. Ding Ewa, Ebessia. 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
2: 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Orkit resin your tobu or bono. 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

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Yeah, that's papa. Baby, I will be a Sabredi Atnase. Obetumenya your life. Your YouTube, you know, and our Facebook here at Doom 106.3 FM. 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papa. Any more media you may phone your papa because you chum. What do whom you are on the Saturday to come near Bonkobo? Papa, ya wish and shall now among Kwanya holding. Adum, I do my phone in a drop of four, any engineer for security for BBS, ya wish and come on. Producer, I shall be a cosso here. Promise, Dobati, I shall be a cosso. Yea, my brandy, yeah, any dino. 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Joel, aha. Oh, as I'm sure too. Joel, and as I am, any idea mo. Joel is so, and so, Ebwa, my papa, also come home, butchidom. A can Ebwa, a promise party. Joel is so, a can, no money, a man, so Jamie, and you answer Echo. So, Joel, Yahusha Nshirawo. Aha, be a very come a minstrel. Made was papa. And Tinano, Afi, dear Obomi, also Obomichidom pa, na oye Yahusha, Chichini, and Cassa. Na chese Nedmond de Dawson, the post Dawson. And also Alex Ofoli, also Atanasi, my Edgemedi abroad in the ending. Natchez said, no. I was on for Mamuson Fonso, Mwadiena, Mwamodisia Bacope, Jerry Abrimu, Yahusha Ashman, or my Ghana. 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As you are for no, you on Krubia, Nubia, Kobaco Bacosu. Now then, Ukrainepi, then Pimpimina, and Yankopodia, and where you own Yano. 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

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Joel is so a count, no money, a man's social media, and so a coso. Joel, you wish I shall what? 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Made was my papa. And Tinano, Afi, dear Obomi, also Obomichidom pa, na oya Yahusha, Chichini, and Cassa. 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And also Alex Ofoli, also Atanasi, my edgy abroad in the ending. Natchez said, no. I was on for Mamuson Fonso, Mwadiena, Mwamodisia Bacope, Jerry Abrimu, Yahusha Ashman, or Wangana. 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
1: Madam Taliza Damfa, you well, Yahoo, Dasibre and Chi Ewa, the fourth Begro Fantia Quamine, when the case is 8 years the day. 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Na say unnim ho in that area, but you are not free. Na say unnim ho in that area, but go up papa. 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

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the sun. Now we are training over way so on see Yankopon Sumini or Nya Abusun Sumini or train on March 18th, 1873. Neighbor now be hunu. Sunday noon, some and it's na and one way a bruta. So for your gun and going to be a kaya, quite on Kensi Munu. Aha. And so won't school on Mukwe, Babu Skunumqua, Umkusia, a traditional of men, Jenny Passiche, and Yan Copon dear. And to Christianity, no, true to me say, won't sum Yan Copon or two for Yan Copon, only in Mlasso, because I'm Simrano, Mesa and Jacoba Sinium. The Christianity the onimra or no lawlessness. Oh, lawlessness. Anna won't edit so. Maybe Joe, maybe I wash a quotation a yamay. Maybe I cry enough. Beside the show. Aha. The problem, the Christianity no, lawlessness. The problem, lawlessness, rejecting Yahuwah's law. Omo rejecting Yahuwah's law, the Torah no, because the son of God.

of the week, showing the Bible record of the Sabbath, also the manner in which it has been supplanted by the heathen festival of the sun. Now, where you try no, over where you so on see Yankopon Sumini, on ya Abusun Sumini, or try no March 18th, 1873. 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no lawlessness the problem lawlessness rejecting Yahuwah's law omo rejecting Yahuwah's law the tola no because the sonfo no

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1: Deuteronomy chapter 4 verse 15 to 19. Pagan traditions and customs. The Bible contains verses that warn against adopting pagan traditions and customs, particularly in worship. It is a utifiana of Kajazan, Kosaran de Yeshi, a Taria Yeshen de Yeshia, of Kajazan, Kosaran de Yeshi, a Taria Yeshen de Yeshia.
2: You did not see any form for your own good. Then make certain, 16, that you do not sin by making for yourselves an idol in any form at all. Whatever man or woman, animal or bird, reptile or fish.
1: Okay.
2: 16.
1: Aye. Okay. Chapter 4, verse 19.
2: 17.
1: Yeah.
2: Animal or bird, reptile or fish. 19. Do not be tempted to worship and serve what you see in the sky, the sun, the moon, and the stars.
1: Okay.
2: The Lord your God has given these to all other peoples. For them, the Lord your God has given these to all other peoples. For them, mamun yebisa.
1: Okay.
2: Mfansum. Not any form. Say aboa. Say ye the wuriemu animal or stars. The wo. Esro, Ewia, Osrani.
1: Okay.
2: Anasa Ensroma.
1: That's right.
2: Na Sanya ma we de Mobia Ensum.
1: And so our boss said son.
2: Yeah.
1: Ewia.
2: Yes.
1: It is son no may ensum because no go to our cancer.
2: Yes.
1: And I would ne das a dana siwo. Now de sum. Ya can was in yen no. Na e cancer suma any say. Se ya cancer was suma minya.
2: Sa udi ni de ma be.
1: That's right. Did that be yes you no? I don't know what they're saying.
2: Yeah.
1: Omo ni mo. Okay. I don't know what they're saying. Determine that 1890. And I am trying to think that they're saying something. Because they're saying that they're saying.
2: Okay.
1: Oh. They're saying that they're saying. And they're saying, you could have quotations in Bebra. You have to say, I'm going to say, Adiabia, Niamana, yes, no. Even, so, call 10 commandments. First one, second, up to any now. There's any part to any now. Or see, James is say, Yakubu chapter 2, verse 10, Yakob, Nidianka say Yakob, you need James be a Yakob. Translation, you know, or Monsen Fono Mudi Nibino. Weeb or see, my infa, Semrano Tumako, what did you know for? Emrani Yakubu attend, Yachoko to Adena Dukubu attend, Hagana call to Yedoka dia. So what tomara, Emra Watunti, where we are the Wabo Chrono, what ye waffle be, why you say, Bonnie Wood, Adia Wayanti Yedoko, Anamboa. 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
2: Okay.
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2: Okay, enti said ye sun a first Sunday one
1: aspect. Ya ye guzo wa Sunday no.
2: Na trust e mu nyina no. Ye hu se ko se ada nye da. 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
2: 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Ebi nom esusu sɛ o ye de. Enye saa ne tie ye de besum.
1: Ya.
2: Na yeah, but shall say free Roman Catholic Church. Ah, or yeah, mother church.
1: Okay.
2: Say, sorry, be a war. If we are saying,

0: I fan say Christianity and I say Christosumbia who we are seeing then. If we Roman Catholic Church Muna Eba from Protestants, just say Omoti or Mu free Catholic Church.
1: Yeah.
0: Now the entire one is Omuni might be our more you know. Any choice of name call,
1: yeah,
0: in Tino. What you want? As I said, who corrects our mistakes now? A ma, would you not so tell you? It will be our sorry, and maybe I see more your friend, Christian Church, Biano, or free Catholic Church nearby. Anna, Omuankasa, my mother church, no, my Christo, soon, a by, if you ask no. Omuankasa, Aka. Asembi afa kwasi ada ho.
1: Yeah.
0: Eniti no nenne no.
1: Odebeti
0: every woman no mo ankasa no
1: mo aka
0: church fo ankasa amodi Christo somba e.
1: Tu yourself na utie
0: be kan fa kwasi ada ho. Aden na yede som. Enye omo nko a. All the other churches are e wo wi ase a omo nso esom kwasi ada.
1: Yeah.
0: Ah e bi kra nipa bebre ye be bobo so we hu se obi a nipa bebre kosa asori ni bi. Omo ankasa nso age atum se kwasi ada no. Enya dia onya so adia tum se kwasi ada no enya dia onya Roman Catholic Church proudly declares that Sunday's sacredness was given to Christians by the Catholic Church. And by the way, me kind
1: engman we say okay
0: enya ma we afri engwa bia e frere no the fabulous first centuries of Christianity na eno no onipa otro e no e frere no Vance Ferrell. 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
1: That's right.
0: So
1: the evidence ye
0: mo be hu se omo ankasa Ajia to me.
1: You be na eka.
0: O wa, ebia o ye member, ebia na wunim se.
1: Na wo na anu ya na ba ye so fo.
0: Yes, sana wa wa sa fo no. Aka fa ho. Enti ha no I say. Ba bia ni ho in hundreds of statements.
1: Okay.
0: Without any shade of hesitancy or doubt. Cha se en se mfoa o hwehwe bibia mu. Eye hwehwe mu bia o ba bia. Cha se e mu da ho fine se. Roman Catholic Church na ankasa proudly declares omwa dia koma pa aka se Sunday's sacredness was given to Christians by the Catholic Church omwa na omaka se
1: that's right
0: kwesi ada ya de somo no
1: yeah
0: yen Roman Catholic Church no yen ye de baaye ene ye de ama a Christofo nyina omo de som inti omwa jitum sa
1: e
0: ba ma wa
1: na sari mfo ndo munkan ndo omwa nsom bi
0: sa yes sa sem no ase now. And that in keeping it, Protestants acknowledge the authority of the papacy in religious matters. And who di kwaseda so di asumwa? Catholic for who di kwaseda so di asumwa? Catholic for Romande.
1: Why
0: say bibi woho?
1: Bibi woho.
0: And the babi anywa ekasa.
1: And the men trifian kasa do di ekashi. Ukasa na u.
0: The scriptures enforce the religious of observance of Saturday, a day which we never sanctify. As we make a free and we might be a your friend your friend the faith of our fathers, the faith of our fathers and woman and no okay chapter V11 page 89 a honum and already be a friend of Cardinal James Gibbons.
1: Yeah.
0: Ah, oye Catholic, a cardinal,
1: a cardinal, nyagru.
0: Yes, oye upenipa.
1: Penipa.
0: Ana, watro enguma, your friend of the faith of our fathers.
1: Okay.
0: A Catholic for enguma. As I said, ye, ebia, a sorry be
1: yeah.
0: Na upenia, womb, yeah. Oye also for a tronguma.
1: A
0: omutimi yusu.
1: Like our message, what you tribute.
0: Ha. And it is, or no, Cardinal James Gibbons, enguma. Yeah, and as enguma, your friend, the faith of our fathers, Cardinal James Gibbons, at Toronto. Okay, chapter V11, page 81. A popular book. Obiti makwa akokan. 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You may read the Bible from Genesis to Revelation, and you will not find a single line authorizing the sanctification.

0: sanctification of Sunday. The scriptures enforce the religious observance of Saturday, a day which we never sanctify. To anwa e kase, trust them no day. E kase, miminda, ene ye onu unyanku pon da, ese se ye disum. Eno ye da, omo Roman Catholic Church no, omo eni ni ni da, omo en kipu ni sacred. Sans omo an, omo se yide abi yen diso. They acknowledge
1: so, omo jina omo setan yo, setan de ni tumini na wadema, onchu omo no setan yuwa no ye.
0: Yes, so they acknowledge now. No. I say, now the Catholic Church.
1: Only meba. What was it? Oruna. Yeah, one voice. I one day babo.
0: Okay.
1: On what day? Also what day? $1,000. I say. Or this. It's come more do to us. We be a bit much. We are just
0: okay. Okay.
1: Oruna.
0: All right.
1: Me one voice.
0: All right. Now the Catholic Church instituted by the God's authority Sunday as a day of worship. The same church by the same divine authority taught the doctrine of purgatory. We have, therefore, the same authority for purgatory as we have for Sunday. Martin J. Scott, and be a friend, things Catholics are asked about. And be a friend, things Catholics are asked about. 1927, page 236. And now,
1: said,
0: say,
1: you see,
0: try say, Mono, ewo and then you know, Sisu say, Obi Wa.
1: Yeah.
0: Or call by a friend or Hades, and I said, oh, she by Inti omo de sa purgatory believe we e by any Bible doctrine. Oru e friend.
1: And one day we come say, "No so two Babylons."
0: Yes, Oru e friend no Martin J. Scott. Ah, oya Catholic ni. And woman oya friend no things Catholics are asked about. Go and search sa ngomano. Catholic for ngomano. Omo chro ni 1927. Oko page 236 sa.
1: Yeah.
0: Ona sem no. See, said the omo di purgatory. Ah, any Bible in church e by a. And they will be aged. San or so, a dequasia that's
1: yeah, you so many people.
0: Yes, I'm the quasia that's so a buy.
1: And yeah,
0: and yet, trust him one more. What
1: dress him,
0: say, yeah,
1: I didn't trust him. Was he was here, yeah, yeah, yeah, yeah, yeah, yes, one kind of fashion.
0: Of course, the Catholic Church claims that the change of Sabbath to Sunday was an act, and the act is a mark of a ecclesiastical authority in religious things. Hans also no from the office of Cardinal Gibbons through Chancellor H.F. Thomas, November 11th, 1895.
1: That's right.
0: And you know, sir, Oru a friend Cardinal Gibbons no. Ono anak asanaka se. Kwasi ada ne obi a Christian ni bia request sorry in eh Catholic for ne ye di buy. Eh, yeah, you too.
1: Come can we ask Nina?
0: Yes, yeah, you too. Means
1: in Tragana, you watch
0: it to me soon. Yeah, the buy now, and yes, a beer, a year, and chetra if we trust him.
1: Yeah,
0: into Omana or Macasse sanity. Now, how prove you that the church hath power to command feast and holidays?
1: That's right.
0: So, A, by the very act of changing the Sabbath into Sunday, which Protestants allow of, and therefore they fondly contradict themselves by keeping Sundays strictly and breaking most other feasts commanded by the same church. Inti ha, unse asembisa bi wo ho se. Unse mdi kan ka se.
1: Yeah.
0: Asori bia eye Christianity, Christosum no, yeah. Free Roman Catholic Church.
1: Yes.
0: Se wo ye one man church kra na wati wa.

0: Ankasa. Ana, omodisa, kwesie dey. Asiwo, ese, yen fansom. Enti priest Thomas Enright, CSSR, president of Redemptorist College, Kansas City. In lecture at Hartford, Kansas, February 18, 1884, and published in the American Sentinel RC Journal, June 1893, page 173. Enti, okay, the American Sentinel RC Journal, June 1893, page 173. Sa, ura, a friend of priest Thomas Enright, ena okay, sa, same way.
1: Yeah.
0: Enti, wo, early history no 1893 all these things are near my ankasa and as a safuna ankasa na ayede aye name mo free trust him no
1: afi de be bi we change bi o ma kase a

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1: Early history, no 1893. All these things are near my... Yeah, kasankasan, and as a safuna kasankasan, I name him free. Trust him.
2: After the baby, we are changing your Omakasia, Utigana, I would yet in a day. So, and yes, yet I know how I that down. If you are a Kawiyo Jimachiade.
1: Now, the scripture teaches, remember,
2: Yawa, a Kawiyo Jimachiade.
1: Now, the scripture teaches, remember, Protestants keep. Into Uriah, a friend John E. C. K. Ah, no, Owoho AD 1533. Ne handwriting ne nguma bia otroya onso no a leading Catholic opponent of Luther ono e ka say leading a year won say samre no omo tititi omo hunu
2: okay
1: na Lutheran church omo suti omo free Catholic church no onti opani we no na okko against Catholic church nti no yeah mostly Lutheran and all country we say Catholic church no e de omo nsaka onyankopo omran say mu dunu ba ko na omo sesano the meaning for my son die crown crown ya de sumo nyango every the seventh day at the abba the first day
2: finpando e ko hell e was
1: anko for ahoro akan ne ma bebre afan na me pese yenhwi na yenko babia and sorry ahoro
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1: But now, no, answer for ahoro, I'm so tired, I'm free, Catholic for mono, and so, engoma mono, I'm so acknowledge, say,
2: yeah.
1: Saying that any matter now, Protestants on what happened. So, Protestant leaders and writers freely admit that Sunday's sacredness is not found in the Bible, which only teaches observance of the creation Sabbath. Enti, matemu hu for matemu hu for sorry bia ewo eho ni ah amu eh Christo as Christo sumuni na ano amu nsoso eh admit yo freely zampa yeno
2: yeah
1: kwa si yada diye enya dia. Onyankopon edi esi
2: ya fum
1: na baptist church
2: enzo ko kumpa
1: oko ko baptist church na se unyimwa
2: ene wutute na ye baptist ni
1: ya tini mumuma ena e kasai na nipa otro ya your friend Dr. E.T. Hiscox, author of the Baptist Manual. Enti Baptist Manual na omo angasa omo di adwuma no Ura, a friend of Dr. E.T. Hiscox.
2: Okay.
1: Ono, Otro, the Baptist Manual, Uma Baptist for
2: A.U.S.U.
1: Etro, Omo, Senior Sessor, Muslim,
2: yes.
1: Dr. E.T. Hiscox. Asema okay. I say, there was, and it's a command to keep holy the Sabbath day. But that Sabbath day was not Sunday. It will, however, be readily said, and with some show to triumph, that the Sabbath was transferred from the seventh to the first day of the week. With all its duties, privileges, and sanctions, earnestly desiring information on this Sabbath, which I have studied for many years,

0: asema o kind. See, there was, and it's a command to keep holy the Sabbath day.
1: Mm.
0: But that Sabbath day was not Sunday. It will, however, be readily said, and with some show to triumph, that the Sabbath was transferred from the seventh to the first day of the week, with all its duties, privileges, and sanctions. Earnestly desiring information on this Sabbath, which I have studied for many years, I ask, where can the record of such a transaction be found? Not in the New Testament, absolutely not. There is no scriptural evidence of the changes of the Sabbath. No scriptural evidence of the changes of the Sabbath. Congregational church. And also, I see a Protestant church. And as almost some question that's a. I'm also so. I want to be. Now, I need to try a friend of Dr. R.W. Dale. I'm going to do the 10 commandments.
1: That's right.
0: Page 106 and 107. And he. Say, a woman who were online, which means search.
1: Some woman was a warden,
0: if you saw a moton, and I said, I was sorry,
1: yeah. And the woman who brought me bread,
0: and the woman who did the 10 commandments. Ah, hurrah, or try a friend of Dr. R.W. Dale, or a congregationalist, as soon in me. I say, it is quite clear that however rigidly or devotedly we may spend Sunday, we are not keeping the Sabbath. As a muda of pass and fahone senior yeah,
1: yeah,
0: yes, yeah, yeah, this some of the idea yanko pon in as a phone in and yad dear aya cronkron emma yanko.
1: And the overcast a free so we had the internet, I don't know if you don't know.
0: I say the Sabbath was founded on a specific divine command.
1: That's right, yeah.
0: We can plead no such command for the observance of Sunday.
1: Yeah,
0: I say,
1: I'm divine.
0: Omuntimi emphasize atumi no enye mma kwese da Dr. R.W. Dale
1: adia nyakopo dia mane mba emu omukutem
0: yes
1: tona bonse ma somo munen kitsem ki kabasa basa fa hunde dien dien

0: na sabade atwa mu na yesi
1: he. Now I say there is not a single line in the New Testament to suggest that
0: papa jechi na se an enyet ne kure tena ho na uwu awu sa ma bebi o second chance bi ani o na ka se o mama ye ni ye mama sum ti ye bo kokko o wenfo ti ni ye o aso ati na sakra repent back to the covenant.
1: Okay, in your hands, so no. I sorry, be a friend of Protestant Episcopal.
0: That's right.
1: Be a Ghana had
0: yeah.
1: I'm also here.
0: I'm on your money.
1: Yeah, I'm also here. Protestant.
0: Yeah.
1: I'm also exum consider.
0: That's right.
1: Now, Ura, I'm going to be a friend of the Protestant Episcopal explanation of the Catechism. Until I'm also going to be a teacher. Now, I'm also cancer. The day is now changed from the seventh to the first day. But as we meet with no scriptural direction for the change, we may conclude it was done by the authority of the church. So I'm going to say, dark wrong crowd, yes, you are saying, I'm going to say, free. That's what I'm saying. That's what I'm saying. Now, I need to trust you. I'm going to say, I'm going to say, I'm going to say, I'm going to say, hey, Bia, you can't. Protestant Episcopal Church. Yaka the congregationalist. We got say, I don't know. Can sorry. Yen. Now, you can obia na oye Baptist altar, but then no. Hey, you behave Baptist Church. The church as an entire church.
0: The whole church Baptist.
1: Baptist for. Nah, I'm going to be a friend or the watchman.
0: The Watchman,
1: which is a Baptist
0: book. The Watchman,
1: yes,
0: into it is a Watchman with here. Oh, yeah, for
1: over to me. I will be a Baptist near on him. Say, oh, you true Baptist,
0: yeah,
1: they know about a book. I have a friend, the Watchman. Now, and umunum, I trust it. The scriptures nowhere call the first day of the week the Sabbath. There is no scriptural authority for so doing, nor, of course, any scriptural. Obligation. So I'm also Baptists are sorry. The Watchman. I'm say, by being new, a friend that any kind on our team say, a Yahomeda. And I say, I'm going to say, I feel the Presbyterian Church.
0: That's right.
1: The Presbyterian Church. Now, almost so long, we be at Canon 8 on 10 commandments. And the Omo Umanumunu.
0: Yeah.
1: Canon 8 on 10 commandments. Almost so atro bibi. And there is no. So we'll be a presby near.
0: Yeah.
1: Wow, any Baptist need a king, you know. We are showing you, sir, Mwanka Samu, and as a mumpani for Amadi Asa.
0: Oh, leaders, yeah, fund this.
1: And in him, sir, Dana Amadi Sumano, in free choice.
0: We remember,
1: and you as a member,
0: remember,
1: the owner, sir,
0: who's Shan Ukraine,
1: Okase Ade, and my mink Kobi, sir.
0: Yeah.
1: Canon 18, 10 commandments, Presbyterian Church. I say, there is no word, no hint in the New Testament about abstaining from work on Sunday. The observance of Ash Wednesday or Lent stands exactly on the same footing as the observance of Sunday. Into rest of Sunday, no divine law enters. And he on say omo wo omo ash Wednesday ne Lent ne sa omo where omo ye omo me who say American say a fashion na say celebration.
0: Yeah, celebration be omo ye.
1: Na omo try say said ye Ash Wednesday ne Lent ne we mo omo ye no said ye and yes scripture ayi ne mo mo na omo di asi wo omo ye no. Sana Sunday no and so tenya da enya scripture and you know it is the same as any abia
0: present for some
1: Lent amoya Ash Wednesday and you almost so canon

0: 18, 10 commandments. And that's as if you buy. I feel Anglican church.
1: Another big one.
0: Anglican church. And so no. Your friend Isaac Williams. Now, woman reading the plain sermons on the catechism.
1: That's right.
0: Page 334 and 336. Plain sermons on the catechism. Ura Isaac Williams. Etroye. Anglican for woman.
1: Yeah.
0: Amonso say. And where are we told in the scriptures that we are to keep the first day at all? And he found a watch say more. I can say. As I say, die the kind of say a homida. We are commanded to keep the seventh, but we are nowhere commanded to keep the first day. Isaac Williams, Plain Sermons on the Catechism, page 334. Omoa Anglican for Omoa. Omo Catechism, Omo Yusu.
1: That's right.
0: Oko can page 334. No. 336. We Anglican here. It's not about wo na yeke catch you say.
1: Debi nyawo.
0: Mumpani fo
1: I think that is the question.
0: Congregationalist for ya, yeah, ya can't say no. Congregationalist. First one, Obi, Openia, Oko, Omo, Asoreno, and Troy.
1: Okay.
0: But this time, Omo, Oma, Asafunina, a use congregationalist, Asafunu, use no. And I ever can't say me. Now, no, the power Troy, no, your friend Timothy Dwight. Timothy Dwight. And Omani did the theology.
1: Theology.
0: Okay. Volume 4. Page 401. Theology. Ura Timothy Dwight Etroye. Volume 4, page 401. Or say, the Christian Sabbath Sunday is not in the scriptures and was not by the primitive church called the Sabbath. And it's our congregationalist ones to say the Christian Sabbath Sunday. No. And your scripture I need to say na and on HSA and she share unipa. And at the bar. A faith Methodist Church. Methodist Church. I'm also a woman, be a Ura, a friend, a Mos Bine.
1: There's a good one for you.
0: Oh, yes, a tray, a Mos Bine, a strong woman, a friend, theological.
1: We are Methodist in the UTT.
0: Yes.
1: Pledge before comedy, Methodist.

0: Next chair said, it is true that there is no positive command for infant baptism.
1: So, Bobo Aquiles, yes. Wrong.
0: And yes, yes, Abu Fresu.
1: Debi.
0: Yes. Nor is there any for keeping holy the first day of the week. Said, enye se Ubo Abu Fresu. Sana, enye se Ubo. That I can't question that.
1: I did, Juma.
0: Yeah, I know. Crown say, or the best, some Onyankopon. Many believe that Christian

0: Sabbath from the seventh day to the first. But of this, we have no revelation. In the Baptist form, we might be a friend. What Baptists believe, page 167. Page 167. I say, it may be that a bit me, yes, among money, because a bit me, yes, send it. A car, I say, Methodist for cars, a binumus, you say, I didn't quite best sound, homie. That I say, a bit me, yes, I didn't quite best sound, homie, that or umbra or buy. Sana, Omondi, or Martin, or a bit me, and Banisa. Nan, so soon.
1: Yeah.
0: I say this, we have no revelation. Yet we don't know. And you know, I try say they are not even set omun pomon yes certain. And I say omun tia see the idea omo some consider. Sounds they don't know. Yeah. So they are just as
1: a soon be.
0: Yes. Now, as a phobia a phenom Episcopalian. Ebi a hands we nya NTB wagana ha Episcopalian for. Amunso ewo nguma bi a ya friend why we keep Sunday. I'll really try and your friend Bishop say more. Why we keep Sunday?
1: Bishop.
0: Yeah. I say we have made the change from the seventh to the first day, from Saturday to Sunday, on the authority of the one holy Catholic Apostolic Church of Christ. In the way, Moody, Omon, Omoa, Cassette, Yedia, as a Sandan, and Yankupon, Dana, Fremini, Daco, Cassette, as I say,
1: simple,
0: as a full, Cron, Cron, Catholic Church, no, na I understand, Yenino.
1: Yes, well, my common Kurakon, baby.
0: Now, Baptist, no, Omo Munchim, as if you were Southern, Southern Baptist Church.
1: Huh. I say, I walk. Western Orthodox and Eastern Orthodox.
0: And the Southern Baptist Church. And so I can't say me. Now, Ura Otro, woman, your friend Joseph Jackson Taylor. Joseph Jackson Taylor. And woman, the Sabbathic question. The Sabbathic question. Page 14. Equacy, page 17. Nana, page 41. Yes.
1: Sure.
0: So Joseph Jackson Taylor, Southern Baptist, ni ngumani di the Sabbatic question, page 14-17, and page 41. Baptist for nguma. I say, the sacred name of the seventh day is Sabbath. This fact is too clear to require argument. I say, the seventh day Sabbath. That is.
1: And look at what Nanka say. Sabbath. What is Sabbath today?
0: Yeah. And the a crunk, very sacred. Unyanko phone. Aye, sir. Dan. Crunk.
1: We don't know today. Maybe must say another.
0: Yes. So the Southern Baptist phone say.
1: John, you crunk what?
0: I say this fact is too clear to require.
1: Yeah, I'm gonna crunk.
0: I say me. A mood daho prefer. Ati njebi anim. Essence say. Okay, Exodus chapter 20, verses 10.
1: Yeah.
0: Eho. Ena, unyankupon emranse edua odi ma na chidifu ono. Ewo, mayenkai, Exodus. Sedi ebeya clear. Yeah, tu ebuasi. Na.
1: Se ya chiradi.
0: Ya trimu amana. Ye. Enti, Exodus 20, 10.
1: Utifia unye chingi.
0: Southern Baptist Church, se. 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

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that Passover was celebrated by the early church ye be kan nyina a chew anti mensuro bibia me se bibia fa som no ho de ye mfa bibia ensie wo na se mamen chew bibia ha mamen kan information Naomi 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I say good evening, Apostle. We thank Yahusha for today teaching. May Yahusha bless you and your family. Unsha unzo, yamompaye nani manye yina unzo so dati biyano Yahusha feso abuawama unzo haina toso me biya kama. Jackson Frimpong, I say we thank Yahusha for today teaching. Thank you, Apostle, for bringing the truth out and at Nazarim followers. Yeah, Nazarim followers. Papa, papa. Now, we're going to have a question. We're going to have a question. And Jackson, we're going to have a question. Yeah, so, here, man-made tradition, customs, culture, compromise, on the new Mother's Day, on the account was, and on the Mother's Day, Mother's Day is a custom or tradition. If you infer, and then buy it. When the catcher won't say, I say, Di Mother's Day. Obekan, and the Nyashi, Naoma, me pacho. The word is celebrity. Celebrity means festival. Celebrity Mother's Day is wrong. Father's Day is wrong. It's a pagan. Valentine's Day is pagan. Halloween, pagan. Christmas.

0: Naja, we deserve a crowd for him. Okay. Yeah, yeah,
1: no quality. Yeah. We done it here. Yeah, idea Yahusha defensive Edema. What church when say Mumma Marty as a papa?
0: Yeah, that's a
1: part. In your house of Palun, in your own home, the catcher, me and your HD.
0: Sir, I
1: would within our office, old Jenidia, Jenidia,
0: also better
1: matrimonial, near Yansky, Jenidia, Yansky, and Jenny.
0: Sir,
1: a crime or catcher,
0: yeah, that's
1: a one name.
0: Yeah,
1: that's a body and yet.
0: Yahusha and Shop, Papa, I'm saying one day, one day, Bishia. 030 221-6561. So we banana so obeje so. Yes, so be as we 030-221-6562. Bra kwame any bra kwasi Accra SIS building num one ton his great books and station. Hello.
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0: Honorable. 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
2: ndi mkobuka mpila mkobuka se onabu
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3: I'm going to say,
0: Yahusha
3: LK.
0: LK.
3: Yeah.
0: Oh, Yahusha Israel. But you
3: know. Na na. Eja. Na, yempani ni kwe omu ni msani ama nini na na.
0: Ah, ah, ni on sempa. Say Bible ka say achechirefo ni frafo akwanchirefo.
3: Oh.
0: Satan what achechirefo na djuma yefo we are saying sir.
3: Ama Satan tuton kole ni na we
0: are. Brandi wa momo ni frati wa so ni fenichi ni fenko do ko gwemrem.
3: Tudo. Oh, gotemu la.
0: Gotemu.
3: And I
0: do my mami to. Yeah, we shall show. Mr. Yeah, you're my for Yao Buachi Ewo UK. Which yao. Hello.
4: Hello.
0: Yes, sir. Be more quaba, but your first and every fever.
4: Ah, you have Papa Kwami.
0: Papa Kwami, but you are straight away in the brain.
4: Oh, that's all. It didn't
0: have for you. It's fever. Ah, you bring two par metro, say, now just send it.
4: You.
0: Yeah, that's it. Okay. Stephen Kojo Buachi, Tema Committee 7, Historic Adventist. Peter Buachi, Bichiri, Omuchi, Yapa. Hello.
5: Hello.
0: Me watch your first and after FIFA.
5: Yo, Bacho, where did you come? I'm asking you, come in.
0: One council.
5: Bacho, or family, Emmanuel.
0: Emmanuel.
5: The Katavi, I would tell you.
0: Yo, Emmanuel, you are doing it.
5: Yo, near the kind of the person. More kind will be mammy. Now you have the four and some of the kindness.
0: So where were you from?
5: I was a poor craft anymore. I was a poor craft.
0: You'll be right.
5: But so, Sirach chapter 23, verse 7 and 8, 9.
0: Yeah, I feel
5: like. I can send you all. And this area, me Vienna, Serbia, Mobile Kenya, now I'm wired.
0: What's the honey?
5: So will be a miwura. And I said, my hand and ya. When they panel, mbef anything.
0: What is Obi there?
5: So my hand and ya will be in chain.
0: Yeah.
5: When they panel, a miwura. Tree, no, because a miwura.
0: Uh huh.

0: God is so for dear. And he Yahusha and come on, you know, Bajo. And he Anna Adams K. Fripp Adams is so it here pardon in the anti sanity. Yadamunya answer papa. Na no cray back up an idiot. One what he wore a summa hoodwa. One cassa out to a new two. I can't one on them. My men come up an idiot, man. Was it good evening, Apostle? And Alex, keep on teaching us the truth. May Yahusha bless you from Yahoo Canaan, the family po aka Toronto Equisi, and or the Winsu Ebaye. Yeah, that was a papa, Yahusha in Shiramu. And now cry the boy Robert Afus was it Sharon Mishpaka, Yada Yahua, Baruch be to his holy and glorious name, Yahua Apostle. Thank you and Mr. Alex Ofori for good work to reveal the secret. I'm Robert Afu, Teshi Sarum Akra, Nasarum member, Yahusha in Shiramu Papa. How did you see? I'm say, Yakan Seminina, Ya Church Bibia, Anti, that's a 9 o'clock. 9 o'clock. Yet the Jumedino, a bebrew, papa. And I'll fee, Unmonian for Nana Yaunyako, Michaopa, Yahusha Mukraman, na Moni be Edia Beboa, a summon. Offer your any sister for Suhum. 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Udi for Antoni, Efenya, Yahusha and Kamu. Nan will be the dim at them. Oh, na, ombu of Fupa, Miss Munyab. Munyabu Tremon, na, Edmundes Hana et ye. And no crana bar. Also, the tia, Mesiano, a consort the humble in the Ejuma. Only Omsi or that uncle for. San Omdia is your forum. A bibrim, utigan ha. 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Na Mark 7:7. Mark 7:7 was see. E disse Isaiah Shem Nyachum for Hong Kong, we nyachum. What you say? 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

an SM tree. It will make me send you a message by the grace of God. Elande, it is send you a message, bruh. You're back kind. Wait me, I send you about 02-03-51, another 51, another 51. 51 here, 3-02-03-51-53-02-03-51-51. Sister Angelina, I say, Rev, it's been a while. It's true. Why you don't cry? I'm in Tewonka. Sister Angie, bless you so much. Piaga, Piaga. Achima Safo, how are you doing? Piaga, God bless you so much. I'm in my name, Sue. Oh, yes, Christ with him. I say, God's word for tonight, it is coming. Mama Josephine Mensah, Auntie Joe Edisai, Mama Nyamin Shrau. Word in the air, is we our Jesus Christ demon. God bless you. Special this. Reverend Robert Ejewusu. Ejewusu of Adum FM. And Tema Resurrection Power.

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See, the word is coming. 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What a word for tonight. And then God will speak to somebody. God will talk to somebody. The Lord will touch somebody. Radino Bibekasa.

And a message in a question. The message for tonight. Yeah, bomb pay away Jesus Christ to demo. Say ready na na na sem so ebe ye won shira obegye obeka sa kiro bo hu mo bo be sa o yare obe bless you through the word of God. You receive your salvation, your deliverance through the word of God. You receive faith, you receive hope, and the Lord will bless you. Yesu demo mama nyamisha madam V Gidiglo bless you yow.

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Kwesi Nkoma Esi Achimba Adoye Mensah, Apam Junction. You are celebrating your birthday today. 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

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This is from Tito. 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Techi Roti. Takwa Bonsa. God bless you so much. Okay. We go. Father, we thank you for your mercies, for your grace, for your love, for your power, and for your concern. Tonight is the night glorify yourself in your word. Minister to your people. Deliver them, save them, raise them, and give them favor. In Jesus' mighty name. Amen. Reverend Gabriel Anseni, the Chancellor of Nasem University on Adum FM and Space FM, promise NIA producer, chief engineer, ASET Sevel. The message for tonight, what have you done for God? What have you done for God? The message for tonight, what have you done for God? And no music, but ye betie. And Kuma Joseph, utie all the way from and a mama Josephine Mensa, Nyamin Shrao. What have you done for God? Then, and a wetimi ayama eradi. We are see a obai. It's a question you need to ask yourself before you appear in the presence of God. Ask yourself the question, say, what have I done for God? My year near my baby, we are say, I've done a lot in the world for myself, for people, for the world. But what about God? Do you understand it? And I say, mutie ya, che se, epikurano, etimi eya adoye, esi schools, esi eya hospitals, esi niyama bebre, ema empenifo, ema schools, ema institutions, ema eya adofo, ni nyina nyameshasu eshira enipa. So specifically, you know, you need to ask yourself, say, what have I done for God? We are saying, mebae, what have I done for God? Edru bebia, nyamebeshasu, a odibe kaiwo. Say, baby, I would die, baby, I would tell whatever you are, what will God remember you for? So the message for tonight from Reverend Gabriel Anseni is, what have you done for God? Picking the first scripture from the book of Isaiah. The book of Isaiah, chapter number 38. Isaiah 38, verse 1. Isaiah 38, 1 to 5. Bible says, in those days was Hezekiah sick unto death. And Isaiah the prophet came to him and said to him, thus saith the Lord, set your house in order, for thou shalt die and not live. And mrenumu ene ohine bia ye friend Hezekiah, o yari ane ye uyadie, na odifo Isaiah, nyamina mnesu ebe share, ohine no enkomu se, tutu ufie ye, ana se sisi wachi ye if he say yade na akano enyade a ebe ye ontnase ubewu. 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

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Sister, listen carefully. Then what me I am ready. Ah, edru near dia nyame behesu ediakao. What have you done for God? When someone was sick, he reminded God of what he has done for him. Abro bi yare no, or kai erade nia wayamano. What have you done for God? To refer to. What have you done for God to refer to? De pan wetimi ayama radia. Ubetimi I an point of reference. Se radi kaini mayama. Since I ube wiase. Since I ube wiase betne wiase no. Here was a king who was dying. And in his prayer, he reminded God that, Lord, remember what I have done for you. E radi kaini mayama. Sister, brother, nyame fa usika hon. Nyame fa wa japa de ho edan besi emfa nyame ho ni abaye emfa nyame ho se obeye nyina no se amwa nyame a emfa no se amwa nyame dwuma emfa no se ampegya nyame dwuma emfa no. I listening to me, whatever you own and whatever you have or whatever you do, they are nothing before God unless your riches, your wealth, your resources promote God's work. This is a peja nyamijuma. Are you listening to me? When King Hezekiah was at the point of death, senior Makano, what he has done for God saved him. Abra or ni Hezekiah, na wadru a wompen pensua, wa kani kwan ato hon a wabewuno, ni a wayama uradeno, ya nune jeno. Dene bejo. Brother, dene bejo no ma. Sister, then a bejo enuma, dear pan wayama a radia, a radi beherso, nor dear Joe. What have you done for God? What can you refer to? Reverend Gabriel Anzani, the Chancellor of Nasem University, Ote, what can you refer to? Then I bet me a reso, I bought reference a radi, kainemayama, ube yasi, unyasika, uniwane, unya japadia, nyamikahon. Whatever you are doing, you know, is God part of your resources? Is God part of your time? Is God part of your blessing? Is God part of your wealth? Is God part of your income? Is God part of whatever you are doing? Now we are in Yamika Wana, what to speak for you? De ene beka sama, de bi yamika sa same way. Midi preachi enyene, se utike mu, ewo Kumasi Road, Aplau Road, Takradi Road, Winneba Road, name them. 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I'm robbers etwa hunchia. 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

went with them. Then Jesus went with them. Listen carefully. When something happens, what to move God on your behalf? What to touch God on your behalf? Enjoy the 90%, but the 10%, you know, man will argue about it. When it comes to offering, we argue. When it comes to tithes, we argue. Hospital, no argument. School fees, no argument. Electricity prepaid, no argument. Data, no argument. Do you understand? Mobile phone, no argument. Food, no argument. Fuel, no argument. When it comes to giving, offering, and tithes, we argue. Bonsam, percent.

Nyamia Nkasa and the D. Cornelius and Numa Pa and one dance here. I listen carefully. What a Nyamia Nkasa and the D. Cornelius, ni Numa Pa and one dance here. It was God who testified of the good deeds of Cornelius. I listen it to me. Who tell me now, Adriana? I dance here, Benny, and maybe dear found. What testimonial? What testimony? What will God testify of you? It was God himself who testified of Cornelius' good deeds. Cornelius, ni nyuma pano, nyamian kasa ne di huwa dansi. It wasn't prayer, diana sana, it was a year ni nyuma pano,

obedi ho adanse we stingy when it three more than we onye hwe ma wo. What have you done for God? In Matthew chapter 26, in Matthew chapter 26, we started from verse 6. Bible say, now when Jesus was in Bethany in the house of Simon the leper, there came unto him a woman having an alabaster box of very precious ointment, and poured it on the head of Jesus, even as Jesus sat at meal. Abra yes wo Bethany no, we believe say Mary. Di understand it? Yes, ewo Bethany no. Ena mami bi edi alabaster box chese a perfume, powerful perfume wo, a chair silver suit. Di understand it? A chair bibiara, so a very expensive perfume. Ah, ache. And Bible say he came and poured the perfume. Ebeku Yesu Triso. Jesse Emma Efio Nina sent in it jina ho papa bi. When the disciples saw it, they were full and are filled with indignation. Jesse Bufo Ebe Show Makuma Muma. Omu Juri Omo. And they said, to what purpose is this? Hey mami, e kana boni say. E tinyamia kwa ba kupen na spending who say. And now this idea we nina emanana. Then Jesus understood it. Yes, we tell you, Oman Yu, Omu complain, I say, any Oman con concern. And Jesus said to them, why do you trouble the woman? Why do you trouble the woman? For she has wrought a good work upon me. Why ye adepa amame? Do you understand it? Why do you trouble the woman? She has done a good work upon me. Matthew chapter 26. Okay, verse 13. Matthew 26. Okay, verse 13. Yes, we say, verily, verily, I say unto you, wherever this gospel shall be preached in the whole world, there shall also be that what this woman has done shall be told as a memorial unto her. Matthew 26, verse number 13. Yes, we say, no cry, me simo say, be biere beka asempano. Ni amami wei, ayye no, be biere beka asempa anywhere in the world. What this woman has done shall be referred to, shall be told to serve as a memorial unto her. E biyane se me refer you, be biye mube jina mube kanyam semo, ni amami wei ayye no, mumfa enkai mami wei nenye inshiramano. I listen carefully. As a memorial unto her. Matthew 26. Who tell me now, Nagui? What have you done? For God. What have you done? Then why am I ready? Fede nyamia yamau. Fede nyamia yamau.

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Support for God's work speaks louder and better than prayers. As any man or woman of God. The support you give to God's word speaks louder and bigger and better than prayer. The Shunammite woman, Sena Mekayano, Diana Samamino, Shunammite woman, na on Sena Mekayano, Diana Samamino, Shunammite woman, na on the Lord give you a miracle. May what you have done for God speak for you. Niawaya menyameno and kasamao. Utem nana Diana. I've already said it. Your acquisition cannot speak for you. Niawo, wajapadie, etimin kasamao. Your show off cannot speak for you. Me wo way cannot speak for you. Your education and your standing in society will not speak for you. Opposition our society mu any wadisuya any woman winning cannot speak for you. And listen carefully. When Satan attacks, bonsam attack wa. Your education cannot speak for you. Your degrees cannot speak for you. Your bank account cannot speak for you. Bonsam atakiwa. Nothing you own can speak for you. Ja, what you have done for God. Ja, what you have done for God. Nia wayama uradino. Yeno enebe kasa amount. I'm telling you, my sister, my brother. Unia bema Gabriel Ansani. Are you listening to me? Nothing on earth can speak for you but what you have done for God. Nia wayama nyameno. Yenebe kasa amount. Job was rich. He was attacked by Satan. What he did for God was what brought, do you understand? What brought better things to him? What he did for God, you know, is what brought him back. It brought him back better. Job was attacked by the devil. But at the end of the day, listen carefully, you know, and the Job seen it at them. He was restored 7 times. He was blessed 7 times. Nyame multiply at double. Niama olusu yenina. Wherever you are listening to me, what have you done for God? Soften your heart tonight. Mawakuma enyemre enanaji. Utiemiana. Diana san, soften your hand and your heart tonight to do something for God that will stand for generations. Do something for God and for the kingdom of God that will stand for generations. Ye bribi eme rade a one twa to aswomu. Noah, yedi kaino, Abraham, yedi kaino, David, yedi kaino, Solomon, yedi kaino. Do something for God that will speak for you and your family in generations to come. Are you listening to me? I want to aswomu. And anadri, you need to ask yourself, what have I done for God? Then mayama nyami. 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God doesn't care about what you have. 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

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Do you understand? Daachi ebe kaiwo. 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Then abeya daachi ebe kaiwo. I listen carefully. One day, Gabriel answered me, what I have said will come to pass in your life. 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Uda hona o sin. I can see so. When your back is against the wall and your trouser is going down and you cannot breathe properly, you remember what I'm telling you tonight. I listen carefully. 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All you have will be waste and useless. And listen carefully. When God is not part of it, when God is not part of what you have, it will be useless. Niawo nyinano ebeye kwa senyami nka ho a. Senyami, if God is not part of it, may God part of your life. May God part of your properties. May God part of your riches. Make God part of what you have. A down here, no two ways about it. Sika hu here, a japadie hu here, bibia hu here, but fanyame ka ho. Fanyame e ka ho. Niawo nyinade sue here, bibia here, but may God part of what you possess. May God part of what you have. I listen carefully. Ask your soul. Busawan kasa wokra, what have I done for God in this life? Me pon. Reverend Gabriel Anzani, the Chancellor of Nasem University, on Adum FM and Space FM, baby, I would hear me be ano. Listen, Busa Okra, what have I done for God in this life? Then, my yama rade, ewo abrabomi. You want God to come through for you. You want God to bless you. You want God to answer your prayers. What have you done for God? O pese nyami your mom. O pese nyami shrau. O pese nyami tie umpaibo. Then why am I ready? Yamon pa ye chato and anadri. Cause the Lord Jesus. Cause the Lord Jesus. I repent of my sins. Tonight, I surrender my life and my all unto you. I'll do something for the gospel to reach far. Lord help me in Jesus' name. Cause a radi yesu. And anadri. Massacre. Medemekra. Enemakuma. Any mini pedia and mau. Bretram a brabum, semi ruddy, enemy crying one. A friend echo, niami wonina, macuma, mini pedia, mejapa dear, misica, bibia mobiano, a friend echo, a yodia, a ruddy, medibasumo, oh yes, Christo demo, ote, kase amen.

Edini Gabriel and San and 0203-515151. Let me read some messages. Promise, wait me, Abeseti Onyum. Odro from Tema, Committee 1, Site 19. God bless you. May God bless you and give you long life. Amen. He's enjoying the message. Odon Kotete, I say, God bless you. Obisi, Lord, help me. Help me. Help me to be remembered by you. This is from Michael Kojo Jangwa. Great Riafi. Hey, my son. How are you doing? The Great Riafi. Neniaji. We will surely remember on our sick bed. But it will surely remember on our sick bed, but it will be too late until we are

onio, onio, onio, ekosi say. Only 1/10 will follow you to eternity. A dear Bakupe de Beduachi, Edua Kwasamado, Edua Kunyamio, Adaka Edu Betum, Dien, Atadia Ben Edbesho, Wadakanu, Dear Pa Nebekwa, and I say it's fitting. Unyuma is in the Bible. Was it in Shani Dio Wuo Christomu? A final call Behome, Aqua Humjim. Ninyuma ene bedinechi. Unyuma ene beduwechi. Kwa si ninyuma ene beduwechi.

Yeah, it is what you have done for the Lord that will follow you, Apostle. Dear, why yame wura deno? And no one be do it. In two kind, my Bible saying, Shano wonder what deacon will wura demo. Was in a womb, bread, they will rest from their labor and their works. Omunyuma be do much. Into what have you done for the Lord? And name a good matcher say, Casama was a see so. Na a face so a Casama was so. Tidiobe yame wura deno. And never boil. Into fray. Na the also bit me idea may would no. Ye nafa bu nya mejuma. Ye nafa bu nya mejuma. Na onsu unyinshira. God bless you. The apostle nyami aduma ye ko eburi this Wednesday. Nyami aduma ye ko eburi prayer mountains this very Wednesday. And ne Sunday, Monday, Tuesday, Wednesday, ye ko eburi prayer mountains. A 3 days national all pastors and leaders retreat. Me can ye sofu be any aban hoso because as of what the idea back where can ye juman ho a waiting. We need to empen and bring a brebiano. It just say what jimre now koshe baby now bompaye now sisi on our jam what day now the betwe jumanoso. Say juman we are ye at a set of friend and yamia friend to say mobile phone. The more you use the phone, the more battery now on the air form. That is why you must always recharge your phone battery. Said the bear with me across the edijuma. Anything will be a friend, those who wait upon the Lord shall renew their strength. So you must renew your strength day in, day out before you want out. You must renew your strength day in, day out before you want out. Me patro, yeah, call every 3 days. Wednesday we are. A year on the 13th, not a free of Friday, a year on the 15th. A year 3 days fasting and prayers. National all pastors should read for pastors and leaders. Ye jay duane ho, ye jay dine ho, ye jay sorrow, ye jay be piao, ye free a jumem, na ya quakuchi, akote el beposo kakra. O can by Bible say Rahab, a bra the spies, echo share Jericho, na ye pomo kuomo. 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mountains for 3 days lest the pursuers will find them or si somo kote hono ma se na be ya pursuers no ensank omo mo pa omo no ensank ka omo Bible say omo ko share bi ponum 3 days kopem say pursuers ni 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What does this mean? It do be a name be tatae. I won't be the chi. There are things that are fighting our

Wednesday and the partner with me, yeah, we're Buri Prayer Mountains. Buri Prayer Mountains, so there, it is just about 25 minutes from Adenta. If you Madina, echo a prayer camp, just about 30 minutes. No, do it if a number necessary and a free program near this Wednesday near free or Friday. Me, we are member of direction to the camp. The winner so be near Osika, I'll be team the Afaka Abba. The Akanina baby, I'll be die, be my baby, the free number near I'll be free for registration in here 0244 965 336 0244 965 336. Oh yes, so for person oh yere eba so for mommy oh yes of mommy person baby obetimi ababi jenama mo

0: se nkofo ase omo se asofo mpenifo ase asofo mo ama start online me pacho wo ye sofo a this is your program me bon number na ma na ofresi sia me mane beje oso me nkasa ade asa na ofro chana de 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Accra Madina. 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No afo Eburika. Ufu Eburika. 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Mbachobu Senkrofona Mkwano so Eko Prayer Campo. Now no manant. A walking distance. But the kind friend ni enchro wudin se na bia oba na obo din ya betimi achre wo room no etimi akọ ye be wo honum from Wednesday ye nyina be da be ma ba bia da sa akopim Friday number cho etimi akọ mo amu free nkokọ ene mo amu free koforidia udu koforidia na wafo madina car from madina car from koforidia na kachom so be suwa Eburi Total Eburi Total Filling Station. 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Medin the Apostle Cosby AJ. Same di come out here senon. Apostle Oku Hackman Ebebi. And a Prophet Bernard Taylor. A great impactation. A powerful program. Ewe Eburi Prayer Mountains. Yamin Shrao. Nonyo ke si omen sui ye. 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Iron sharpened iron. 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Yamin bi Shrao. Me bon na manu for the very last time. 0244 96 53 36 0244 96 53 36 So register between register my own near and between register my own husband and I register my pastor own Adam for pastor no person baby old bunny down on metro no should be now but you register on so account 0244 96 53 36 0244 96 53 36 Apostle Gabriel answer. God bless you. I love you so much, brother. Let me shout.
1: My sorry. Promise God bless you so much. Because oh God, what have I done for God, Joseph? Fire meditation. Fire Bible. A man for Fred, don't worry. Me sorry, I'll wait me a Fred. Our personal support to Sua. The coin down 0203 515151 and a 0245 another 45 04 another 04. When be our person, the boy, you may be a coin down. God bless you, Mr. Boat. God bless you. Front desk, God bless you. Nicole, bless you. Seto, thank you so much. And promise, Reverend Gabriel and Zeni, good night and God richly bless you. Remember to do something for God. Okay.